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0: You know, we're trying to get you to Vegas so you can see Teddy Swims do his thing. We got the entire trip. I'm just saying, every hour on the hour, 106.1, Kiss FM. So he was driving you around. You're on a date. He's driving you around. And then he starts baby talking you. Did you like it?
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0: Have you ever had it happen to you?
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0: How did he do it?
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0: I would do a tuck and roll and hop out of that car immediately.
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And I think you're confused because when I say you get tickets to Teddy Swims, it's not just tickets, it's a trip to Vegas. So you're going to literally get on an airplane, fly to Vegas, check into a dope hotel, and then go to Teddy Swims all for free. So, I mean, if you want to make it happen, like, literally, we have it. 106.1 KISS FM, every hour on the hour, including at 8, we got you.

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0: 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Apparently, there's like an uptick in men baby talking their significant other.
1: I've had a guy try to do that, and it just totally killed it.
0: First, disturbing. Secondly, what did you say when he did it? Like, how did you react?
1: I was like, yeah, no, that's not gonna work.
0: I would be making up so many excuses. Like, oh my god, I totally forgot about a Teams meeting. I

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So because you're a part of our family, I want to get you to Vegas to Teddy Swims. Can we make that trip happen? Let's do it at 9 on 106.1 Kiss FM.

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I think we are finally going to get double digits weather again. I think today is the last day and we're going to chill for a minute. 106.1 KISS FM. 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
1: It is voted on by you through the text, the DMs, the comments we get on our Christian Mingle account based off of what you wanted to hear. These are the biggest songs in DFW, baby, with Tame Impala. Jenny, spooky vibes. All right, it's given fall, and we can say that now because Starbucks has officially brought back the pumpkin spice lattes. Everybody is in season for that. Dracula, number 5 on Kiss FM.

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42: You heard about the trip we had to Vegas, right? Like how you could be turning up to see Teddy Swims do his thing in Vegas on up. I mean, we can make it happen literally in 10 minutes, every hour on the hour, including in 10.

Yes, Dominic, fight baby doll, but you don't care about that. What you care about is getting to Teddy Swims. Baby is going to be pulling up to Vegas, and we can get you there. We'll get you on an airplane. Hotel, tickets to Teddy Swims. Oh, my God. Get a core memory for life. When you win this trip on 106.1 KISS FM in 3 minutes.

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1: 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She's having the bachelorette party, and then she ended up cheating.
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12: 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Madison. 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
1: From the backflips to the vocals, I love that man. Benson Boone, The Time of My Life. I'm Angelina. 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
1: All the tributes for Dolly Parton just has me crying all over again. 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
1: It's the Dallas skyline and the Empire State Building lighting up pink in honor of Dolly Parton. I'm Angelina, the new hit list, man. Such a tragic loss, and all the tributes going in have been making me tear up all over again. My favorite is the video of her and Patti LaBelle, like literally doing a melody with their acrylic nails. Divas, I got them all reposted at New Hit List.
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1: All right, so what's something that you did that you later felt guilty for in life? Like, I guess what? With being a parent, right?
5: Yeah. Mm-hmm.
1: Specifically, like, what's something that you did that just made you kind of feel like, I shouldn't be doing this, but I'm glad I'm doing it, but I shouldn't be doing it? Serena's got something going on with her and her kid, and she'll break it down for us coming up next inside Real Talk. But first, you need to know that Real Talk is brought to you by DraftKings, because football's back, baby! Yeah. And something big is happening on September 2nd.

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0: All right, so we tend to hold weird self-guilt when we do things for ourselves. Mm-hmm. I don't know why, but it's just a thing. Serena's got something that she did recently that made her feel some type of way about herself.
1: Yes.
0: Go ahead, vent. What happened?
1: So I just started paying for extended day for my son for school, and I was trying to read a book. Like, I was really locked in this book. And I was like, well, since I'm paying for this, like, it's not bad if I just leave him there, right, while I just read my book at home in peace. And that's what I did. So I left him at extended day.
2: Oh my
0: God. But you're paying for it, so why?
1: I know, but I just felt guilty because it's like, I could have picked him up. Like, I was already off work, and I'm like, I could get him.
2: And you chose the you chose the book over your son.
1: I did.
0: You chose quality time for yourself. We're like iPhones. And your iPhone, you know, when you get about 10%, it starts glitching and apps get all messy and stuff. Yeah. That's you in life. You have to recharge yourself. And if reading a book gives you that fuel, makes you feel good, then read your book.
1: It does make me happy. And I also asked, like, my book club chat, like, does this make me a bad mom? And they were all for it. So I'll leave him there.
3: What did your husband say, or have you not told your husband?
1: I don't know if I told him, actually.
0: Damn. How long have you been a single mom?
2: Don't tell him nothing.
1: But then I felt better because when I went to go get my son, he was like, I had so much fun. I'm like,
0: oh, that's okay. Good. Yeah. That's a win-win. He's having fun. He's doing his thing. It gives him a little independence, too, in a sense. Mm-hmm. Yeah. And then you get to have your own quality time and read the book. Win-win.
2: But that just tells me, like, what else do you want to put to the side for the book? Like, it's just like...
1: It was a great book.
2: Because your son is your priority. That's who you're living for right now. So if you're willing to put that away for a book, I'm kind of questioning.
1: But
2: like,
1: it's
2: your...
1: better that he was having fun instead of him being at home and me ignoring him reading a book.
2: Well, that was just the luck of the draw. What if he was getting punched in the stomach? Like, you know what I mean? Continuously.
1: Oh, gosh.
2: You never know.
3: She pays a lot for daycare. I doubt she's at that kind of school.
0: Nicasio works for CPS all of a sudden. Let's talk to Sonia. We'll see what she does to cause some self-guilt next. This is 106.1.
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1: Sometimes we do things for ourselves, and then on retrospect, you feel a little guilty.
2: Yes.
1: For Serena, it was paying for extra childcare. That way, she could have some alone time to read a book.
2: Yes.
1: All right. Mm-hmm. All right, let's talk to Sonia. What was it for you?
3: Well, my husband works a lot, so he's gone for about a week and a half, and we decided to take weekend getaways, just me and him. We go somewhere local, somewhere small, and we just send the kids to grandma. And sometimes we do wish we can take them, but honestly, we just need some alone time, and we take them to the big vacations anyways.
1: Exactly. Quality time, again, in these relationships. And so it's one of the most important things. I feel like that's why so many people end up cheating on each other, is because they don't put any focus into their partner. It's just the partner becomes a roommate, and then their needs aren't being met. So then they go elsewhere to try and meet the needs, but then still keep everything normal at home. It's so weird.
4: That's
1: so that quality time, I think, is beneficial.
3: Correct. And as much as I want them in the lazy river with me,
4: I know you got to hold a beer. You don't want to hold no kids, right?
3: Yes.
1: Sonia, thank you so much for listening and for being a part of the show today. I appreciate you. Coming up next, we are talking teachers. Did you know that there are 15 states where teachers can still spank their kids as punishment?
2: Which school?
1: Yeah, let's talk all about it next.
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0: to you.
1: Yeah, let's get it, man. It's 106.1.
2: Kiss FM.
1: Kind of crazy, maybe, or I don't know, is this needed? There are teachers in 15 states that can still legally spank children as punishment.
3: That's awesome.
2: That's crazy.
1: Uh-huh. It says that, I guess, according to this NPR analysis that was just recently published, there's 15 states that still allow it. And corporal punishment can include paddling, spanking, or other physical punishment administered to a student for disciplinary purposes. Jesus. There is currently no federal law banning the practice in public schools. Mm. And a lot of people are like, oh my God, I can't believe this is a thing. Mm-hmm. They don't just do it to do it. You have to sign a consent form. Yeah. They give it to the parents and they say, look, if your kid messes up, then we have the right to do that. I know this because I was paddled.
4: So your mom signed that?
1: Hell yeah, my grandma did.
2: Wow.
1: We're not saying beat them every day, but if something happens, how do they know that they shouldn't do it just because you said the word no?
2: Well, I'd rather like the teacher tell me what my son did and I decide like what the punishment is.
4: Yeah, you don't want a stranger hitting your kid.
2: Yeah.
3: And what, when your son comes home, you're not going to give him a spanking because you're not going to be that mad at him as a teacher was. You know what I'm saying?
2: But that's like why that teacher shouldn't spank my kid.
4: Yeah, then you're doing it out of emotion. You got to wait.
3: I would talk to my son and say, listen, this is what's going to happen if you act up. And then if he decides to act up, that was on him. He made that choice. And so that he gets the consequences.
2: Wow, parent of the year.
3: Well, someone needs to teach you two.
4: Teach us what?
1: Serena, if things were that great, you wouldn't be paying for extra school time for your kid to be away. Let's move on.
2: Don't shame me.
1: Dropping pins, baby.
4: You're just on her side about it.
2: You said I needed some me time.
1: You do. Because if kids can be that annoying and that bad, then you need to decompress.
2: He's not annoying.
1: But the other one. What about the other one?
2: She's great.
1: Apparently, if you can do this, you are in the top 1% of humans on Earth. We'll tell you what this is next. On 106.1.
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0: All right, so if you can do any of these, you are in the 1% or the top 1% of humans on Earth. Number one, sleep 8 hours a night consistently for a month.
1: Oh, I'm jealous.
0: There's no way.
2: What life do you have?
0: Yeah, every night you're just getting the perfect amount of sleep.
1: That sounds amazing.
2: That's people without kids.
0: If that's the case, I feel like you're not lifing, though, right?
3: Yeah.
0: Like, every night to get the same, like, that's crazy.
1: I mean, I wish I could do it, but yeah, there's no way.
0: Read 30 books in a year?
1: I haven't done that yet, but I might be on track this year.
0: I was going to ask you, how many have you read so far?
1: I think I'm at 13.
3: Oh, you're a slow reader.
4: You're a little behind pace then.
0: I mean, yeah, Jesus. It's already almost September.
1: Well, it's because I started like kind of late. There was a couple months I missed, but like I'm back on track.
4: Read some short ones, then I'll get you ahead.
2: Short books?
0: Yeah. Walk 20,000 steps in a day and still feel fine. What are you supposed to walk a day? 10,000?
1: Yeah.
3: 10,000. But if you're at like a theme park,
4: you're probably that's easy. That's easy work. By noon, you get 20,000.
0: Hang from a bar for 2 full minutes. Our producer Matt can hang out at a bar.
4: Yes, yeah, for longer than 2 minutes.
3: Some people can't do that. They get paid to do that if they meet that 2 minute.
0: What are you talking about? Like, holding the bar?
3: Mm-hmm. Like, there's like a
0: that's a competition?
3: Yeah. Like if you go to the mall. Like
4: that's army recruitment.
3: I know, but they have like a thing there to where if you hang,
4: give you $100 if you can hang for 2 minutes.
3: Some people say you can't even hang for a minute.
1: I don't think I could.
0: Why is it so tough to hang?
3: I don't know, because your weight like just holds on and
4: your grip gets tired. Your grip, yeah, I guess. I don't know.
3: He's weak.
0: Says a lot of people, majority of people cannot type 100 words a minute.
1: Ooh, I don't know how fast I could type.
0: Who even counts that?
4: I know.
0: Do 75 push-ups in a row. Serena, you're up to what, 4 now?
1: 3.
0: Oh, nice.
4: Last week.
0: Ooh. We should do this, actually. Balance on one leg for a full 60 seconds. Let's do it as a competition. Are you down?
1: Okay. Sure.
0: All right, we're going to see if we can balance for 60 seconds next on 106.1.
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0: I saw this thing that said the top 1% of people, of humans, can stand on one leg for 60 seconds. So that means 99% of you can't do it.
1: That's crazy. Okay.
2: So you can't drop a foot to touch down. You're out.
0: Yeah, in my mind, this seems easy. I don't know why. Maybe that's just arrogance, but I feel like it should be very easy to stand on one foot.
3: Hang on. I got to get my 60 timer seconds.
2: You're doing the timer? Okay.
0: All right, so we're all going to time it, and we're going to see who can maintain. We also, if that's the case, then we need to take 10 seconds to talk about things, too, because we're not just going to stand here in silence.
1: That's so now we're doing two things.
0: Talk, so, yeah. So think of,
2: half percent.
0: Think of whatever you want to talk about. Are we ready?
1: Yeah.
2: 3, 2, 1, go.
0: Okay, I'll start. So, guys, listen. I have a show coming up in Bellflower, California.
1: Bellflower.
0: And if you guys come out, and if you're listening to this in Atlantic City right now, I know you're like, what?
2: Catch a flight.
0: Not going to be there. But if you do go, then your tickets are get you qualified for a 4-pack of tickets for Disney, and we'll pick a winner at the show.
1: Oh, my God.
0: So throwing that out there at TinoCochino.com. Serena, go ahead.
3: I just realized I'm standing on my non-dominant leg. I'm like, this was a bad idea.
0: She's shaking. But I mean, you haven't
3: I haven't. But I just read a book called Alchemized, and I cried. It was so like,
0: She's going.
3: Her
0: arm, she looks like the things in front of the car lot.
3: I'm on my, I don't know why I did this on the wrong leg.
1: You got a big flat foot. It should be easy.
2: Are you standing on the bigger foot? Because your feet are two different sizes.
3: No, this is a smaller foot.
0: Wow, you're still going.
1: I feel it in my hip a little bit. Like, I don't feel it in my feet.
3: Okay, we made it.
1: My hip is
0: that was
1: like,
0: a minute?
3: Yeah.
0: We all did it. Yay. We're all special. I don't know about you guys.
1: Yeah,
0: but
1: I know.
2: I pulled a muscle.
0: We did it.
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3: Yeah. More Tino Cochino Radio coming up next.
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0: Never in a million years would I date one of my friend's exes. Couldn't even imagine that. Now, if you step into the world of family and dating their exes, that's just mind-blowing.
2: Oh, my God.
0: That's crazy. Literally where our listener Amanda is at in her life. She wants to date her sister's ex. Mm-mm. 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
1: My sister dated this guy for a couple years, and they broke up about 5 years ago. They both moved on. She dated other people since, and as far as I know, there are no feelings left between them. Here's a problem. Recently, he and I started talking. Nothing has happened yet, but there's definitely chemistry. The truth is, even when they were together, he and I always had way more in common. Same sense of humor, same music, same interests. I obviously never crossed a line, but now, 5 years later, I'm wondering why this should still be completely off limits.
0: It's just crazy to think that even while they were together, you were looking at him like, oh, for sure, we'd be better together.
1: I know.
0: It's kind of messy.
1: I know. Do you hate your sister? Like, this is just crazy. Like, I could not imagine. And then I feel like if you're already questioning this, then your sister probably isn't going to be okay with it.
0: Right. Why not? Like, you know.
1: Yes.
0: Nicasio's on the side of doing this. Yeah, why?
2: I feel like this is the perfect love story. The sister shouldn't have a problem at all because it didn't work out. And if she's over the dude...
1: Maybe she doesn't want to see her ex at family gatherings, so. Though.
2: Who cares? It's over. It's done. Like, move on with your life.
1: She can't because the ex is coming back.
2: Oh, my God.
0: Let's talk to Adriana and see how she would handle the situation. Maybe she doesn't think it's messy at all. Listen to therapy. Tino Cochino Radio. Don't move. This is 106.1.
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0: Yeah, let's get it, man. 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
1: Kiss FM.
0: Today's listener therapy situation, kind of crazy, man. Amanda wants to date her sister's ex.
1: I guess they
0: dated for a couple of years, and they broke up about 5 years ago. Her sister has moved on. The ex has moved on. They've dated other people since. Dang. It's all good. And so Amanda's like, look, even while they were dating, she noticed that she had better chemistry with him than the sister did. And so she's like, enough time's gone by. I feel like I should be able to, you know, talk to him.
1: It's crazy. Mm-hmm.
0: Serena thinks it's crazy. Nicasio thinks this is the perfect love story.
2: Oh, it's wonderful.
0: Adriana, what's it sound like to you?
3: I just feel like she shouldn't get with her sister's ex just because if she did that to the sister, then I feel like something like that would happen later on to her. And I feel like that would just create family drama between them.
0: With like all these different people out there, it's like you gotta go for your sister's ex. I'm sure you could find someone else that you have chemistry with, right?
3: Correct.
1: This shouldn't even be a thought. The fact that she's even getting this far is crazy to me. Like, she should have already shut it down. And then the family, like the cousins, everybody knows this person.
2: I just feel like this is a new path for them. Like, why is a sister being a fridge? Like, I don't understand. Like, just let, what if this is something that can be really beautiful down the line, you know, 20 years of marriage, it's, you know, and she's blocking her sister's blessing.
3: I just feel like there has to be someone else out there for her.
2: Yeah, the sister's ex.
3: Yeah. Oh, no.
0: What celebrity gossip are we going to spill in tea time today?
1: The Game spent $300,000 on his 16-year-old.
0: Even if I had this kind of money, I would not do what he did. I don't think.
2: Yeah.
0: We're going to talk all about it next.
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2: I feel like a kid's first car needs to be something that gives them, you know, the freedom to drive and have fun, but also not, I don't know, floss, flex.
3: A loosey.
2: You gotta work your way up to appreciate it, right? Mm-hmm. And if not, I feel like it gives you this weird sense of entitlement. The Game just bought his daughter a Maybach.
1: Yes. Whoa. For her sweet 16. So he like walked her out. She was blindfolded and the car was there. $300,000.
3: Was it used though? Maybe it was a used car.
1: Oh, definitely not. No.
3: But is that their norm?
1: I was going to say though, like if I had the money, I think I would be this parent.
3: Wow.
1: Like I would like to say I wouldn't, but I'm just thinking, okay, when my son turns 16 and like my budget, I'm saying if I had that money, I'm saying like, because if I'm, when my son's 16, I'm probably going to buy him a nice car within like my budget. So if I was rich like that, who's to say I'm not going to buy my kid a Maybach?
2: But that's why these kids turn out so crappy, man. Like that they because they feel so above everybody else. Yeah. Like where does any sense of teaching them the levels and stages of growing up come into play?
4: How to work for something?
1: But we don't know that they're not teaching her that in some way. Maybe she's a really good kid and they're like, "You know what? She deserves this."
4: I don't know, man. I had a used Volvo as my first car. Nicasio still drives his first car as Honda.
3: Yeah, I mean, yeah. I like to get in my car. Whenever you guys get in your nice cars, I like to get in my car because it takes me back to where I was and it lets me know where I'm headed.
2: I mean, the perfect example of that, the Ludacris still has his Acura from back in the day. And
3: that's
2: he posts
3: crazy.
2: It all the time. He's like, man, because I look at that as like where I came from. And I understand if you're rich, you don't have these struggles. And parents always say that I'm going to give them the life I could never give. But that's why all of them turn out crappy is because they have to have some, you have to learn but some form of struggle.
1: Also, like a couple of days before Callie, that's the Game's daughter, before her birthday, he did make a post saying that he had to tell, like he told her like, oh, I'm sorry, I can't celebrate your birthday, I don't know, Friday because I have to finish the album. That she was like, no, Dad, I know how hard you worked and whatever. So he was like, she deserves everything.
4: Mm. Good God. I'll tell my parents whatever for $300,000 car.
2: Maybe you call him sometime.
3: Yeah, yeah.
2: Start telling him anything. Say hi. Dude, apparently your gut feeling is not just a feeling.
3: No, it's just bad food.
2: No. This could be a memory from the future.
3: What? That's
4: premonition.
2: Let's talk more about it next.
3: That's called a burp.
2: This is 106.1.
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0: When you have a gut feeling and people say you're supposed to listen to that and trust that, apparently that's more than just a feeling. Gut feelings are memories from the future. It says your consciousness can jump through time.
2: According to who?
0: Well, okay. I found this according to science.boner on Instagram.
3: What the heck?
2: Never mind, I believe it.
0: It says, a gut feeling can sometimes seem strangely accurate, which has led researchers to investigate a phenomenon called precognition. It is the idea that people can somehow obtain information about an event before it happens. And some experiments have reported unusual physiological?
3: Huh, spell it.
0: Physiological? P-H-Y. Oh, yeah, is it physiological?
3: Yeah.
1: High school graduate.
0: Or brain responses occurring before participants are shown unpredictable stimuli. However, these findings remain disputed, and independent researchers have raised concerns about replication and experimental. This one's great. And experimental methods. You don't think that's a thing?
2: When they say trust your gut, I feel like sometimes you make a decision, you don't trust your gut, and then that backfires. Like, damn, I should have listened to
0: whatever that little feeling is in you, if that's the gut feeling or whatever, I have noticed every time that I do not listen to it, I realize that I should have.
1: Yes.
0: Every single time. One time it was at my house. I was like, did I shut the garage door? I was like, I don't know. And I was like, I'm good. And then later I came home and there was a note. Well, first of all, I saw the garage door open and I was like, oh my God. And because I'm afraid my dogs would like run out or something.
2: Uh-huh. Yeah.
0: And then there was a note that said, saw this open, hope everything's okay. And it was like a neighbor.
2: Wow, you have a good neighbor.
3: Why would they close it?
0: I don't know if they
1: How would you close it?
0: They don't have an opener.
2: You have to press the button and run out and jump over the sensor.
0: Tom Cruise.
3: You have to pull the lever in the middle. And then
2: then they're inside. The
0: now they're stuck
3: inside
0: my house.
3: They have to stay inside.
2: Oh, okay.
3: They're real neighbors.
0: I mean, I don't know. I mean, you said you agree. You had moments like this where you...
2: I think there's something to this. I'm not sure if it's from like a predicting the future type deal, but I feel like your gut will tell you, especially when you should not do something.
0: This came from science.boner.
2: I know.
3: What if your gut sticks out farther than...
1: Like yours.
3: Oh, my God. No, it doesn't stick out that far.
0: That's called shaming.
2: He can tell the future.
3: That's man shaming.
0: Healthy ways to humble a man who takes you for granted, ladies.
2: Ooh.
0: Serena will break this down for us next. On 106.1.

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1: Kiss FM.
2: Ladies, it sucks, but sometimes you're in a relationship where your man doesn't really value you the way that he should. You know what I mean? He takes you for granted. So what is a healthy way to humble a man who treats you this way?
0: Ooh.
2: Serena will share.
1: Yes, it's the same, you know, like don't embarrass him or like try to make him jealous or anything like that. But one of the steps is stop over functioning, like stop reminding him, stop fixing what he neglected, stop carrying conversations he refuses to have. That way you're not covering like every gap and he has to actually see like, okay, like I'm not holding my weight of this relationship.
3: Yeah.
1: And then there's say it once clearly. Because if you just say it that one time, like if you keep reminding him again, like you are trying to almost be his mother.
4: Over the weekend, I had the GPS system up, right? And then I had like a destination I was going to get to. And my girl was sitting passenger and I was driving and she's like, hey, like you're going to turn up here. You're going to get on your right lane, get on your right lane, get around your lane. And I couldn't get on the right lane because the cars are coming. So yeah. I made a left. And she looked at me. She goes, why can't you just listen to the GPS? That's telling you. I said, what are we in a hurry for? I said, let's just make a quick detour. It's not the end of the world. It's fine.
5: And I agree. You need to come over. I've been telling
3: you. He was driving to your house.
5: Come to the dark side, baby.
4: And the thing is, I feel like if I would have made a wrong turn, you would have been like, well, let's just see where the road leads
5: us.
4: That's
5: the thing. If we were in that situation,
4: how would you handle it?
5: I would have asked you. I would have been like, yo, what happened? Here, let's act it out. All right, we're in the car.
4: All right. I'm done, right?
5: Yeah.
4: Okay, good.
5: Babe, we're going to go to the... I'll call you, babe.
4: Okay.
5: Babe, we're going to... The exit's right here to the right. You're about to miss it.
4: Yeah, I'm on my phone.
5: Damn, we missed it.
4: I missed it, babe. Sorry.
5: It's all good. Where's it telling you to go now?
4: It's just a detour, so it's just going to make this loop, but it's going to come around and get on the main road.
5: Oh, because it corrects us anyway, right?
4: Yes.
5: Of course it does. It's calculated. It's great machinery.
4: And then I'd have been like...
5: Tesla.
4: You want to get some matcha?
5: I mean, if there's time, do we have time?
4: Well, now we do because we took a detour.
5: Here's the thing. Life is amazing. Cheers.
4: Baby.
5: And then-

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1: Well, Nicasio would make you pay for the matcha.
2: Serena, wait, wait, wait. Oh my God. Yes. Just like your girl. Interrupting the perfect moment.
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4: Are you struggling with symptoms of chronic hives with no known external triggers? 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
0: If you were given advice and then the advice paid off, like literally gave you money, would you give the person that gave you the advice a little piece of that money?
1: No.
3: How are we thinking about
0: this?
3: No. That's just crazy. Advice should be free. Nothing's free.
0: But that's the thing. The advice revolved around money. And you got the money based on the advice. You would think like, yo, man, thank you for that advice, bro. Here's a little something. This happened to Nicasio.
3: Yeah.
0: I like that we're all on different pages, though. We're going to fight. It's coming up next, Inside Real Talk on Tino Cuccino Radio. But real quick, while we're on the topic of money, what can you get for $5 right now?
1: Nothing.
3: A happy hour beer at some places.
0: No way.
3: Yeah, $5? Some places, I found it. Yep.
0: Listen, man, what I'm going to tell you is if you use DraftKings, that $5 that you spend could get you $200 in rewards within 21 days.
3: Ooh.
0: And that could. Dang. It will. 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
0: All right, so let's talk the situation that Nicasio's in. None of us can agree on it. So I'm actually on Nicasio's side. So you guys, you're having a good little time. You're at the casino.
2: Yeah.
0: And your buddy asked you for advice kind of because he was down, right?
2: Yes, he was down. He was down from playing blackjack.
0: Okay. Yeah, see, that's one of the things. You could lose a lot of money very quickly.
2: Yeah. Mm-hmm.
0: So Nicasio's like, look, man, you want to do the come up, go to this slot machine, place a bet, and we're going to see what happens.
2: Yeah, not only did I say go to the slot machine, I said play the high limit slot machine. So put 100 in and hit that $10, $15 one spin. And the first spin, he won $1,000. It gave him free games and he won $1,000. Mm-hmm. And it was cashing him out right there. He even took a whole video and everything. He was like, man, this casino's giving out free money.
0: And so you would think, since he won this money based on the advice you gave, same way you tip out the dealer, do whatever, he would give you a little, yo, thank you for that, bro.
2: Oh, bro, exactly. I was rubbing my hands like Birdman. I was like, hell yeah, I'm going to get paid too.
0: And he gave you nothing.
2: He gave me nothing, bro, nothing.
0: Matt and Serena both agree he shouldn't give you anything. That's what they think. Why?
1: Because it's still his money.
2: But he also said, why am I going to bless you? You're my homie, exactly. So I would want you to be happy for me. I'm like, yeah, that's exactly. True, but I'll be more happy if I have some money in my pocket.
3: If a casino employee came to me and be like, yo, on the low, this machine right here, it's been paying off. I'm just giving you a heads up. And I won then, I would tip that casino employee, but I would never tip a friend.
0: So you would tip the stranger?
3: Because I wouldn't expect money if it was opposite. If I won money based on someone's advice, I wouldn't expect.
2: Oh, bro, this goes back to when you can't support your friends, but you can support strangers.
1: Yeah. I feel like, though, you wouldn't tip people out. I feel like you want to be tipped out, but, like, you wouldn't actually do it.
2: Oh, I would, because I know how it goes in the casino world. I know how that's called mutual respect, Serena.
1: Yeah, you don't have it.
2: I do have it if I want a lot of money.
0: Let's talk to Myra Nicasio. She's actually on your side.
2: Oh, wow, yes.
0: She thinks Nicasio should be paid out, and she will share her reasoning with us next. 106.1.
1: 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We'll be right back.

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0: Okay, so our co-host Nicasio was with some friends, and they had a little casino trip. They had a good time, and his friend was down. He was not winning. He's losing to blackjack. And Nicasio said, "Listen, man, if you want to make your money back, go to the slot machine, put that $100 in, make that $15, $20 bet, whatever the max is, and it's gonna pay you out." And sure enough, pop, he won $1,000. And so his friend started bragging, "Man, this casino's crazy. They're just throwing money away." And Nicasio was like, "Well, where's my thank you? Like, you wouldn't have that money if I didn't advise you to go do that and give you the advice on how to play."
2: Facts.
0: Nicasio's friend did not give him any money. I think he should have, because again, he would not have even played that or known how to play it the correct way.
2: Yeah.
0: Unless Nicasio told him. Serena and Matt disagree. They think it's a friend. You shouldn't do it.
3: It's a slot machine.
1: Yeah.
0: Myra, what's it sound like to you?
4: You know, as a friend, I would. I mean, it's just a courtesy to do, you know?
0: See, I agree. Matt thinks this is a horrible idea.
3: As a friend, shouldn't you be happy that your friend won money and not want to take a percentage?
4: I mean, it doesn't have to be half of what you won, but perhaps treat him to like dinner or buy him something inexpensive, you know, or maybe just $100 will do.
2: $100 would have been fine. I think the worst part about it was that the whole trip, because it happened right when we got there, the whole trip he's like, "Your boy got this quick Jeezy," and I'm like, "Yeah, because of me."
4: But you know, if you guys are friends, and I think that's just a courtesy thing to do.
0: Exactly, Myra. Thank you so much for the call. I appreciate you. Yep. Listen, man, my new podcast just dropped. Is anyone listening? Or a new episode. We've been doing it for like 70, 80 episodes now, something like that.
2: Oh, dang.
0: But comedian Mark Curry, a.k.a. Mr. Cooper, dropped in, and we talked about a lot. So I want to share some of it with you next. Let's do the time he played Michael Jordan one-on-one.
2: Oh, wow.
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0: One of my favorite shows when I was a kid was the legendary Hanging with Mr. Cooper, starring comedian Mark Curry. Man, he's an OG. He's a legend. And we actually sat down and had a full-on conversation. We talked about everything from him opening up for Whitney Houston and Ray Charles.
1: Oh, my gosh.
0: To the time he played one-on-one with Michael Jordan.
2: I bought a brand-new Range Rover. That's when the new Range Rovers first came out. Mike roll up. You know, I'm in the Range Rover. Mike, you know, he pulled up. I said, yeah, that's my lot now, man. That's my lot. It's Warner Brothers. My lot. He said, yeah, all right. I said, yeah, I run this lot, boy. Let you know. He said, man, they got a leg room in there? I said, yeah, it's a lot of leg room. Next day, Michael Jordan had one. That's a true story. That's I am not. Funny. But not only that, he would be at that set every morning at 6 a.m. working out, which I thought was dedication. I would get there early for Mr. Cooper to do prep work and things, but he would be there every morning, 6 a.m. So one day, I walked on to the gym. I had my gym clothes on. He looked at me. He didn't say nothing. He just threw me the ball. He knew what was up.
0: You knew it was game time.
2: He knew. He did not say one thing. He just threw me the ball. Did like the got ready, 101. He gave me the ball first. I scored. Yeah. And then he got the ball. Pumped the ball up. What you looking at? So I guess he was like, I'm about to blow by you. Or are you ready? Or what you doing? This is your defense instead? Went by me. He beat me 7-0 or something.
0: Oh, damn.
2: I mean, sweet jumping. Sweet just talking. I thought you had that one, baby. I thought that was. I mean, all back of the rim net. Everything. I'm full jumping on it.
0: The entire conversation is wild, man. You can stream it now wherever you stream your favorite podcast. Just search for Tino Cochino Is Anyone Listening? And check that out. We've all heard the term trophy wife before, right?
1: Mm-hmm.
0: Well, survey says that trophy wife is becoming less common. 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
1: Kiss FM.
0: According to recent studies and surveys and all that fun stuff, the trophy wife is becoming less common. Mm-hmm. It says America's wealthiest men are increasingly choosing partners who are equally successful.
2: What a
0: the
2: loser.
0: Age of the power couple has arrived.
3: That's right.
0: Do we agree with this?
1: I do agree. I think that there's because it was just different. I feel like, 20 years ago, I think a lot more women now are going to college and they're figuring out what they want to do in careers and, be doctors and lawyers and just all these different things. So, and then also everything is so expensive now that I don't think people can afford to have someone who stays home.
3: Yeah,
4: it says two incomes.
0: It's been changing, and it's like a new perspective, a way of living now, because way more women, many more women are CEOs and entrepreneurs and lawyers and doctors and investors now. So success is increasingly shared between both partners rather than centered on, just one.
1: Mm-hmm.
2: Yeah, that's nice and all, but it's just not going to work between the relationship. It's not going to work out because there's two bulls in the household. One person, I feel like one person kind of has to do less than the other person. They have to be,
0: I can tell you, it's a power dynamic, yes. I think. I agree, man.
1: And I don't think so. I think there has to be a lot of communication. Maybe just not take work home. If you two are in two completely different,
3: Yeah, and don't have an ego.
0: But I don't think it's about work. It's about
2: just
0: life.
2: A daily life.
0: It's like, we should do this. If you have that mindset, mm-hmm. chances are you do think you're right.
3: It sounds like an ego thing, Lo. Just let your ego drop at the door because you're not at work anymore. You're at home.
1: And I do think that even if you are a stay-at-home mom or wife, I do think you should find something for yourself still. Something small. Maybe it's a small hobby that starts earning you some money. I don't know, because you don't want to be in a situation. Well, also, you just never know. Things could be good now, and then what happens if you do get divorced or something? You just never know. Yeah. So you should have something for yourself.
2: If you're in the house, just watch your tone.
1: Oh, my gosh.
3: Shut up.
0: In a busy world, man, parents, I feel like sometimes your focal point, it should be on the kids, but I feel like sometimes it just...

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1: All right, y'all. 10 things that feel small to you, but enormous for your child. It says most of them took under a minute, and none of them cost a thing. Oh. Number one, when you get excited about something they love. The kid who watches their parent genuinely want to know the difference between a brachiosaurus and a brontosaurus grows up believing that the things they care about are actually worth caring about.
2: I do try to do this. Even like, so my daughter, she's been watching, like she sees me reading. So she'll bring me her book and she's like, Mama, read it. So then we like sit down. I read her like her little baby story with all
1: Y'all are both the same, right? You both read dragon books.
2: Yeah.
0: She's Pop the Magic Dragon.
1: They said 10. I'm only going to do 5 because they're kind of long. Number 2, when you let the bath run long because they were still playing. So like, let's say dinner's ready. You're tired. Mm-hmm. You let it run anyway and they had no idea. They just knew that for once, their world didn't get interrupted.
0: I'm interrupting at all costs.

0: Oh, so you're going to hurry up and come do this.
1: Because you want them to go to bed on time,
0: right? We ain't wasting water.
1: And that. And that.
2: About the bath.
1: What about number three, when you ask for their opinion and then actually use it?
3: I do try to do that, too, because if I'm asking my son a question and he gives me the answer, I don't want to be a jerk and be like, oh, no, we're not going to do that.
1: Number four, when you told them you were having a hard day, not the full weight of it, just enough. Like, oh, mom's having a hard day today, baby. That I guess children who grow up in houses who feel like, or they know that feelings are kind of named out, they learn to tell you about theirs, too.
2: So it's good to just talk about your hard day?
3: Well, not like the weight of it.
0: Wow.
1: Number five, it's not really a thing. I guess it's just some kind of more so for the parents to know. It says you don't have to be a perfect parent. You just have to be one that shows up, repairs, notices, and stays, because that's really the whole thing.
2: Thank God. I got that covered.
0: Hi.
1: Matt's like, I don't know what to do, but I stay. I got one out of five, baby.
2: I just stand here.
1: Good for you, Matt. Thank you.
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0: 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Are you smarter than Nikasi?
4: Easiest game in the world, man. 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
0: So I guess people are naming their kids after pets or pets after their kids or whatever it is. There are a bunch of this name sharing is going on. Serena's going to break it down. It's Tino Cochino Radio. Go ahead.
1: So dog names are just becoming very like human-like. The popular names are Bella, Luna, Max, Daisy, and Charlie, which are also very popular for actual human babies. Mm-hmm. And researchers say it's because these pets are actually becoming family members There's birthday parties, there's pet insurance.
0: Yeah. I mean, a ton of people, like, I feel like calling your pet like Sparkles and stuff like that were like back in the day, right? Uh-huh. Like, when's the last time you actually heard of a dumb puppy name?
1: So I have a dog named Bruce. And then I found out that my neighbor, his name is Bruce, and I felt like awkward telling him like my dog's name. I don't know. I was like, oh.
0: You're ashamed of your dog?
1: I just was like, is he going to be offended that I named my dog Bruce and his name is Bruce?
2: I have ran into some people because I used to have a dog named Kiara. They'd say, oh, my name's Kiara. I'd be like, oh, it's my dog's name. And then I felt bad because I look on their face like,
3: yeah, it's kind of weird.
2: Compare me to a dog? I'm like, well, that's the name.
1: But I'm like, I love my dog. It's not like a... I'm shaming you, exactly. But I do think that.
3: That's so weird. The other day I saw this lady, she was pushing, she had like a little stroller for a dog.
0: Yeah.
3: I'm surprised you don't have any of those, you know? Like, if you want to take them out, like, well, how do you do it?
0: I just let them in the backyard. I got like the turf and stuff.
3: No, I mean like in the stores, or you just, you know?
0: I don't take them out like that. I love my dog so much and I'm afraid of them getting hurt. Because of how people drive.
2: In public.
0: Uh-huh. I don't want them in my car. God forbid we get into a wreck and my dog, one, flies out, breaks a bone, does some crazy stuff. I see people driving with their dog on their lap, I'm like, bro,
2: that's crazy.
0: You get into a car wreck and your airbag goes off, your dog's probably going to die.
3: Yes.
2: Yeah.
0: Or break bones.
1: Or I always get nervous when they have like the window down or something. Yeah. I'm like, oh, I don't want your dog
2: to jump
1: out.
2: They're like halfway hanging out.
0: Bro, I had a dog named Jake when I was a kid and my stepdad had like put a chain around his neck to like keep him in the back of the truck, and Jake just jumped out. And I remember, and so now he's like strangling himself. And I remember this guy pulled up, and he was like, "Your dog's hanging from your truck!" And I'm like, "I know, I see it. We gotta pull over."
2: Did he survive?
0: Yeah, he's fine. But it was just like, God. Bro, my dog's staying home now.
1: The emotional trauma you have lived through.
2: I know.
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0: What celebrity gossip are we gonna spill in tea time today?
1: The Game spent $300,000 on his 16-year-old.
0: Even if I had this kind of money, I would not do what he did. I don't think. Yeah. We're going to talk all about it next.
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2: I feel like a kid's first car needs to be something that gives them, you know, the freedom to drive and have fun, but also not, I don't know, floss.
3: A hoopty.
2: You gotta work your way up to appreciate it, right? Mm-hmm. And if not, I feel like it gives you this weird sense of entitlement. The Game just bought his daughter a Maybach.
1: Yes. Whoa. For her sweet 16. So he like walked her out. She was blindfolded and the car was there. $300,000.
3: Was it used though? Maybe it was a used car.
1: Oh, definitely not. No.
3: But is that their norm?
1: I was going to say though, like if I had the money, I think I would be this parent. Wow. Like I would like to say I wouldn't, but I'm just thinking, okay, when my son turns 16 and like my budget, I'm saying if I had that money, I'm saying like, because if I'm, when my son's 16, I'm probably going to buy him a nice car within like my budget. So if I was rich like that, who's to say I'm not going to buy my kid a Maybach?
2: But that's why these kids turn out so crappy, man. Like that they because they feel so above everybody else. Yeah. Like where does any sense of teaching them the levels and stages of growing up come into play?
4: How to work for something?
1: But we don't know that they're not teaching her that in some way. Maybe she's a really good kid and they're like, you know what? She deserves this.
4: I don't know, man. I had a used Volvo as my first car. Nicasio still drives his first car as Honda.
3: Yeah, I mean, yeah. I like to get in my car. Whenever you guys get in your nice cars, I like to get in my car because it takes me back to where I was and it lets me know where I'm headed.
2: I mean, the perfect example of that, though, Ludacris still has his Acura from back in the day. And that's, he posts it all the time. He's like, man, because I look at that as like where I came from. And I understand if you're rich, you don't have these struggles. And parents always say that I'm going to give them the life I could never give. But that's why all of them turn out crappy, is because they have to have some, you have to learn but some form of struggle.
1: Also, something. Like a couple of days before Callie, that's the Game's daughter, before her birthday, he did make a post saying that he had to tell, like he told her like, oh, I'm sorry, I can't celebrate your birthday, I don't know, Friday because I have to finish the album. That she was like, no, Dad, I know how hard you worked and whatever. So he was like, she deserves everything.
4: Mm. Good God. I'll tell my parents whatever for $300,000 car.
2: Maybe you call him sometime. Yeah.
4: Start telling him anything. Say hi.
2: Dude, apparently your gut feeling is not just a feeling.
3: No, it's just bad food.
2: No. This could be a memory from the future.
4: What? Premonition.
2: Let's talk more about it next.
3: That's called a burp.
2: This is 106.1.
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0: When you have a gut feeling and people say you're supposed to listen to that and trust that, apparently that's more than just a feeling. Gut feelings are memories from the future. It says your consciousness can jump through time.
2: According to who?
0: Well, okay. I found this according to science.boner on Instagram.
3: What the heck?
2: Never mind, I believe it.
0: It says, a gut feeling can sometimes seem strangely accurate, which has led researchers to investigate a phenomenon called precognition. It is the idea that people can somehow obtain information about an event before it happens. And some experience...

0: something to this. I'm not sure if it's from like a predicting the future type deal, but I feel like your gut will tell you, especially when you should not do something. I feel my stronger word.
1: This came from science.boner.
0: I know.
2: What if your gut sticks out farther than
3: like yours?
2: Oh my God. No, wow. It doesn't stick out that far.
4: That's called shaming.
0: He can tell the future.
2: That's man shaming.
1: Healthy ways to humble a man who takes you for granted, ladies.
0: Ooh.
1: Serena will break this down for us next.
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2: Ladies, it sucks, but sometimes you're in a relationship where your man doesn't really value you the way that he should. You know what I mean? He takes you for granted. So what is a healthy way to humble a man who treats you this way?
0: Ooh.
2: Serena will share.
1: Yes, this is saying, you know, like, don't embarrass him or, like, try to make him jealous or anything like that. But one of the steps is stop over-functioning. Like, stop reminding him, stop fixing what he neglected, stop carrying conversations he refuses to have. That way, you're not covering, like, every gap, and he has to actually see, like, okay, like, I'm not holding my weight of this relationship.
3: Yeah.
1: And then there's say it once clearly. Because if you just say it that one time, like if you keep reminding him again, like you are trying to almost be his mother.
4: Over the weekend, I had the GPS system up, right? And then I had like a destination I was going to get to. And my girl sent passenger and I was driving and she's like, hey, like you're going to turn up here. You're going to get on your right lane, get on your right lane, get on your lane. And I couldn't get on the right lane because the cars are coming. So yeah. I made a left and she looked at me. She goes, why can't you just listen to the GPS? That's telling you. I said, what are we in a hurry for? I said, let's just make a quick detour. It's not the end of the world. It's fine.
5: And I agree. You need to come over. I've been telling
3: you. He was driving to your house.
5: Come to the dark side, baby.
4: And the thing is, I feel like if I would have made a wrong turn, you would have been like, well, let's just see where the road leads
5: that's
4: us.
5: The thing. If we were in that situation, I would have been like, yo, what happened? Let's act it out. All right, we're in the car.
4: All right. I'm done, right?
5: Yeah, yeah.
4: Okay, good.
5: Babe, we're going to go to the, I'll call you, babe.
4: Okay.
5: Babe, we're going to, the exit's right here to the right. You're about to miss it. About to miss it.
4: Yeah, I'm on my phone.
5: Damn, we missed it.
4: I missed it, babe. Sorry.
5: It's all good. Where's it telling you to go now?
4: It's just a detour, so it's just going to make this loop, but it's going to come around and get on the main road.
5: Oh, because it corrects us anyway, right?
4: Yes.
5: Of course it does. It's calculated. It's great machinery.
4: And then I'd have been like,
5: Tesla.
4: You want to get some matcha?
5: I mean, if there's time, do we have time?
4: Well, now we do because we took a detour.
5: Here's the thing. Life is amazing. Cheers.
4: Baby.
5: And then

0: found you.
1: Well, Nicasio would make you pay for the matcha.
2: Serena Williams. Oh my God. Yes. Just like your girl. Just like your girl. Interrupting the perfect moment.
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4: Are you struggling with symptoms of chronic hives with no known external triggers? 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
2: 800-543-3548. Hello, Doris.
4: So me and my friend were on all the dating apps, and we both met these guys, and we said, let's do a double date with them. And we get to the place where we were supposed to meet up. Her guy showed up. Mine was like 20, 30 minutes late, but we were all just kind of hanging out. So I was like, no big deal. We're having drinks, whatever. And he finally shows up, and he was like, hey, sorry I'm late. I had the S words. That's the exact word that he used.
3: He had like diarrhea.
5: The toots.
6: Yeah,
5: the
6: gotcha.
5: Toots.
6: Okay.
3: No, toots is different than diarrhea.
5: Yeah. But she said the F word.
3: No, I said the S word.
6: You said the S word, right?
4: Yes.
6: S is in Sam. Yeah.
5: Okay, gotcha.
6: Or S is in the S word.
5: Mm-hmm. Yeah. Got it.
4: So we all kind of sat there and looked at him like, wow, that's an overshare. Mind you, this is the first time all of us are meeting him.
6: Yeah.
4: But we all said, okay, whatever, moving on. And we kept chatting. He got a drink. And he ended up staying for maybe another 20, 30 minutes. And then he said, okay, I have to leave now. I'm going to go. And I was like, all right, bye. But before he left, he said, do you want to come home with me? And yeah, I was like, I don't know you, so I'm going to pass, and maybe you should go take care of your bathroom situation. So,
6: oh, boy.
3: Wow. Well, hey, very bold. Very bold.
4: And he walked to the place we were at. So he said, okay, I'm walking home. See you later. And, you know, I'm thinking, I'm never going to hear from this person ever again.
6: Yep.
4: And I kind of knew the general vicinity of where he lived. So I knew it would take him at least 15, 20 minutes to walk home. But 5 minutes later, I got a text from him. And I opened it. And the text was a

0: picture of him naked in the mirror, doing like a naked mirror selfie of just his backside.
1: Okay.
2: Oh, there's a butt shot.
1: I bet you changed your tune at that point, didn't you?
2: I hope you cleaned up.
0: I was shocked and appalled. And also in the mirror, you could see in the reflection how filthy his apartment was.
3: Oh, no. That's the worst part of this.
1: Yeah.
0: And I deleted that and never spoke to him ever again. But the crazy part to me, I was like, you clearly had this picture ready to go in your phone because you're not even home yet.
3: Wait, that's
2: he had it locked and loaded.
1: Never know when you may need that selfie.
2: I kind of wish I had the confidence some of these guys have.
1: I'm glad I don't have the confidence.
2: To show up and say I had the S.
1: The poops.
2: And then ask you to come home with me after I gross you out.
4: Hey, it's a numbers game. Somebody will say yes.
2: And then doubling down by sending a butt pic.
4: To show you what you're missing.
2: Thinking it's going to work.
3: That's a different level of
5: confidence. And a dirty home.
1: Hope he didn't have any toilet paper like sticking out or something.
2: Well, Doris, thank you for sharing your worst date ever story. That was a crappy situation you found yourself in.
0: Happy to share. Y'all have a good day.
2: You too, Doris.
3: Bye.
2: Bye.
5: Guys, if you're going to send a sexy photo, make sure the room is cleaned.
1: Right.
5: Mm-hmm. Make sure that bed is made.
1: And your butt cracked.
2: Now, let's be honest. Do you guys have a sexy picture locked and loaded to send to your boo thing?
1: No.
2: Big Al?
1: No.
2: No?
1: No.
2: Kelly?
4: No.
1: No.
2: Anna?
3: No.
2: Nice. Justin?
5: Yes.
1: That went the way I figured it would. How about you? Never mind.
2: I got one. But I sent it to Kenzie, and once I send it, then I delete, and I got to get a new one.
3: You know, you still have to delete it from the cloud.
2: Is it there?
3: Mm-hmm. Oh, everything's on the cloud.
5: If you send it, it's permanent. The internet is a forever place.
2: I don't send. It's not lewd. It's just sexy pics to let her know, hey, this is what's coming up later on.
4: Oh, my gosh. So you're saying it's not up when you send
1: it? So,
2: like, I'm not showing anything. Like, this is what you're coming home to.
1: So you're the guy that goes to the restaurant that shops about pictures, you know, because you're assuming that she does the same.
2: Right. Yeah. And she does the same for me. I bet you Kenzie has them locked and loaded, too.
4: Yeah, if Alan starts sending me sexy pictures.
2: What?
4: What's wrong with sexy pictures? I guess it's just not our bit.
1: It's not mine either,
4: Kelly. Turn off for me, only because we just don't do that.
2: In fact, Kenzie sent me one yesterday.
4: I don't know.
2: Yeah.
5: What if he's like, hey, I fixed the sink and the mirror's in the background and he's looking hot in the photo?
2: It's not about being creepy. It's about, I'm feeling good right now. Let me share this with my significant other.
4: Or creepy.
1: Good and creepy.
4: It just depends.
2: It's not my wife.
4: It's on your perspective.
2: My wife was thinking about me yesterday. It made me happy.
1: Let me see if it's the same one
2: she
1: sent me.
2: I'm not showing you the picture. Wow. Wow.
6: Share your worst date ever story.
7: Call or text
6: 800-543-3548.
2: All right, we got to talk about this because I feel like we've all been in this scenario. You're walking through the store. You see a few bills on the ground.
1: Yeah.
2: Like three $10 bills.
3: No.
2: Would you consider it your lucky day? Pick it up, put it in your pocket, and go, that was nice.
1: Yeah.
2: Would you turn it into the front of the store and then you risk some rando finding it or seeing you do it and say, oh, that's my money?
5: No.
2: Or would you be scared to touch it at all?
4: Yeah, because there's too many people being drugged now.
3: Yes.
2: It
4: could be a trap.
2: Or it's a free drug.
5: Or
2: some influencer doing a what would you do thing and they're videoing you.
3: That's what I thought.
2: They're recording you.
4: You can't just innocently take money that's not yours anymore.
2: Well, here's the thing.
1: You're a finder's keeper?
2: Did you see what happened in Georgia?
1: No.
2: So a police department in Albany, Georgia took social media to ask the public to help them identify a, quote, suspect who found $30 on the ground at Walmart. Older gentleman picked it up and kept it.
5: That's his money. Finders, keepers, losers, sweepers.
2: They said, this is the police department.
4: Well, I didn't realize there was a law about it.
2: I don't know if there's a law.
4: If the police are asking, it must be a law.
2: I guess so, Kelly. They said an individual dropped $30 on the ground while shopping at Walmart. Okay. The individual picked up the money and did not turn it into the employees.
5: No.
2: They showed the surveillance image, which appeared to show an older gentleman. Apparently, the police were called about the missing money. So whoever lost the money went to the front of the store, apparently, and were like, hey, did you guys find my money? The store was like, no. They looked at the camera, saw that this guy found it, picked it up. Now, normally, cops would be too busy to deal with something like this.
1: Right.
2: But that was not the case. They had time. The post went viral locally and actually nationally because we're all starting
5: for
2: to see
5: $30.
2: It. And the guy did come.
4: Well, that's a lot of money for some people.
2: I mean, they put it on. They put it on social media. The guy that found the money, the older gentleman, was like, "Oh, that's me," and he did come forward, returned the money to the police. His name was not released, luckily, because I know some trolls would be trolling him, and he was not, and he hasn't commented. But if he did comment, he'd be like most of us. He'd say, "Finders keepers, losers weepers."
5: Yes.
2: The victim also decided not to
4: press.
2: The person who lost their own money. The victim. That's what they're calling him. This is why.
5: He should have been more responsible.
2: This is low-key infuriating. The victim decided, I'll spare the older gentleman. I'm not going to press charges.
5: Oh, good.
2: So there was a thought about pressing charges for finding $30.
4: Isn't that not the most
2: dumb thing ever?
1: Yeah, I didn't know that it was illegal to
4: find money. Is there a dollar amount? If you find a dollar on the ground,
2: are you supposed to turn it in?
4: What's the line in the sand here?
2: And it all depends. Maybe the older gentleman is struggling a little bit. And he saw that as a blessing, and he's like, oh, thank goodness.
1: Maybe he thought it was his. Exactly. I mean, it could happen.
2: It's on the ground. He's like, did I drop that? It's fine.
5: Let opportunity bless you today.
2: But the fact that he's being called a suspect, the person that dropped the money is called a victim. And the fact that the police department posted the gentleman's video, his picture online.
4: This has gone very extreme.
2: And searched for him.
4: Now, even the public shaming of it.
1: Yeah.
5: We just started GoFundMe.
2: It gets even crazier because the police chief gave a press conference on Monday.
1: What? No.
4: Because he got so out of control, he had to.
2: No, he was addressing multiple shootings that they're investigating. And then he spent a few minutes talking about the Walmart, quote, thief.
1: Who's not a thief? He found the money. He found it.
2: I'm so mad for this guy. We need to start a GoFundMe.
1: With a
2: goal of $30.
3: Yeah, $30,000.
2: Right, please. $30.
4: Why don't you send him $30 then?
2: I don't know. I don't have his Venmo yet.
3: Yet.
4: There's a lot of steps that have to be taken there.
2: I would send this guy $30.
4: No, I do want to know what the threshold is. It's like one thing if you find a bag of $10,000 lying there and you're like, oh, finders keepers. That's different.
1: Right.
4: $30?
3: That sounds like a lot to me to take for yourself.
5: $30 is a lot. Yeah. I think it's a good chunk of change. But
4: it can be. But I'm just saying, what's the threshold is my question.
3: I would say, I was thinking about this, two separate bills, one of which is a five. It could be a five and a one and I wouldn't take it. Because then it's like multiple bills have fallen.
2: Oh, I'm picking up. If I see money, I'm picking it up.
5: Even if I saw $100 billion laying on the ground, I'm going to take it.
1: Now we know.
3: Yeah.
5: Losers weepers.
4: Your character was established years ago. Right. We had no question you would take it.
5: I'm taking it.
2: There is a, if I found like a few hundred dollars at the store, I probably would turn it in. But from the text, my son found $1,000 in an envelope at the bottom of an escalator at LaGuardia Airport.
5: Take it home.
3: $1,000, you said?
2: $1,000 in an envelope. See, at that point, I'm thinking mafia.
3: Yeah, I don't know.
4: Why are you mafia?
2: Because I'm in New York.
4: We're at LaGuardia.
5: And the gang gonna gang.
2: Yeah, I'm turning that in because mob.
5: I'm taking it.
4: When I go travel, I go to the bank and I get cash denomination so like I can tip people, you know, and things like
1: and
4: that.
1: Sometimes you have it in an envelope.
4: And I carry it in an envelope.
2: See, but that,
4: I'm not in the mob.
1: Don't lose
4: that I know
1: it, Kelly. Don't lose it around JC or part-time
5: no,
1: Justin.
5: I'm turning it in. If it was someone's wallet, I'm going to give it back because then there's a name and everything.
4: Let me tell
5: like
4: you,
5: that
4: happened to me. I don't know how. I'm pretty responsible. I lost my wallet at the airport.
3: I remember
4: coming back from Florida. Somebody turned it in. Everything was in there. Every credit card, everything was in there. But would somebody say, I found it, I can take the money out and then turn in the wallet? Well, some people do that. They're like, that's my reward.
5: And if I look at their ID and they're a really pretty person, they got pretty privilege, the money's going to come for them later.
3: They'll be fine.
5: Then I'm going to take my money for turning in their wallet because that's how much I charge.
4: I just don't care.
3: I just don't carry cash.
4: And that happened two weeks ago to Alan. He didn't realize he dropped his wallet at a car wash. It had, he had like $500 and I'm like, why did you have $500? He's like, I don't know. Somebody turned it in and all the cash was in there.
2: See, there are good people out there.
4: There are good people out there. And then there's Justin.
5: Also a good person.
4: No, you're not.
5: I am good.
2: Your morals are.
5: Don't judge me by the content of my character.
3: Then what should we judge you on?
1: He went Martin Luther King Jr.
5: It's different because, Kelly, you have money. Some of us don't.
4: Yeah, and that makes it okay to take other people's?
2: Hold on, Justin. Don't you think that if you find a lot of money, that good karma will come your way?
5: No. I've lost $40 to the wind before.
2: To the wind?
5: I had it laying on my lap. I got out of my car. A gust of wind blew it away.
1: What if? Okay,
4: that was your karma.
7: This well, is also, and I yeah. blessed somebody with it.
1: Hypothetically, there's a brand spanking new car running, keys in it, door open.
4: Oh, my God.
1: On the side of the street, just uh-huh. parked. Mm-hmm. Nobody around. Do you take that? Because it's just, you just found it.
4: That's Grand Theft Auto.
7: Justin, no, and they're going to trace it back to me.
2: So okay. if they yeah. can't trace you, you're
7: yeah,
2: doing
7: it. Yeah, they can't find me and prove it that I took the money. I'm going to take it.
3: Which is also so funny because at the start of all of this, Justin goes, for $30.
2: Right.
3: And Kelly goes, that's a lot of money for that's a lot of people, Justin.
4: Yeah. For a lot of people, that is.
2: It is. And you can get, I went out of my apartment when I first moved out here one time mm-hmm. to go walk my dog, and I found a wallet on the ground. And I picked it up, opened it. There was a driver's license. And then I found a note with a phone number. So I called that number, and they said, that's my friend. I know him. I'll get you in touch. So they put me in touch. I said, I got your wallet. This person came to pick it up at my apartment. I handed their wallet back. Oh, they opened it. Well, outside the apartment. They didn't know which one I lived in. Okay. They opened it, and they go, where's the $60? And I go, I'm handing it to you. This guy goes, give me my $60.
4: Uh-oh.
2: And completely assumed I had taken the money out. I was like, I did not take. I found it on the gutter. I'm giving it to you. Well,
3: somebody else had
4: somebody
3: taken it.
4: Somebody stole it and discarded it.
2: This guy
4: wallet.
2: Called the cops. The cops came. And now I'm sitting there talking to the cops. I'm like, hey, he says, I said, I found the wallet.
1: Mm-hmm. Mm-hmm.
2: This wasn't nothing. I opened it to look at his name. I found the phone number of this girl. That's it. And then the police officer basically couldn't. But this guy called the cops on me because I found his wallet.
4: Unbelievable.
1: Meanwhile, right. part-time Justin walking around with $60 extra.
7: Well, you know the saying, Big Al, money comes and goes.
1: Is that the saying?
7: Yeah.
1: Okay.
7: And but that time it came.
2: But sometimes it goes and somebody turns it in and it could come
7: and
2: back.
7: It came, yeah.
2: Yeah. But not if Justin finds it.
7: It came and then it will be spent.
2: I love you, buddy. You're so
3: Thank
2: honest.
3: You.
2: You're
3: but
2: so
3: not
2: honest.
3: A good person, apparently.
7: No, I'm good. I'm a good person.
2: Your morals say otherwise sometimes.
7: No, I think that's a very good person. I'm honest.
2: You are honest.
1: You're yeah. not very honest.
7: I bet y'all are lying. Liars.
2: All right, we got first world problems coming up here shortly in about 10 minutes. Get ready to call us up, Kid Nation.
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0: from the Kiss FM Traffic Center. In Fort Worth, avoid East Loop 820 northbound between Meadowbrook Drive and Craig Street. It's closed right now due to road construction. I'm Amanda with your Kiss FM traffic update. 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
20: Okay, bring it.
19: So my wife and I were offered a 90-inch TV. Oh, and
20: don't break my heart.
19: Oh, no, I'm not going to break your heart.
20: Oh, okay.
19: Well, I might break your heart. I got the TV.
20: Okay, good.
19: I have hung up the TV.
20: Good,
19: not,
20: great.
19: Not where I wanted it. But we did have a TV in that room already, but I chose a different wall in hopes that my wife would let me keep the big TV and then the smaller TV.
20: That way, yeah.
19: That way I can have a game room.
20: Almost like your own little sports bar.
19: But my wife says it doesn't go with the aesthetic of the house.
21: Lame.
19: Hashtag first world problem. JC, just put it down.
21: JC, to add to that, I've got Netflix, HBO Max, Amazon Prime, Hulu, Paramount, Peacock.
19: Yeah.
21: Apple TV.
19: Boom.
21: And I still can't find anything to watch.
19: Yeah. First world problem. That's what we're looking for. Get those complaints off of your chest. 800-543-3548. Get Miguel in here. Miguel, how are you doing, sir?
0: Miguel? I'm doing well, thank you. How are you?
19: Doing awesome, man. What's your first world problem?
0: My family and I have three kids. My wife, we went, we live in Chattanooga. We went to Atlanta Braves and Dodgers game last night, mm-hmm. hoping for a Braves win. Braves won. The problem is that we're all tired this morning for school and work.
20: You got to take work for the team.
19: Man, Miguel, definite first world problem, but awesome that you guys got to hang out together. You're not the only tired one. Also, our buddy Chris, who's getting the tattoo done, is very tired.
20: Very.
19: Because he was
20: hotel
19: sleeping in his truck.
20: Yeah, hotel snafu.
19: It's all good. Hello, Edith.
1: Hey, how are y'all?
19: Doing awesome. What's your first world problem?
1: So I have a smart lock for my front door. Mm-hmm. However, since we changed internet providers, I haven't set the Wi-Fi up to my front door. So now I have to manually lock and unlock it versus turning the corner and it unlocking and locking by itself.
20: Oh, wow. Have you picked out your new code yet?
1: No, it's going to be the same code and everything. All it is just having it tune into the new Wi-Fi.
20: Wi-Fi.
19: Yeah, okay. I got you on that.
20: You use your birthday or what?
22: Yeah, what's your code?
19: Don't tell us, Edith. Don't tell us.
23: It's a trap.
19: It's a trap. We'll steal it. All right, let's go. What up, Faith?
24: Hey, how's it going?
20: What's up?
24: Happy hump day.
20: Hump day. What?
19: So, Faith, what's your first world problem?
24: Well, it's my friend, but she said I could share it. She got a bougie new Cadillac Escalade with all the bells and whistles, including a refrigerator, and she froze her lipstick.
23: Wow.
24: She did what? She sent me a picture. She's like, I froze my lipstick. It got cold in the refrigerator.
20: Oh, that's hilarious.
24: Six bottles of water.
19: Oh, that is crazy.
20: That's hilarious.
19: I mean, it's better for it to freeze, right, than to melt because it's so hot out.
20: I would think so.
25: A refrigerator in a car? That's awesome.
19: Have you seen the fridge firsthand, Faith, like in person?
24: I did. If I could text you a picture, I will. But yeah, it's just, you know, it's all six bottles of water. It's in the middle console. Pretty cool.
19: That's a decent sized fridge.
20: Yeah, yeah.
19: I had no idea.
24: That's right there next to her. And I love her.
20: Right there next to the microwave.
24: I love her very much. This was years ago when she had babies. Her house is so big that the baby monitor didn't reach on the other side. She had to have multiple baby monitors.
19: Oh, it's just your friend Rich.
20: Yeah.
19: Yeah. That's awesome. Well, Faith, if you and your friend want to hang out with us, give us a call.
20: Yeah,
19: we'll
20: right.
19: Hang out in the Cadillac.
24: All
19: fridge.
24: Right. We'll go to Big Al's Bar.
19: That's right, Faith.
20: Thank you.
19: Have a beautiful day, Faith. Thanks for sharing. Hello, Thomas.
26: Hello. I actually have two world problems.
19: You have two first world problems?
26: First of all, my first world problem is that I went to Big Al's restaurant and I didn't get to see him.
19: I missed him by
26: 30 minutes.
19: You sat there for 30 minutes?
20: I'm sorry, Thomas.
26: It's okay, Big Al. My other world problem is that apparently McDonald's didn't make it on a tier list.
19: Oh, the French fries thing?
26: Yes.
19: Yeah.
20: Oh, yeah.
19: We were all shocked McDonald's was not the top fry.
20: Yeah, we love McDonald's fries. Don't get me wrong.
19: Yeah.
20: But we didn't make the list.
19: Yeah, that was not our doing, Thomas. So, yeah, that was somebody else that created that list, and we were pretty shocked that McDonald's was not the top spot. Just
25: are
19: like
25: McDonald's
19: you are, buddy.
25: Fries your favorite fry?
26: Yes.
23: That's a good choice.
19: Hey, Thomas, are you already back in school?
26: No, but I am going back to my dad. Also, I was the one that was with my brother that saw y'all, and I was also the one that did about the bully that one time, about a year ago.
19: Yeah,
25: remind us. Wearing the pink shirt?
26: Yeah.
19: Oh.
25: Yeah.
19: Hey, that's a good memory right there. Mm-hmm. Yeah. Big Al and I rock pink shirts. Justin always rocks pink shirts.
20: I rock pink shirts and shoes and shorts.
19: We're team pink all day long. Thomas, it's so awesome talking to you, buddy. We hope you have a wonderful day and have fun at your dad's house, okay?
26: All right. I also bought Big Al's merch.
20: You did? What'd you buy?
26: I bought a shirt.
20: Oh, thank you, Thomas. I appreciate it.
19: Well, listen.
26: You're welcome.
19: Listen, Thomas, have you ever gotten a tour of the studio?
26: No.
19: All right. Next time you come by, if you get a day, come by the studio. We'll give you a tour. Okay, buddy?
26: Okay.
19: All right.
20: All right.
19: Okay. The password to get in is, hey, it's me, Thomas. You told me I'd get a tour from the studio.
23: That's a long password.
19: I know.
20: Long passwords.
19: Just remind me it's you.
26: All right.
19: All right. Have a great day, Thomas. Thanks,
2: buddy. Have a great school year.
26: You too.
19: Bye, buddy.
26: Thank you.
19: Thank you.
3: Bye. Wake up, Kid Nation. We are
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0: from the Kiss FM Traffic Center. In Dallas, look out for construction blocking the right lane of 20 eastbound between Bonnyview Road and 45. I'm Amanda with your Kiss FM Traffic Update. 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
17: But let's get you some of that advice live on the radio right now with...
19: Love letters. Love letters to Kelly.
20: Dear Kelly, you're the love expert.
21: I am.
20: I've been in a relationship with a guy for the past 6 months. We started getting serious and talking about marriage back in December. He even asked me to go look at rings. After Christmas, he decided that it was too fast, so we took marriage off the table. Right before spring break, he broke up with me, saying that he's not ready for a relationship and he needs time for himself. We split up and I gave him his space, and he spent 2 weeks trying to contact me, and I finally decided to hear what he had to say. He misses me and he wants to get back together, but take it very slow. So I agreed that we would be dating only, but so far, I'm not liking it. I see him like once a week and talk to him every other day or so. Kelly, should I stick it out and date and have fun with him and hope for the best, or should I leave and stop investing my time on a guy who acts like he has commitment issues? By the way, I'm a 28-year-old single mom, and he is a 33-year-old single dad.
21: Yeah, let's leave. This is wasting time. You got kids. Focus, you know, and I hope you haven't introduced them to the kids yet, because you don't want, you know, it's just hard because they tend to get attached, and you're like, ugh, now I've got to disappoint the kids again. But if you're not feeling it, that's okay. Yeah. It's just not working out.
22: Sometimes call it dating.
21: People date on and off, and they're like, well, we've invested so much time. Let's just go ahead and get married now. And then it's just your gut's telling you this isn't working out. And don't try to force it.
22: Sometimes you go back, and it might not have been the right move.
21: Yeah, you feel like, you know, because... Honestly, you always go back to what's familiar.
22: Right, right. That's right.
21: There's a comfort there. Yeah. There's no learning curve. I already know their personality. But you have to remember there's a reason you broke up the first time.
17: Right. And the second time.
21: And there's not usually, I mean, unless there's been a tremendous amount of growth and changes, just don't waste your time. I vote for breakup.
17: Yeah.
22: Me too.
21: I want a man to be sure he wants to be with me. Oh, now, granted, if you've only dated 6 months and a month or two in, he's already talking marriage. That is true. Tapping the brakes. But... I don't know. It just sounds like he's too hesitant, and I just don't like it. I don't like the vibe of your letters, so let's be done with that.
19: Love letters. Love letters to Kelly.
23: Dear Kelly, you are the love expert.
21: I am.
23: I'm 22 years old, and I'm currently single. I'm overweight, and I feel like this is the reason why guys don't want to date me. I'm not obese, but I could stand to lose 40 to 50 pounds. I'm not necessarily happy with how I am, but I'm not upset either. The last boyfriend I had was in high school, and he broke up with me halfway through my senior year. There has been no interest from guys in the past 5 years, and it's starting to bring down my confidence level. In your opinion, do guys find girls who have more meat on their bones attractive, or do they find them repulsive? Thank you, Heather.
21: I don't... There are different tastes for everybody.
22: Right. Mm-hmm.
21: I mean, there are some, I think it does boil down to body confidence, and men are very attracted to a confident woman.
17: The way you carry yourself.
21: And there are so many women online who are thicker, and, you know, there are women online who are morbidly obese, and they find love.
22: Yeah.
21: So it's like every shape and size, there's somebody for you. Now, granted, there are a certain type of men that are like, they just will find you more attractive if you lose a few pounds. Is it worth it to you? Maybe for health reasons. I don't know. 40 to 50 pounds. Talk to your doctor about that. But I just know I lost 30 pounds and I feel better about myself, and I feel more confident, and I carry myself differently, and I dress better, and I, you know, I've put more effort into myself being 30 pounds lighter.
23: And you did it for yourself, right?
21: I did. Yeah, my husband, I showed him some pictures of me 30 pounds ago, and the first thing he said, "You're beautiful to me then, you're beautiful to me now."
0: He loved paying your butt
21: fiddle. He never said a word to me about my weight, you know. So anyway, there's some men that will find you perfect the way you are. You just haven't come across them yet.
1: Every pot has its lid.
21: That's right.
23: Also, I just feel like...
21: In fact, gain some more weight. Maybe you're not fat enough for some guys.
23: Oh. Oh, my God. Okay.
2: I'll tell you, there's some girls that walk around like, I am the sexiest thing on earth.
21: That's the thing. It's attractive.
2: It's attractive. Uh-huh. It really is.
21: It's attractive for both sexes. There's nothing more attractive than a confident man. What do you think they call them? Short kings. Because they're like, I don't care if my woman's 6 foot tall. That's my woman. It's so that's true. That's sexy and attractive. Yep. Confidence is attractive.
23: But her self-worth and her value doesn't come from what a man thinks of her.
1: Correct.
21: Yeah. Oh, but I mean, it does start to weigh on you if your heart's desire is to be in a relationship and years go by and nobody's even. I mean, it does start to weigh on you.
23: But the confidence comes within, and if you want to change your body, you have to do it because you want to change.
21: Well,
23: you
21: want to be start healthy. Just start decorating the body you got.
23: Exactly.
0: You know, talk to them, Kelly.
23: Especially on Women Day. Women Have Something to Say Day.
1: Women Equality Day.
2: Women Equality Day.
1: Mm-hmm. But we do still have things to say, so thank you.
23: Yeah. You're welcome.
2: And you guys can say it any day if you want.
1: Thank you.
2: You're welcome.
0: But especially today.
1: Oh, we can. Thank you.
21: But tomorrow?
2: Tomorrow you can.
1: How do you feel about Friday? Can
2: Friday?
1: We talk?
2: I'm kind of talked out by Friday.
1: Okay. Well,
2: but if you want something to say, you can say it.
1: I'll gather my list of things that I want to say tomorrow.
2: Thank you.
1: Okay, yeah.
21: I wasn't prepared.
2: I would love to hear. If you want to write her love expert, you can write her at loveletterskelly.com. We'll try to hook you up with some more advice tomorrow morning. We were talking about relationships, and it reminded me. I just watched this thing on Netflix that's been out for a little bit. And it's called Should I Marry a Murderer?
21: Ooh. Oh, I haven't
2: Have you
21: heard
2: seen
21: of that
2: this?
21: One.
0: Should I Marry a Murderer?
2: The amount of times I found myself going, what are you doing?
21: Well, I mean, just on spec, I think the answer's no.
0: Right.
1: You would think.
2: But now put yourself in this situation. You
21: There's nobody else?
2: Meet a guy.
21: or nothing.
2: You meet a guy. He's everything you wanted. He's 6 foot four. He's he's like a manly man. He's what she wants. She's like, this is what I've written down on paper. This is my perfect guy. And you guys start dating, and he's really romantic and funny and likes you for you. And he's doing all the right things that your ex-boyfriend wouldn't let you do. Mm-hmm. And he then says, let's get married. And once you guys set everything up and you go meet the parents, you say, is there anything else you need to tell me before we get married?
1: Oh, it's like the drama.
2: And he finally breaks down and tells you that he committed this sort of crime.
21: This sort of crime?
0: Sort of crime, yeah.
21: Murder. Is not just sort of crime.
2: Well, it was...
21: An accident
2: he posted it. He posted it as an accident, but you later find out it wasn't... So it wasn't an accident. It was a little worse than it than he led on to believe.
0: Okay.
21: But she's already invested.
2: She's got the wedding dress.
0: Oh, boy.
2: It's interesting how she goes about things. In the end...
21: I'm going to guess she did it.
2: She does the...
23: Can you spoil it for us? I want to know.
2: Well, there's three episodes. I've watched two of them. And she does do the right thing.
21: What do you think is the right thing?
2: Telling the police.
1: I'm looking at the premise.
21: He didn't serve time for it.
2: Well, I don't know yet.
1: Is this a documentary or is this a fictional?
2: It's a real live documentary.
1: Yes.
2: And I'm on episode two, so I don't know exactly how this ends out. But she does finally do the right thing.
21: This was an unsolved murder. He's just gotten away with it.
2: And then at some point...
0: That's a little different.
2: And then at some point...
21: Yeah, you should have led with that.
2: And then at some point, the police even handle it incorrectly after she does the right thing.
1: The premise of this, it says it in the description, I'm guessing from the first episode you find this out, confessed to her fiancé that... No, he confessed to his fiancé that he and his twin brother had killed a cyclist via hit and run.
2: Yeah.
23: Oh, no.
2: But it was...
1: Buried the body.
2: Yeah.
1: Oh, that's bad.
2: And then she... got this secret dumped on her, so it started weighing on her.
1: Okay.
2: This
1: is incredibly similar to the plot of the drama.
2: Is it really?
1: With Zendaya and Robert Pattinson. You should watch it, JC. Okay. I'd actually love to get your thoughts on it.
2: I did pose this question to my wife, because we always do this when we're watching shows. Like, if I did something hideous like this, would you? And she goes, I would turn you in so fast.
23: Oh, good.
0: But
2: and, I was like,
23: and
2: okay.
23: You would want, and you would judge her on her response.
2: No, I told her, I actually, if I did this and I'm this guy and you turned me in, I wouldn't be mad at you. I'd respect you because you're doing the right thing.
23: Yeah,
2: I'm the one that committed it.
23: And if she said I wouldn't tell Saul,
2: then I'd be like, I don't know about you.
0: My real question, question, JC, is if you had to call somebody in this room to help you bury a body, who would you call?
2: Justin.
21: Again, going back to the character issue.
3: Yeah, and he's excited about
2: this,
3: it.
2: This would never happen, by the way.
3: He's excited about it.
4: But listen, JC, if you get in a situation we have to hide a dead body, I'm down.
21: Oh my
3: Save all of that. Save all of that.
2: Don't say that, Justin.
4: Wait, why?
21: What if it's one of us?
5: Even better.
2: It wouldn't be one of you. It wouldn't be anybody, because I would never. Okay. I would never.
21: Okay. Y'all know not to call
3: but
21: me.
3: But if you accidentally.
23: No. Kelly's the teller.
2: Last person on earth I would call is Kelly.
21: That's right. My friend wanted me to cover for her. Yeah. If my husband calls, tell him I was you. I said, you better hope your husband does not call me. I am not getting roped into that.
2: Right.
3: Yeah.
2: Yeah. If I called Kelly, I know the cops are showing up 5 minutes later.
21: That's right.
2: They're showing up in my house.
21: My civic duty.
2: Again. Never would happen.
23: It says, I don't think it would happen either.
21: It says this girl stays engaged to him while trying to gather evidence against him.
2: It's wild. It's like, what are you doing?
23: She's got to build the case.
2: You're endangering yourself this whole time. Like,
5: yeah, it's terrifying.
2: It is really interesting. It's called, Should I Marry a Murderer?
23: JC, me and you are PICs.
2: What's that?
23: Partners in Crime.
2: Oh, see, I'm not a criminal, so I don't know.
21: Potentially.
5: You're PICs, and you guys are also both Pisces.
23: Oh. That's the number one sign for a serial killer.
2: No,
5: I thought
2: not
5: was Sagittarius.
2: Hold on, is it really?
23: I don't know.
2: I don't think so.
5: No, I think that's a fun fact that I actually did hear.
23: I heard it was
5: Sagittarius.
23: Pisces. I heard it was Pisces.
21: Number one sign for serial killers is there is no scientific number.
2: Yeah.
21: The Cancer, Pisces, Scorpio, Sagittarius type are the most common signs in that specific data set.
5: Okay.
23: Pisces and Sagittarius.
5: Yeah, so I guess No Leo in there, though.
2: I'm not expecting Justin to be so excited that I'd name him as a person.
23: Well, I'm glad you trust me with a secret.
21: The Capricorn have the highest number of total victims.
5: Oh.
3: Wow. Well, okay. It is that time of year. It's Christmas time.
2: I know.
18: Hey, teachers. You

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0: from the Kiss FM Traffic Center. In Fort Worth, look after construction cleared on East Loop 820 northbound between Craig Street and Meadowbrook Drive. And in Hearst, look after rope work clearance in progress on 121 westbound between Norwood Drive and 820. I'm Amanda with your Kiss FM traffic update. 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
2: Good Thursday morning. Today is Thursday, August 27, 2026, and we are the Kid Craddock Morning Show. Kelly, you are looking beautiful today in that
3: dress. Thank you. Oh, it's a little jumpsuit sort of.
2: Oh,
3: yeah,
2: okay,
3: like a romper.
2: Sorry. Okay, my bad.
3: I told my daughter, I've had this thing for so long, but I've lost weight, gain weight, lose weight, gain weight. I told my daughter last night, I want to do a thing. I saw Jennifer Love Hewitt do this with her daughter,
2: mm-hmm.
3: where she's cleaning out her closet and she lets her 9-year-old daughter decide whether she keeps something or gets rid of it. She was doing it with her purses.
2: Yeah.
3: Let me be honest. Jennifer Love Hewitt has some ugly purses.
4: Mm. Oh, wow.
5: Ugly bags.
4: Jennifer Love Hewitt can sing, though. Have you seen her singing? On her
3: Instagram? Oh, I'm thinking, it's not Jennifer Love Hewitt. It's the other girl, Lacey Chabert. Lacey Chabert has some ugly purses. I get the Hallmark movie queens mixed up sometimes.
2: Okay.
3: Lacey Chabert. She has ugly purses. Anyway, I told him, McKelly, you should go in my closet with me and have me try on everything and you tell me what I keep and get rid of. And she said she's willing to do that.
4: Oh, wow.
3: That's pretty fun. Cool. This might be the last time you see this if she doesn't like it.
2: All right. Here is JC Chavez.
4: So I went to, the dad's gathering for the football team. My wife made me go. All the dads get together. It's like a little social. And
2: yeah.
4: We went to a restaurant, and we had a bunch of dads. It was like maybe 20 of us, 25 of us.
3: Wow.
4: And then at the end, the waitress was like, let me separate all your guys' orders. Mm. And was happy about it.
2: Oh, really?
4: I was like, this is a first. Because normally if you say, hey, can you split us all up because we're not together, it's like a...
2: Yeah.
4: You could see the body language change, but she was not. She was like, absolutely, I'm going to. She even brought it up herself. And then she gave us these QR codes.
2: Oh.
4: And she said, hey, can you guys at least leave a review and let people know that we have good food and good drinks?
2: Yeah.
4: And we all thought, since she.

0: did that. Of course, we're going to do that for her while she's ringing us out.
1: Sure.
0: And then we found out she gets paid like $20 every five that come in under her name.
1: That's cool. Uh-huh.
0: That is so genius of this restaurant to do that, because it incentivizes their staff to do this, and the reviews go up. And she said, I was like, hey, that's really smart. Like, all the other businesses should do that. And she goes, yeah.
2: They all do that.
0: Because it busts you up.
2: You get the receipt, says, please, you know, when you... They circle it, please.
0: No, I know they do that, but the way she did it made it so that we did it.
2: So Sunny.
0: And she told us she was the top earner when it came to that.
1: That's
2: cool. Yeah, I bet she was cute, too.
0: But that was...
3: Oh, my God.
4: No. Wow.
2: Oh, not a looker?
3: Wow.
0: I am married, so why would you?
5: He doesn't know how to answer that question.
0: Yeah, because I'm married. I'm like, I don't know.
2: She's probably listening this morning first thing. I bet JC's going to talk about when I waited on last night. She's cute, too.
5: And then to compliment a young lady.
0: Yeah.
5: Yeah, puts you in an awkward situation.
0: Yeah, yeah. Thank you, Justin.
1: Here is Anna. Good morning.
3: Good morning. Is it possible to train your dog to like something that it hates? Because I have this stray cat that keeps coming back to hang out in my front yard. I've named him Dave, put out some food and water for him. He's so cute. But my dog Buster hates cats. Like, will go absolutely bananas. And so now every time we walk outside with Buster to take him on a walk or just anything, he goes crazy just assuming that Dave is there. So I'm wondering if there's a way, and Dave doesn't care. Dave just lays there.
1: Yeah.
3: But I'm wondering if there's a way to get my dog to understand that the cat isn't cat. Evil.
1: Yeah.
3: You know what I mean? Like, it's like we try to like give him treats when we go outside, or try to like have him be calm, you know, whatever it be, but there's no world or scenario where I can actually take in this cat, because it would be World War III inside my house.
0: The only way to find out is to do it. let the cat inside.
3: One of them isn't going to make it, and I don't know which one it would be.
2: It could just be a yard cat.
3: Yeah, I mean, where I live, there's an abundance of stray cats.
2: Yeah, like, but this is your yard cat.
3: But this is my yard cat.
6: Is Buster fast enough to catch it?
3: 100%, yes.
2: Oh, okay.
3: Yeah, when I take
0: Buster's athletic.
3: Yeah, when we take him on a walk and he sees a cat and it's on the leash, like, that's how I pulled my back a couple years ago, because he's so strong and he lunges. Yeah, it's bad. It's real bad.
0: From the text, good idea. Hey, Anna, maybe you get get Buster a stuffed animal that looks like the cat.
6: Like, punch the
3: interesting
6: monkey.
0: And see how he's like.
1: Or get the cat a dog costume.
0: Bam. Yeah, like a chihuahua.
3: I like that.
0: Yeah. Like a chihuahua dog costume.
1: Gosh, I saw a problem.
5: And Halloween's coming up.
3: That's good.
1: Get the dog. Halloween's coming up.
3: Will try that.
0: And Buster's going to be like, man, that dog sure is meowing a lot, but it looks like me.
3: That's crazy.
1: Here's part-time Justin. Good morning.
5: So I got to do something that I enjoy doing with y'all as well, but I did it better with my friends.
3: Oh.
5: We did an escape room. It was the same place, actually. Different room.
1: I'm fine with that.
5: When we did it as a show, we did the heist. I got to do a camping one with my friends. This one was a little bit easier than the heist. And we only had it. Escape room, you're trying to figure out how to unlock everything just to get out. And there's a button. If you need help, you hit the red button, so it gives you a clue.
0: Kelly loved that button.
3: Yeah,
5: she was hitting that button.
2: Help, every time. Just tell me.
0: We're over there trying to figure out the puzzle. Kelly's like, I don't like this.
5: Yo.
3: Tell us the answer.
5: Yes. I was proud to say we only hit that button 3 times.
3: Nice.
5: And we successfully got out.
0: Okay. It was so much fun.
1: Okay, all right. Here's.
0: You can tell the person that when you hit the button, they're like, oh, these dummies. And they're like,
7: it's literally right in front of you. It's the button to the right. Please stop hitting the button.
1: And it's like
7: I hate my job.
1: It's like a 17-year-old kid making you feel like really, really
0: bad. Yeah.
1: Here's Audrey. Good morning.
8: Good morning. As someone with OCD, I'm a pretty regimented, scheduled person, and I tend to follow the same path most days, I will say. Last night, I got home at 1 a.m., though.
1: Whoa.
8: I know.
1: I was getting
0: on
1: up.
0: A school night?
8: On a school night. This is crazy for me. I never do that. So, you know, I'm branching out.
0: Fun.
1: Did you have fun?
0: Was it? Yeah. What?
8: Yeah, I did. Had a good time.
1: Okay.
0: Uh-huh.
1: Got a little giggle.
2: You still feeling good?
8: No, unfortunately.
0: Were you hanging out? Were you hanging out with P. Diego?
8: Yeah.
0: Okay.
1: I didn't think of the last time I was out anywhere.
0: Till 1 a.m. on a school night?
8: Well, no, I got home at 1.
1: Okay, either way.
3: Yeah, on the school night part, probably Jingle Ball.
1: I'll give that.
0: Right. Jingle Ball. Yeah. We do it once
3: a year. Yeah,
2: once a year. The show the next day.
5: Right. And Miguel, you're waking up at 2 a.m.
3: Yeah, that'd be tough for you.
5: So that's an hour later.
1: Yeah.
0: Sometimes he wakes up at midnight or 1.
1: Yeah. The night that Chris, well, last
5: So
1: last
5: when Audrey's night. Getting home, you're waking up.
1: Yeah.
0: Yep.
1: Mm-hmm. Here is Trey in the control room.
4: Good morning. My 5-year-old son started school just a couple of weeks ago, and I have a new vice. Every day in the pickup line, I get so excited because when my son gets in the car, the first thing I ask him is, who went to the principal's office today? I just want to hear the drama and the who did what, what's the dynamics or whatever. Every single day, there is craziness going on in your elementary schools, people. Every day, there's stuff being thrown. The there's best. People being kicked. There's iPads being broken. And it's wow. just great drama.
0: And you're one question away from knowing it all, parents.
4: Yeah. And my son doesn't, like, embellish a bunch of stories. Like, he usually just gives me straight facts. And so then I'll talk to, like, his friends, and they're like, oh, my gosh, he went to the principal's office, and he kicked the principal.
3: And then, oh, no.
4: And then Quaid's like, no, he went to the principal's office because he kicked somebody. Okay, I got it. Thank you, Quaid.
0: That's the game of telling.
4: Yeah.
2: That's why you can't just ask, how was your day? Fine. You have to ask specific. Yeah. Who got sent to the principal's office today?
0: Anything crazy happened today?
4: Yeah. I do start with, did you have a good day? Did you get enough to eat for lunch? What did you do in art class or whatever his specialty class is that day? But I'm just sitting there waiting going, I need to ask about the principal's office. I want to hear the drama.
0: Oh, yeah.
3: That's good.
0: What's up, Big Al Mac?
1: Thank you, JC Chavez. So my mother has gone back and forth between living with me and back home. And so I think she's going to come back and live with me again. And so, but she wants to be home so that, because that's where all of her stuff is.
2: Why don't you just move in with her? why has she got to be the one?
1: That's very true, Kelly, but that's not going to happen. She doesn't have a pool.
2: or the hot tub.
1: So she has closets full of clothes. Some was still with the tag. So my sister came up with a brilliant idea, she thinks. Do you have a space in your restaurant where she could have a store? My mother could
2: of
1: have
2: all
1: a
2: her clothes.
1: Store.
2: Yeah.
1: Because she needs to get rid of them.
2: Yeah.
1: And so I have a little area that I use for my merch. So we're going to have a rack or two of her clothes.
3: Doorbell corner.
1: A doorbell corner.
0: But this is a restaurant, by the way.
1: Yeah, it's kind of off. You know, it's kind of off.
2: He's done weirder things than that. I know.
1: Oh, very. So we're going to have like an old lady's clothing section over here.
3: I think that's cute.
1: And she'll come down.
3: A
1: from
3: rack
1: time
3: of
1: to
3: your
1: time.
3: Mom's clothes.
0: Do you have an electronics section?
1: Maybe.
0: Buy a phone or something?
1: Maybe. I might get one. So coming soon, the old lady clothes section.
2: Wow. You got to call old it something cute. Section. No, not old lady clothes. Dorabelle's Delights. Dorabelle's Design.
3: Oh, that's good.
1: Dora's Design.
2: She didn't really design that, so that's misleading.
1: That's true.
0: Worn by Dorabelle.
2: Doorbell's dresses.
1: Doorbell's dresses. Yeah, there you go.
3: That's
1: I like
3: cute.
1: That.
0: Dress-a-belle.
3: I can't wait to see what comes next. What's
2: Dressed by Dorabelle.
5: Watch out.
3: Oh, there you go.
1: You're so good at naming things.
2: Right. That was going to bother me. I like that. Dressed by Dorabelle.
5: Watch out, Gucci.
1: Here's Anna with celebrity birthdays.
9: Happy birthday to Ariana Greenblatt. She's 19. She was in the Borderlands movie, and she was also America Ferrera's daughter in the Barbie movie.
2: Okay.
0: Greenblatt is her last name?
9: Greenblatt.
0: Oh, Blatt. I was like, they mixed two colors to create their last name. Oh, no.
9: Alexa Penne Vega is 38
5: Spy
9: today.
5: Kids?
6: Yes, and she's married to the guy from Big Time Rush.
0: Carlos.
2: And they combined their last names, so they both have hyphenated last names.
9: Mm. Yes.
2: Very forward thinking.
1: When, where, and why?
9: Mario Barrett is 40. He's the opening act on Usher and Chris Brown's R&B tour. So if you're going to that, you'll see him. Aaron Paul is 47. Mace is 51.
0: I love Mace.
2: Who's
0: bad boy.
9: More money, more problems.
0: He used to rap with Diddy, and then he left and became a minister, and then he came back to the hip hop world
2: because he wanted money.
0: Because he, I think he left because he wasn't down with all the Diddy stuff.
2: Maybe.
0: He's like, I don't like these parties.
2: You think as a man of God, he'd be like, got to turn you in, dude.
5: And there's some rich pastors out there.
9: Yeah, there are.
3: That
9: is true. Chandra Wilson, she's Dr. Bailey on Grey's Anatomy. She's 57 today. And Cesar Millan, the dog whisperer, is also 57.
2: I met him.
3: And?
1: You did?
2: Many years ago. He changed our life. Well, my husband actually read his first book and followed what it said and trained Zoe that way. And if you use his techniques, they really, really work. So we highly recommend that if you have a problem dog.
0: Have you seen that clip where he gets bit by the dog and he's like bleeding and he stayed so calm?
2: Yeah. He's seen everything. But that book, I forget, it's like his first book teaching you how to train your dog.
0: Uh-huh.
2: And it takes time. You got to invest in it. But Alan did it with Zoe. It's really good. You distract them when you're on leash with them. It took a while. And I'm like, just bebopping with Larry. So I have the most undisciplined
5: takes
2: dogs.
5: Takes a while, Anna.
2: They respect Alan. He's the leader.
3: They're alpha.
5: You need that book for your cat.
3: For my cat, yeah. Well, today's National Burger Day, Crab Soup Day, and Big Al, it's International Lottery Day.
1: Really? Mm-hmm. I didn't know that. I didn't buy anybody a ticket. I'm sorry.
2: I'm going to have a burger, though. That sounds fun.
0: Yeah, burger sounds delicious. Yeah.
3: I don't know if I've ever had crab soup.
2: She crab soup is so good. They used to have it at Carrie Nation's.
1: Yeah, he crab or is it just she crab?
2: I always had she crab soup. It had a little bit of sherry in it.
4: Ooh. That sounds good.
3: Yum.
0: Sherry. Not cherry. Sherry.
5: Or crab bisque soup.
3: Oh, like lobster bisque?
2: Yeah. Yum.
0: Well, coming up here in about 10 minutes, ChatGPT can text your friends now for you. But would you actually trust AI to handle your text messaging action? We'll tell you how it works in 10 minutes.
10: Your coffee.
2: Check.
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14: From the KISS FM Traffic Center. In Dallas, look out for construction cleared on 20 westbound at Central Expressway. 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
4: Got love letters, Kelly, coming your way in about an hour, and we will be giving out those Harry Styles tickets this morning if you bought yourself a couple raffle tickets at KidNation.com. By the way, all proceeds going to our charity, Kids Kids. So, thank you to everyone who jumped in on this. And real quick, you know how we think our phones and our computers listen to us, and I just brought up QR codes.
5: Mm-hmm. We know.
4: I saw an article that interested me. I saw the headline and I clicked on it. It grabbed me, and then it said, "Prove you're not a robot." And I got nervous that I was going to click on the "I'm not a robot," and it was going to tell me pick which ones are lights, and then it's that yeah. that grid, and then I get really nervous, and I just click off.
6: Yeah, sometimes exactly. I fail.
4: I don't want to feel stupid.
9: I have before.
4: I didn't get that this time. It said, scan this QR code to continue.
9: Oh, okay.
4: No, I'm not going to scan a QR code because how does that work? I'm on my computer. So now I got to get my phone and then I got to read it on my phone.
9: Yep, it's exactly
4: You've
9: how it
4: done
9: works.
4: This?
9: No, well, I'm just saying that's exactly how
4: I'm,
9: it works.
4: I'm not
9: I,
4: doing
9: it. I think I have, actually.
6: It felt sketchy.
5: That's weird.
4: I clicked off, so I don't know what the story's about.
5: Oh, no.
4: It was about a guy that got arrested because he was clapping too much. Right? Don't you
6: disturbing wanna, the peace.
4: It was at a meeting. He was a teacher, and he was at a meeting for the city or something like that. And they're dropping the charges on him.
9: I love being the guy that can get the clap started, though.
4: I know.
9: If something happens, like at church, something happens. Oh, yeah. I love being that first clapper. Oh, I love
6: That's
9: that.
6: That's so you. What if you're the only clapper,
9: then
6: though?
9: It gets a little...
6: That's so awkward.
10: You kind of just, like, slow awkward. It
9: yeah,
10: down.
9: Yeah, you
10: like,
9: have to go...
4: I want to be the guy at the meeting still. If you're at the PTA meeting or school board meeting where they say, is anybody against this? Say nay. I always want to be the nay guy.
6: Oh, yeah.
9: Every once in a while on my committee that I'm on, the tiers committee, uh-huh. tiers board, what? I get to make a motion or a second a motion.
10: That's cool.
9: Yeah.
4: Second the motion?
9: What do you call it? Parliamentary procedure?
4: Yeah.
6: Sounds good.
4: Do you second that? And you go, I second that?
9: Yeah, sometimes.
4: I'd like to do that, too. But the nay.
6: You get on a board.
9: Yeah.
4: I just go to the meetings. I don't want to be on the board.
6: No, you got to be on the board to make motions.
9: To make motions, you have to be on the board, JC.
4: I don't want
9: to. It's really cool because the mayor's there.
6: Who needs JC on their board?
4: I don't want
6: somebody
4: to be,
6: listening
4: no,
6: this
4: Kelly,
6: morning.
4: I don't want to be on the board.
10: We could start a new board.
6: Yeah.
5: The board's board.
4: The board sounds need to have boring.
9: A kids board.
5: A cheese board.
6: I'm on the kids board.
9: Yeah.
10: Cheese board.
4: I'll be on that board.
5: A charcuterie
6: no,
5: board.
6: No, there's no room for anybody else.
4: Oh. So I got to be a different board?
9: Board's full.
5: You can be on the game board.
4: Yeah, game boards are fun. Couple headlines for you, though, that I didn't have to get a QR code for. Tonight, we're going to have a near total lunar eclipse.
6: The moon's so pretty this morning.
4: It was really pretty this morning. So the Earth is going to slip between the sun and the moon, and it casts an orange shadow on the moon's surface. That's why a total lunar eclipse is known as a blood moon.
5: Ooh.
4: Now, weather permitting, sky watchers in the continental U.S. will have some of the best views of this blood moon. The real action gets underway around 10:33 p.m. Eastern time, 9:30 Central, when the Earth's shadow starts to take the lunar surface. The eclipse will peak just after midnight Eastern. So we're not going to get to see it because that's late.
6: Well, I mean, you can step
9: stay up. I mean, Audrey will be up.
1: Yeah.
4: Me?
6: Yeah.
4: Nine?
1: I'll take pictures of you.
6: You're at nine?
4: Nine-ish, 9:30.
6: That must be so nice. Oh, that's right. You're not the wife.
4: My wife is in bed before me.
6: No. On average, usually the wife is the one that the man just goes to bed and the woman's like, gotta get lunches ready, gotta make sure the dogs are put out. That's typical, JC. But then again, you're the atypical family.
9: Hey, by the way,
4: Kenzie loves sleeping more than I do.
9: I've got lunar eclipse glasses right here.
6: Ooh.
9: They transitioned over from a solar eclipse.
4: Well, sorry to break sorry to bust that bubble, Big Al, but unlike solar eclipses, lunar eclipses can be viewed safely with the naked eye, and sky watchers can use binoculars and telescopes to catch more dramatic views.
9: I wouldn't chance it if I were you people.
6: Don't stare at the moon.
9: Yeah.
4: Okay.
1: Do y'all have binoculars?
4: Yeah.
5: I have a telescope.
1: I gave you binoculars when I was an intern, JC.
9: I have a
4: Yours were like toy binoculars.
1: No, they weren't.
4: They weren't like super binoculars.
5: Yeah, they were like from Five Below.
1: No, they weren't. Lunar they were binoculars. From Target.
4: Okay.
5: Target.
9: I have some.
4: I love your binoculars you gave me. I still got them.
1: They're not here.
5: Where are they at?
4: At my house, I can see the moon.
6: You got night vision goggles?
9: Night vision binoculars.
7: How do you see the moon? You go to bed at nine.
9: Well, there was a coyote in my neighborhood, so I was trying trying to make sure if he came around my yard, I could see him.
1: You have night vision goggles.
9: Yeah, I bought night vision binoculars.
1: That's cool.
9: I haven't seen him since, but yeah, everything's green.
1: Like you should bring him because it's dark enough when we get here that we could test him out.
9: Yep.
4: Oh, we could
6: see rats and stuff.
1: Yes.
4: We could play a game.
1: Let's turn off the lights and play hide and seek.
4: Where one person wears the night vision and everybody else is in the room and you got to go around touching us.
1: Well,
4: that sounds weird.
9: Well, HR.
1: Maybe,
9: HR.
1: Tagging.
4: There's a way to do it.
5: Instead of touching.
4: Yeah.
1: But go ahead and save that.
4: I'll find a way to play with the night vision.
5: All right. In the dark.
4: So ChatGPT can now send text for you. There's an Apple Message plugin. It allows people to connect their text with the chatbot. It organizes and analyzes messages, and you can text ChatGPT to tell how to text your friends. So
5: that's perfect because my friends get annoyed when I don't text them back. And so that'll just prevent them being annoyed at
4: right.
5: me.
4: And you can add directives like, hey, use light but firm tone when texting Big Al Mac. Mm-hmm.
9: Light but firm tone.
4: And then you can preview the text before it sends it out for you. So to make sure that you like how it's worded, ChatGPT will be like, you want me to send this to him? Is it?
9: Oh, so you're giving it a subject. It's not voice text. You're just saying.
4: Basically, instead of texting your friend back, you can just spend time texting with ChatGPT about how to text your friends back, and it'll start doing it for you.
9: Oh, okay.
6: Just one less way to connect.
9: Yeah.
4: Well, sometimes we get busy.
6: I don't think that's a good use of ChatGPT.
1: Because don't you want to know what your friends are trying to talk to you about?
4: Sometimes, but sometimes I'm just like.
5: Sometimes it's like Instagram stories or like Instagram videos.
6: Yeah.
4: Right.
6: Like maybe if it's just a random group text where everybody's trying to one up each other with a joke,
5: yeah.
6: I don't want to be in on that one.
4: So let ChatGPT, hey, write some hilarious jokes on our group text so people stop texting. You could do that. Crazy. Also, this is very interesting to see. But since the 2016 launch of OnlyFans, which is known for its policies where you can, it was meant to be for like, cooking channels and like to hang out with your celebrities that you really want to connect more, and then it kind of took over in a more adult manner.
9: Yeah.
4: 5,076 creators have made over $1 million on the platform. Mm. The company told us this on Tuesday. And total OnlyFans, which takes a 20% cut, which I did not know, they take 20% of whatever revenue you make
5: somehow.
6: That's right.
4: Yeah, and it has paid out more than $30 billion to creators in the last 10 years, including $6.3 billion for the year that ended on November 30th of 2025.
6: I think it's important for people to hear that because that's you know, $1 million is a lot of money, but not a lot of people hit that number.
9: Right.
6: And you could be risking
4: everything.
6: Everything.
9: Yeah,
6: hoping
9: sure.
6: you're the one that hits, yeah. and the average person, I would love to know what the average person makes on
4: not much,
9: not
4: Kelly.
9: Zero,
4: yeah. Not much. And also, not every single one of those 5,000 people was adult content. Some of them were genuine, just, hey,
9: cooking.
4: Here's some extra stuff.
9: Yeah.
4: Here's some cooking channel. Here's a joke of the day. So there are some that, not all of them were adult content,
6: yeah.
4: but in our minds, that's exactly where we go.
9: Yeah,
6: everybody
9: sure.
6: makes the joke, I'll just sell my feet pics. And then it's like, that's not always
9: how
6: it works.
9: Then feet, then it goes to shin, then it goes to knee.
6: And you're like, I'm not making the money. What can I show now?
9: Then it goes to hamstring or the thigh, and then woo-oh.
4: Sounds like you've been thinking about
1: it.
4: You've been thinking about this a lot?
9: No, not at all.
6: Oh, we've all thought about it.
4: I would sell feet pics.
6: Feet. Everybody thinks of feet. It's like, why not?
4: Or this hands.
6: My feet.
4: I feel like my hands would be good. Only hands.
1: Only hands.
4: Yeah.
9: There you go.
4: But that's it.
9: Mm-hmm. That's how you start.
4: Maybe a nostril.
9: It's the gateway.
1: Your hands are the gateway. That is what they say.
4: Just a nostril here and there. Just a tease.
5: A different.
4: Kelly Raspberry, what is coming up with the celebrity gossip here?
6: Well, the tributes are pouring in for Dolly Parton. Yeah. We'll have a few things to share about that. And it's finally over. Blake Lively has gotten her settlement in the Justin Baldoni back and forth. And we'll get into that when we come back.
8: It's a bird. It's a plane. Is it a flying squirrel?

0: from the Kiss FM Traffic Center. In Dallas, look out for a disabled vehicle blocking the right shoulder of 20 eastbound at 35E. And in Fort Worth, look out for slow traffic on 35W northbound between Reisinger Road and 287 Decatur Cutoff. 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
7: And we're going to get all the juicy secrets and details here in about 20 minutes because we asked the question, what's the worst lie told by a cheater, you know, on the group chat? 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
7: Always remember.
10: Is it cheating? 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
7: right
9: Rule
11: available
9: of cheating
11: on iTunes.
7: So funny. All right, Kelly Raspberry, Anna, what's going on out there with all the celebrities?
12: Well, the tributes for Dolly Parton, of course, are continuing to roll in. You know, one of the very first people that I thought of was Miley Cyrus.
11: Mm-hmm, me too.
12: Dolly's goddaughter was Miley Cyrus. And she posted a message on her Instagram saying that the depth of losing her Aunt Dolly was beyond what felt right to share publicly. She said their more sacred moments will remain private. Mm. But she did say, what I know is Dolly would want me to feel it, write a song about it, and then continue on and be strong. And then I saw pictures of Miley yesterday. Paparazzi, like TMZ, was blasting photos, and they're like, Miley Cyrus steps out as she's grieving. And I was like, come on, why are you doing that?
13: She was on her way to a recording studio.
12: I know, but still.
13: So it sounds like she's going to, like she said in her statement, she's going to go write a song.
12: Go write a song.
13: Heartache.
12: Yeah, Taylor Swift put out a statement saying a world without Dolly doesn't feel possible, right, real or right. And then she thanked Dolly for the tight ropes that she walked so that young girls like me could grow up dreaming of joining the circus, too.
7: Aww.
12: That was very cute. And then Beyonce said of Dolly, you were the barometer, the North Star, bold and brilliant, talented and tenacious. I'm honored that I had the privilege to work with you. I will treasure that forever. Mm. So just a lot of
14: And it doesn't, it doesn't matter what walk of life, what race, what economic class, everybody loved Dolly Parton.
7: Yeah.
12: Yeah.
14: You know, they're playing nine.
9: I have not heard one negative word.
14: No.
9: Unless it's some troll, but I haven't even seen that. I haven't even seen anybody trolling.
12: Yeah.
7: No.
12: She said so much good.
7: I haven't. Yeah. I don't think I've ever seen a negative thing said about Dolly Parton.
14: They said, did you say this yesterday, Kelly? That she's given away over, let's see, $500 million.
9: They said she could be a billionaire, except she just gave so much away. JC, the only thing I can think about, there were a lot of rumors about her having affairs back in the day because Carl was never around, and she kind of discussed it. That
7: but those are rumors, right?
9: Well, I think there might have been some truth to it, but they had an understanding. She's always gone. He was her rock, her constant solid back home. And whatever arrangement they had, I don't know. But she didn't ever, like, deny it.
14: Yeah.
9: So, I don't know. There were rumors about her with Kenny Rogers, but that would have been kind of obvious, I think.
14: Mm. Nope.
9: I don't know.
7: But
9: I never know.
7: I mean, maybe they did talk about it and it was something between the two of them.
11: Open.
12: But after she passed on Monday, her music streams surged 2,320%.
14: Oh, yeah.
12: In the U.S. Her song Jolene hit number one on Apple Music's daily U.S. and global charts. Her other songs like 9 to 5, Islands in the Stream, and I Will Always Love You also surged into the top 10. And then also remember that she promised there was a vault of music that would be released after her passing. So we're still going to hear more. And I know that there's I think one song specifically that she said will be released on her 100th birthday.
14: 20 years.
12: 20 years from now.
9: Oh, I hope I'm here to hear it.
12: You will be.
9: We don't know. We're not promised tomorrow, Anna.
12: But that's I like to think that y'all will.
13: I think you got 20 more years in you.
9: I hope so.
7: Join us in 20 years when we have the world premiere of Dolly's.
9: We're all ghosts over here.
7: We teased it, Kelly, so now we have to do it.
9: Now we have to do it. Let me put it in my calendar and my day planner. All right, so this is... We were just talking, Al. You remember when Michael Jackson died?
14: Yes.
9: And Farrah Fawcett died at the same time. And it got so overshadowed because Farrah Fawcett was iconic.
7: I know.
14: Everybody had that poster.
9: And, you know, and it's just like, but her death got overshadowed by Michael Jackson's passing. I feel like the same thing is happening now. Tim Curry passed away yesterday. Same age, 80 years old.
7: He was so iconic. He was such a funny
9: dude. So iconic. He's best known for playing Dr. Frankenfurter in the Rocky Horror Picture Show. Let's do the time warp again. Like I said, my husband, I always watched that scene. I never really sat down to watch the entire movie.
7: It's good.
9: Have you watched?
13: It's great. It's raunchy.
9: Raunchy orgy at the end.
13: That's why we love it.
9: It made me feel dirty. I know. I'll never watch that again.
7: But he was the guy in Home Alone 2. He was working at the hotel.
9: Home Alone 2. He was in, Alan said he loved him in Clue, the movie Clue about the board game.
13: Yes.
9: Mm-hmm. Anyway, so he did other things too, but no cause of death has been released at this point. But Tim battled years of health problems since he suffered a stroke in 2012 that left him partially paralyzed. But he did an interview just this past October, and he said, I don't fear death. I try to avoid it, as I think we all do, but I suspect that in the end, I will welcome it. Well, I think it may be very comforting to go bye-bye, and I want to earn it.
7: Earn it.
9: Well, he doesn't want to just give up. He's like, I fought a good fight, and I earned my rest.
7: Yeah. Wow.
13: He also played Pennywise the Clown.
12: He did?
7: The OG?
13: The OG.
7: Yeah.
12: Oh, I didn't know that.
7: That was really good.
9: In the very original.
7: Yeah, the like 1980s
12: The OG.
13: And 70s. I think he was Rooster in Annie.
9: Yeah, he was in Annie. Mm-hmm.
12: Yeah.
9: He did so many movies.
12: He did a lot.
14: Would you want me to be your, I'm kind of going back to Dolly just a tad bit.
7: You're overshadowing Tim again.
14: Your spokesperson that gives this press release, Kelly, if you're untimely. I was expecting,
9: I'll have John McGill do it.
7: John's pretty good at it.
14: You know, I can't even argue with that.
7: John's going to be funny.
9: He's going to write it out.
14: I can't even argue with that.
9: He'll actually prep something and not wing it.
14: Yeah, I can't argue with that.
7: John has the martini tattoo with Kelly. They have that.
12: Yes.
7: They have that tattoo bond.
12: Yes.
13: Do you think how they say deaths come in threes? We had Hayden Panettiere, Tim Curry, and Dolly Parton. That's the three, or...
9: I don't know. I mean, there's so much old Hollywood out there right now.
14: Yeah.
9: I mean, old Hollywood.
14: Yeah, sure. Dick Van Dyke's 100.
9: Yeah, and, you know, just we could go down the list. Lily Tomlin, we could go down the list. Yeah, there's so many. And there are so many obituaries ready to go.
14: And they don't have to be 100. I mean,
7: you never know.
9: I really thought Dolly was going to make it to 100. I really did.
7: I thought she'd make it to 200.
12: Yeah. All right, so it's finally over between Blake Lively and Justin Baldoni.
7: Yeah. Oh, I thought you were going to say Ryan Reynolds. I was like, what?
12: So after they settled out of court with no money exchange, Blake Lively turned around and sued Justin Baldoni for the $8 million in legal fees that she claimed to have racked up while fighting his $400 million defamation lawsuit against her.
9: She claims it was $8 million worth.
12: Right. So Justin's... That lawsuit was ultimately dismissed, but in an embarrassing ruling yesterday, the judge decided to award Blake only $407,000, which is 5% of what she's asking for. The judge said that the number of hours that Blake had billed for her lawyers was unreasonable and basically criticized her trying to make this claim.
9: Yeah, trying to stick it to
12: $8
9: him.
12: $8
13: million. So Justin Baldoni owes her $400,000?
9: Yes. And you know, he and his producing partners.
12: Wow. But she had asked for $8 million.
14: Yeah, dropping a bucket.
7: They shouldn't have to pay her anything.
9: Oh, it was ridiculous. You should have seen the breakdown of some of those lawyers' fees. Well, lawyers are ridiculous anyway. You call, listen, here's your tip if you ever need a lawyer. Mm-hmm. You call and get them on the phone, and they start asking you how you're doing, how's the family. Say, get to the point. They're charging you. They're charging you to talk about the weather and how cute your kids are, and he just saw your kids on Instagram. They're charging you.
7: Like, if I was Big Al's lawyer, I'd call and be like, hey, Big Al.
14: Hey, what's going on, Larry, man?
8: Oh, good, man. We're getting all the paperwork going. It's going great.
14: Good, good, good.
8: Hey, man, we were just talking in the office about you. Can you tell me how you got started in radio?
9: Oh, my God.
14: Oh, sure. I'm glad you asked, man.
7: And that's how I made $20,000. Yeah.
9: Big Al will fall forward every time.
7: Fall forward all the time.
12: Incredible, JC.
9: Well, Prince Harry, Meghan Markle, and their kids Archie and Lilibet. They are back in the UK. Their private jet landed in Birmingham yesterday. And Page Six says they paid over six figures for that transportation. Wow. The one they hired runs about $12,000 per hour. And it was a 10-hour flight.
11: Oh.
9: This one, okay, you got two kids, and they also wanted to take their dogs.
11: A lawyer plane.
9: They've got two dogs. They've got a black lab named Pula and a little beagle named Mia. And they have a lot of luggage. They're not making this a permanent move. They say it's an extended stay, largely because of King Charles' health, we think. Mm-hmm. So anyway, they loaded up this big plane. So we're talking $120,000.
11: Wow.
9: Okay, well, let's say if they did fly first class, if they did have to ship all their stuff over there.
14: Still not $120,000.
9: I would like to compare and contrast.
7: You could get economy, no problem.
14: Well, they're not going to fly economy, but you let's could, just if you say to save 5 money. Grand a ticket.
9: Some of the royals do fly economy because it's because your appearances, right? But this plane has five beds that sleep six,
15: what?
9: Two bathrooms, seating for up to 13, and storage for up to 15 medium-sized suitcases. So that's what they, and their dogs, they all loaded that up.
7: Each suitcase is, what, $45, and then gets to like 50.
9: Yeah. Do the math. I don't know.
7: That's still, they'd save money.
12: Yeah, probably.
7: In the end, they would end up saving money.
14: Plus, you know, private jet, you don't have to worry about who you sit next to.
13: So who pays for that? The British taxpayers?
9: No, not this. They're non-royal.
7: They're doing it on their own.
13: All their own?
7: Yeah.
15: And weren't they supposed to be broke?
9: Well, they're not losing broke money yet, but they are bleeding money.
14: Not broke.
15: But remember when they were, like, begging for money for their security team?
7: Yeah.
9: Well, yeah, because when they go home to England, he said, my wife's life's at risk.
7: Security
14: needs we need to start a GoFundMe for them.
15: Mm-hmm. For their
13: security
15: team.
13: I felt bad for them. We should build them a castle.
7: We should build them a castle. All right, Kid Nation, get ready to spill the tea. Worst lies told by a cheater.
14: Huh.
7: We got some pretty interesting ones on Anna's group chat on the Facebook page, but we want to get you on the phone, and you can let us know what you've been through coming up here in 10 minutes.
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0: 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And listen, we want to fly you nonstop from DFW all the way to Las Vegas in November so you could go swimming.
1: Swimming.
0: You know what I'm saying?
1: Yeah. Teddy swimming. Teddy swims. Okay, Teddy swims.
0: You see what I'm saying?
1: Yeah, he's in concert. Maybe you can gamble a little bit, too, while you're in Vegas. Just be listening every hour on the hour all day. And when the slot machine hits, that's your chance to win. Your first chance is just a couple of minutes away.
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2: From the KISS FM Traffic Center in Arlington, look out for an accident blocking the right lane of 360 northbound between Six Flags Drive and Avenue J. This report is sponsored by Kroger.
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2: I just saw a headline that said Pringles is creating a chip that's thicker so it won't snap when we dip it.
3: That's good.
2: So shout out to Pringles.
4: Wait, you're dipping your Pringles?
2: I don't dip my Pringles, but apparently some people do dip them.
5: Because they're already seasoned and flavored.
2: Right.

0: tastes like pizza already, but pizza dipped in ranch.
1: Exactly. Maybe.
0: True.
1: So they're creating a thicker one. We're still looking for the push-up can, though, so that we don't get our hands stuck down there and break all the chips or have to slide them out and all the crumbs come out. Yeah. That's what we're waiting for. Yeah. The thick chip is cool and all, but the push-up can is what we're really striving for
2: here. When someone offers you chips, do you put your hand in the bag or do you wait on them to pour the chips in your hand?
1: Oh, I stick my hand all up in there.
2: Oh, wow.
1: Yeah.
0: Delicately.
1: Yeah.
0: Depends on the person. Fist it.
3: Right.
1: Yeah. Just one little pinch.
0: Yeah.
1: And I grab maybe two.
4: And I lick my fingers first so that I can get extra.
1: Of course. When you lick your fingers, you get more grip, Anna.
4: Exactly.
1: You're a genius is what you are.
2: I lick my hand and just put my whole hand in the bag.
1: I just spit in the bag and I go, it's my bag now.
5: I just take the bag.
1: This is my bag now.
5: Yeah.
1: You want a chip? Fine.
5: Ew.
1: All right.
5: My germs.
1: So at the end of the show on Tuesday, Anna, you posed the question, what is the worst lie someone told you when you caught them cheating?
4: Yeah, it was the very, very end of the show, so we didn't really have enough time to gather some answers. Would love to hear from Kid Nation.
1: We got time now. 800-543-3548. If you caught someone cheating,
4: yeah,
1: and then they just told you the dumbest thing, the weirdest what?
4: The worst lie. Yeah, so this got some people talking in my Facebook group, Anna's group chat, and then I kind of figured this had been posed before, so I found a couple of Reddit threads, TikTok videos along the same lines, and I gathered some of my favorite examples.
2: Okay.
4: Just to kind of get the ball rolling. Someone said, my ex claimed that he downloaded Tinder because he thought it was an app to make friends.
2: Okay.
4: Well,
1: valiant effort.
3: There is a friend feature.
4: You know?
3: I'm okay. There is a friend feature.
4: You know?
1: Listen, we go to the streets and we ask 100 people, what is Tinder for? None of them are going to say for friendship.
4: I thought it was to make new friends, babe. That's so crazy.
1: Zero.
4: He told me that the red lipstick on his shirt was from his mom.
1: That could happen.
2: Okay, that could happen.
1: That could happen. Moms love to kiss up on our neck.
2: Yeah.
3: And they love red lipstick.
1: And if you have a Latina mom, you know she's wearing that red lipstick.
4: He said that the love that he had for me was so overwhelming that he had to give some to someone else. That's absurd, baby. That's crazy.
1: I love you so much, girl, that I just...
4: Yeah.
1: I had to let someone else have
4: somebody
1: this.
4: Else had to have some of that. My ex-girlfriend said that she wasn't cheating because she was in love with both of us.
3: Oh.
4: So it doesn't count.
0: Oh, it's righteous cheating.
4: It doesn't count, right? Because she was in love with both of us.
1: I wasn't cheating because I was in love with you, but I also fell in love with this other chick.
4: Yes. Also in love with the other person. So it's not cheating. So it's not cheating.
1: That guy did not think that through.
2: No.
4: My ex said that when he saw his ex, he kissed her, quote, out of habit.
0: Oh,
1: okay. How soon after the breakup does this happen? If it's like a week later, I could see
4: that. It was just like, oh, hard habit to break. I'm so sorry. That's so crazy.
3: We just did it all the time.
1: And then I went home with her out of habit, too.
2: Out of habit.
4: He hooked up with my cousin and then claimed that he did it because he just wanted to see how I would react.
0: And how was that?
4: Right?
0: I wonder.
2: Yeah.
4: Right? I accused him of cheating when I found bright red gum in our bedroom trash can. And he said someone must have broken into the house. They didn't steal or break anything. The burglar simply went into our bedroom upstairs to throw away their gum.
0: Wow.
2: You know,
1: my goodness.
2: In a panic, we'll say anything.
3: Why didn't you just say it was his?
0: Maybe he doesn't
3: chew gum.
4: I was chewing gum earlier and I threw it out.
1: Yeah.
4: I don't know. Because it was a burglar, Justin. Somebody broke in.
3: It was my gum.
1: Yeah, and then he just left it there just in case.
0: Men lie, just a lie.
1: 800-543-3548. Ladies also can be a part
0: of it. Not as much.
1: Not as much, though. Hi, Paige.
6: Hi.
1: All right, you caught a man cheating?
6: Oh, yeah. He went to go pick me up from work one day, which normally I was the one dropping him off at work. And when he picked me up, I saw something on his neck. I was like, what is that? And I looked, and it obviously looks like a hickey.
1: Mm-hmm.
6: He told me that our dog stepped on his neck, and that's why it's on his neck.
3: The dog's neck. I was laying on the ground playing with the dog, and he stepped on my neck.
2: That could happen.
1: And it looks like a hickey?
4: The dog stepped on it.
3: Oh, the dog.
1: Spoiler alert, the dog weighed 3 pounds.
4: They actually have a cat.
1: Yeah. Paige, thank you for your call. Sorry.
4: Sorry that happened.
1: But you know what? At least you know now what kind of man he is. Mm-hmm. Hey, Jen.
7: Hey, good morning.
1: Good morning. You caught your dude cheating. Was this a boyfriend or husband?
7: It's an ex-husband.
1: Oh, boy.
7: For a reason.
1: Okay, what happened here?
7: So I got a message from a girl on Facebook that said that she and my husband had been seeing each other. She sent me the screenshots and the pictures. And then when I showed them to him, he told me that somebody had hacked his Facebook and his cell phone and was sending pictures and messages to this girl.
8: Oh.
7: But some of the pictures were of our bed.
1: Well, babe, when they hack my phone, they have access to all my pictures.
2: Yeah, they also got into the Ring camera. Yeah.
1: They have everything.
2: Yeah.
1: They hacked my brain, too.
3: Those hackers are crazy.
1: They're so bad. Jen, I'm sorry.
2: I'm sorry.
1: You
0: like you said,
1: How you doing now in love? Everything good now?
7: I have the most amazing husband in the entire world.
4: Yeah. Happy to hear that.
1: Glad you found him, Jen. You had to go through that punk to find your man. Hey, Christina.
9: Hey.
1: All right. What'd your ex tell you when you caught him cheating?
9: Well, actually, it's not my ex, unfortunately.
1: Are you still with him?
9: Yes.
1: Oh, Christina.
2: So a fluid situation. Go ahead.
1: Okay, what happened?
9: It was his cousin's ex-girlfriend, but he told her I wanted to meet her when we were going on vacation at Panama City. So he got in touch with her and let her know I wanted to meet up with her.
0: Well, that's why he was
9: reaching out. So that he could meet up with her. Yeah. This is somebody we had Christmas with and Thanksgiving with, but he didn't interact with her until after she became the ex of his cousin.
4: Yeah.
1: And so,
9: so he set up an arrangement like I wanted to see her.
0: Yeah.
9: But him who wanted to see
1: her. Yeah, you didn't want to see her. He
4: He was using you as a ploy.
1: And this is still a current man of yours?
9: Yes.
0: For now. Why?
9: Love, I guess.
0: Yeah, I guess.
3: Love, I guess.
2: Everybody say love. I get it. Well, loveletterskelly.com.
1: Hopefully that's the only time he does that to you. But that's why, hey, my girl really wants to meet you. What is he thinking?
2: We're not.
1: Love, I guess. Hi, Haley.
10: Hey.
1: So what'd your ex tell you when you caught him? Or are you still dating them?
10: I'm not still dating them.
1: Okay.
10: Actually, I went through his phone and I found him fishing for, like, sending compliments to women, saying, oh, you look beautiful, what are you doing, things like that. And when I asked him about it, he goes, oh, I just wanted to tell them how beautiful they were. I don't see anything wrong with that.
0: Brightening their day.
2: No, it could have been National Compliment Day.
1: To random girls?
2: Sure.
3: Yeah, but to go out of your way to do it.
10: But then a couple of years later, I actually saw a post on Are We Dating the Same Guy? And he was the post. And I looked at the comments, and actually, they're anonymous, but they said that they were asked to cheat on me with his longtime girlfriend, which I'm the longtime girlfriend. Mm. And so they asked the other girl, who was a friend of mine, to cheat on me with them.
4: Oh, wow.
10: And then he said that the last girlfriend he was on, that she thought he was cheating on him, too. So he's just a cheater.
1: Wow.
4: Serial cheater.
0: That's messy.
1: Lots of cheating going
0: on
1: there.
0: Lots of moving parts there.
4: At least it's your ex.
2: Yeah. Tangled web.
1: Thank you for sharing, Haley. Yeah, that sucks. And I had one here that said, when I caught my ex cheating, she said she didn't remember because of a brain injury she had when she was a kid.
0: That's
1: from a lady. That could happen. I don't remember doing it.
4: Crazy that's never come up before, though.
1: My brain is broken. Hi, Emily.
11: Hey.
1: All right, Emily. What did he tell you when you caught him?
11: Okay, so I went to my best friend's bachelorette party for a weekend, came home, and found a thong in our twin bedroom as I was making the bed. And he said it was because his best friend spent the night and had a girl over. Fast forward to the actual wedding of my best friend, and he was making out with one of the bridesmaids.
0: Oh.
1: Like, you caught him? Caught him at the wedding?
0: At the wedding?
11: Yes, at the wedding.
0: Oh, my God.
1: If you don't mind me asking, go ahead.
11: I was getting married to him because he was my fiancé, and my best friend pulls me aside at her wedding and is like, are you really sure you want to marry him?
1: Where were they making out at the wedding? Would they choose, like, a closet?
11: On the dance floor.
0: Oh.
1: No, in front of everyone?
11: In front of everyone.
0: Is it cheating if my fiancé is watching?
1: Wow. Cheating if my fiancé is...
4: Oh, I'm so sorry.
1: No way he did it on the dance floor.
8: No respect.
12: You did say this is your ex, right?
11: Well, he actually, he passed away in a car accident before we could even get married.
4: Oh, I'm so sorry.
12: I'm sorry about that. Yeah.
1: Wow.
11: Well, I mean, it's a full circle kind of thing. Yeah. But yeah.
1: He did it to himself.
11: Quite the experience.
13: Are you doing okay?
11: That sounds like I'm married. I've been married for the last 8 years.
13: Good.
11: Okay. So I have a beautiful daughter.
12: Yeah. Right.
4: Yeah. Wow. Yeah. You weren't meant to be with him.
1: I like to hear that people found the right person afterwards. Yeah. That makes me feel better.
2: Yeah.
1: Thank you, Emily, for sharing. Oof. Wow.
12: Oof. Wasn't expected the dead.
1: The dead. I know.
4: Plot twist.
12: That's the risk you take when you ask what happened.
13: Uh-huh. I know. And she said it's a full circle moment.
4: At least it was a while back.
1: Man. All right. Well, some of our friends that called us here may need to write our love ex for Kelly Raspberry, and maybe some of this advice is going to hit close. Maybe. We got love letters to Kelly coming your way in 10 minutes.
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0: storms last night, especially in the North Richland Hills, Watauga area. And it was bad because there was pretty strong winds and there was some hail. It knocked out power for a couple thousand homes as well.
1: Okay. But most are now restored.
0: So which is good.
1: That's good.
0: And we did need the rain.
1: Most definitely. And there's a 10% chance of a pop-up shower today. And after that, we've got another dry stretch for several days. But it won't be as hot. Morning lows in the mid-70s and afternoon highs around 100.
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3: 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In Fort Worth, look out for an accident blocking two right lanes of 35W northbound at Golden Triangle Boulevard. And in Dallas, look out for a vehicle fire cleared on 20 eastbound at 35E. This report is sponsored by the Texas Department of Transportation.
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0: And that is our love expert, Kelly Raspberry, who you can write at loveletterstokelly.com. Let's go ahead and try to get some of that advice going.
15: Love letters. Love letters to Kelly.
0: Dear Kelly, you are the love expert.
1: Well, I am.
0: Topic number one. I'm a married man and have been for about 5 years. I'm in my 20s, so is my wife. My wife always, how could I describe it, attacks me out of nowhere. She just starts going off about how we're always around my family and we do things I want to do, but when it's something she wants to do or be around her family, I act, quote, off. When I don't feel like I'm acting off at all, but if I'm being completely honest with you, she makes all those plans with my family and always complains when I try to make plans. And then just find something else to get upset about or be mad about. It's exhausting and extremely frustrating. Topic two, I work a physically demanding field and a job. I do all the grocery shopping. Then I come home, pick up the house, take care of our two large dogs, do all the laundry, all the dishes.
16: Come on.
0: And 80% of the time, I cook dinner. When I bring up the fact that I feel like I do a lot of the grunt work around the house, she gets very defensive because she has a long day and wants to come home and I have to clean. Not to devalue what she does, but if I'm being completely honest, she sits in an office and does a lot of computer work and insurance for healthcare offices. I climb ladders all day, fixing exterior of people's homes, and I still make an effort to do all that stuff at home. How do I bring this up without making her blow up and get defensive like she always does? How do I navigate the topics with compassion and understanding when I honestly don't feel bad about it and don't understand it? Thanks again.
17: I don't know. Look, don't discount the fact that just because somebody has a desk job or something that it's not mentally exhaustion. A lot of times mental exhaustion is more taxing than physical exhaustion.
2: That's true. Yeah.
17: I mean, so don't discount really that. She could literally be exhausted by the end of her day, even if she's just sitting at a desk. So I'm going to take that off the plate there. But, you know, you just pick somebody. This is who you picked, guy. I don't know what to tell you. You said every time you talk to her, she blows up. Well, maybe just take a different approach. Come at her with love when it's a really calm, nice time, a romantic time, or just a, you know, you're out doing something really fun and say, hey, listen, I know we've been butting heads on a lot of things lately, and I don't like the way that feels. I don't like arguing with you. Can we together come up with a plan that works for both of us? Because I know you're frustrated with me. You say, I don't act... You know, take some of it on you. You say I don't act, you know, normal or I act off around your family. What do you need from me that makes you feel better? And, you know, and I'll be honest, I'm really frustrated when you come home and you don't contribute at all to the house. I don't want to fight about it, but where's the happy medium here? So, I mean, maybe that's it. Just approach her at a calm time. A lot of times people bring up these conversations when you're in the middle of a fight, and that's not going to be productive. But if she's already defensive, did that come out of nowhere? I think a lot of times people get married thinking, oh, once we're married, all these little problems and these little annoyances are going to go away.
0: They
17: were there. You just chose to ignore them. So I don't know your specifics. I'm just saying approach it with love. Take the blame for where you are wrong because it's not all her. And you apologize for discounting, you know, that what you do is, you know, I know what you do is mentally draining and exhausting, and I'm sorry for that. You know, maybe if there's a way you can scrape together, have somebody come and clean the house once a month. Yeah. I mean, that's not a huge expense. Just have somebody come and help out once a month. If you can put that in the budget, if that helps, get a good deep cleaning of the house once a month. I don't know.
0: And don't forget, you could always get a therapist to, you know, have a sit down between so both of you can sit there with someone in the middle that's not going to take
17: sides. You can do that. You can have a neutral party.
0: Yeah.
17: A lot of people say, I can't afford therapy. Well, they give free therapy at church.
0: Yeah.
17: Free therapy at church.
0: There you go.
15: Love letters. Love letters to Kelly.
2: Hey, Kelly, you're the love expert.
17: I am.
2: About 2 months ago, my brother's best friend decided he was totally in love with my sister. He will not stop texting her. I love my sister to death, and I know any guy would be lucky to have her. But I know for a fact this guy was in love with two other girls who turned him down flat over the course of the last few months before he started texting my sister. To clarify, my sister is not interested in him either, but he's still my brother's friend, and our moms are very close friends, but his family is extremely touchy and overly sensitive. So my question is, how does she tell him she's not interested without hurting his family's feelings or his? Sarah.
17: I'm not interested in dating you. I mean, that we don't have to worry about everybody's feelings every dang day. Every once in a while, somebody's feelings are going to get hurt, and we're all grown adults, and you just get over it. Just say, I really appreciate it, but use all the excuses in the book. I'm just not in a place where I'm ready to date anybody right now. I really like you like that, but not in a romantic way. I mean, sometimes you got to put on your big girl panties, and why are you writing and not your sister? She can't even write me to ask?
2: No.
17: I mean, it's just like, who cares? It's going to play out for itself.
2: Yeah.
17: It's going to work itself out. It doesn't have to be that big of a drama. Is all the family involved? They're already planning the wedding just because he looks at her? I mean, this sounds like a bigger deal than it needs to be. I don't know. I don't mean to dismiss your letter, but I'm really just not interested. I'm just not feeling it.
2: Clearly, he's a
17: grown there's
2: man.
17: No way. Sometimes people's feelings get hurt.
0: And that's okay.
17: And that's okay.
0: It happens.
17: And you build up a little callus. Mm-hmm. And then the next time it doesn't hurt so bad. He got rejected by two other women.
2: Yeah.
17: And survived it. He survived it. He'll survive this too.
16: You will.
2: There you go.
0: And if you want to write our love expert, you can do it. Loveletterstokelly.com is where our love expert's website resides. And
17: I swear I'm not grumpy today, but it sounded I'm grumpy.
0: Sometimes you got to be stern with your advice.
17: It sounded like I was grumpy, but I'm not grumpy. No. I'm a little tired, but not grumpy.
0: Okay. No, you sounded fine.
2: Yeah.
0: And the new episode of the Love Letters to Kelly podcast did drop yesterday, if you want to take a listen to that.
17: Very chatty. Very chatty.
0: Were you very chatty?
17: Yes.
0: White Cheddar's on that bad boy, too.
17: He's not as chatty.
0: Not as chatty that day. Good mood, though. Good mood. Now, teachers, if you're listening right now, we got something for you. We try to help you out every single year because we know how much work you put in. We know the school year is long. 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Tell us how you would use $500 in your classroom. And we love this because we spread the love so other teachers and other school districts will get to hear
2: inspired
0: what you're doing.
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0: And you may inspire another school to do a similar thing at their school. And we're doing this because we just want to thank you for what you do. Again, that's KidNation.com. Tell us what you would do with $500 to do something at your school. What are you doing? What are the cool projects you got going on? Now, speaking of winning stuff, we have these Harry Styles tickets burning a hole in our pockets.
18: Yes, we do.
0: But you went to KidNation.com and you entered our raffle to try to win these tickets to go to New York, stay in a hotel, go shopping, and see Harry Styles at Madison Square Garden. We're gonna hook somebody up here in about 10 minutes. And also, we got Kelly Raspberry's entertainment report. What you got for us, Kelly?
17: Well, before she died, Dolly Parton's a huge planner, right? So
0: yeah.
17: She had a handpicked team, and they have laid out this roadmap of projects that are going to take decades to complete. And I have some of the highlights of Dolly's legacy in today's entertainment report.
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0: 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Justin, tell them who's going to be there.
1: Yeah, JC, we got Ciara, the Smashing Pumpkins, and a special performance by Stella Lefty. These are the latest additions to the list of performers that include BTS and Cardi B. Win your way three times today at 9 this morning and then again this afternoon at 1 p.m. and 5 p.m. Good luck.
0: What a great show, right?
1: Right.
0: All those artists.
1: Right. It's going to be a good time.
0: Mm-hmm. Well, let's check in now with Amanda for your Kiss FM traffic update.
2: From the Kiss FM Traffic Center, in Bridgerton, look out for an accident cleared on 75 southbound at Spring Valley Road. And in Fort Worth, look out for an accident blocking the right lane of 35W northbound at Golden Triangle Boulevard. 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
0: The Kid

0: Kid Nation members enter to try to win these tickets to see Harry.
1: Man. So much money for kids, too.
2: Yeah.
0: Which was, that was the goal, right?
2: Right.
0: You got really good seats. You scratch our back, we scratch your back. Boom, you could be singing this song right in front of Harry Styles. Maybe make some eye contact if possible.
3: I have insane FOMO. I was watching videos of his show last night. Man, I regret not booking a flight.
0: Well, are you guys ready to bless someone?
4: Yes!
2: Let's do it.
0: We have a winner who's going to be headed out there to see Harry Styles. And that person headed off to New York is Charity. Charity, congratulations!
5: Oh, my God.
2: Are you okay, Charity?
5: No.
6: Congrats!
0: Charity, are you a big Harry Styles fan?
5: Yes, it's like 2010.
6: Oh, my gosh.
0: 2010.
1: You're an OG.
0: You are an OG.
3: That's a One Directioner.
0: Have you ever gotten to see Harry Styles live?
5: No, I have never.
3: Oh my gosh.
0: This is perfect. Well, Charity, you donated to our charity, and now you are getting two tickets to see Harry Styles Saturday, September 19th, lower level, session 105, row 3. This is the 12th show of the 30 that he's doing in Madison Square Garden, which means he's going to be all warmed up, and it's going to be like he knows what he's doing by then.
1: He's ready.
0: Who's going to be going with you on this trip?
5: Probably my girlfriend.
0: Oh, excellent.
3: Hey,
0: there you go.
1: There was a probably there. She has to earn it.
7: Well, if she can make it.
0: Yeah, exactly.
3: Check availability. Oh, you can start planning your outfits.
0: All that stuff.
7: Have you ever been in New York City?
5: Yes, I have.
7: Oh, good. All right.
1: Well, she's never seen Harry. This is so fun.
0: You got two round-trip plane tickets on Southwest Airlines, so you know you're going to be taken care of there. You're going to get there nicely thanks to Southwest. We're also going to give you $1,000 spending money. That way you could use that towards a hotel or anything you'd like. If you guys just want to sleep outside of Madison Square Garden.
2: Or outside of Harry's, Airbnb.
0: And then use that $1,000 to go shopping. It's going to be your $1,000. You do what you got to do out there in New York. But that goes towards the hotel if you would like one. Charity, congratulations.
5: Thank you so much. Oh, my God. This means so much to me.
0: Oh, how much?
3: So
0: like, how much does it mean?
2: How much
0: mean?
1: Let's break it down.
5: Your whole life.
3: We're so happy for you.
0: Charity, thank you so much for your donation to Kids Kids. Hope you have a blast out there with your girlfriend. And send us a ton of pictures, okay?
5: Absolutely. Thank you so much.
0: No, thank you, Charity. There she goes, off to the Harry Styles.
2: Yeah.
1: Okay, she's going to hang up that phone right now, and she is going nuts.
3: Screaming, crying.
2: Yeah, too, man.
0: Imagine New York. I think we just woke her up. Imagine that's the first thing you hear this morning is that you just won.
2: It's going to be a good day.
1: It's going to hit hard.
0: It's going to hit
7: The neighbors are going to be like, what's going on?
0: Yeah, they're going to call the police probably.
3: She's going to have so much fun.
1: But thank you to everybody that took a chance on this raffle because, you know, it's the 35th anniversary of Kids Kids. So
2: our charity.
1: Our charity, and it's a kids charity. We continue in his honor. So thank you for that.
0: There's no losing here because every cent is going towards this trip. And if you're new to the show and you maybe donate a little blindly, go check out our charity website, kidskids.org, KIDDSKIDS.org. And we do take donations throughout
1: year round.
0: You could even do a little monthly if you want to give us 20 bucks a month. That's doable.
7: And we've been surprising families,
0: letting
7: them know that they're going.
0: I'm
7: getting choked up.
0: All right, well, let's get Kelly Raspberry going here with her entertainment report. Kelly Raspberry, what's going on?
1: All right, real quick on TV tonight, NFL preseason football.
2: Yeah!
1: You got the Bills hosting the Steelers on the NFL Network, then the Chargers hosting the Rams, two LA teams there. And then on Amazon, you've got the Browns hosting the Patriots. But who cares? Because tonight is the 1,000th episode of Big Brother.
3: Yes.
0: Tonight?
3: Brother. Oh, my gosh,
1: it's tonight, right? You made me question it.
7: It is tonight.
3: I know that I watched Big Brother yesterday, knowing it was Wednesday, knowing there's a live episode today. But when you said that in my head, I thought today was Tuesday. I know that's kind of like
1: today
3: weird.
1: Is Thursday.
0: It's an element.
1: Unless I'm wrong. But tonight's the 1,000th episode, a 90-minute live episode starting at 7 Central. The first time a primetime TV series in history has reached 1,000 original episodes.
3: Wow.
1: So in honor of the milestone, the executive producers promise they're going to deliver the biggest twist of the summer, something that has never happened before.
3: Oh.
1: And along with the big twist, we'll see past house guests, a look back at some of the most memorable moments in the show's 26-season run.
3: Awesome.
1: And yes, there will be an eviction because
0: it's a live eviction.
1: Rules is rules.
3: It's a live eviction.
1: You gotta get these people taken
0: Something
1: out.
0: Something that's never happened before. You better not bring Rachel in mid-season.
3: That would be like the fourth time they
0: do it. Because they've done it in the beginning,
1: yeah,
0: right?
1: Yeah, but it's never been done before.
0: Don't you bring
7: they've
0: Rachel
7: definitely
0: back.
7: Got a fight back, but I wonder if they just bring in new...
0: Something.
1: Right. But you know what? Playing. I don't even care about that. Because you know what's also tonight?
0: What, Kelly?
1: Season 2 of Leanne is back on Netflix.
0: Okay, Leanne.
1: Leanne Morgan, and we love her, and that show is very funny and cute. So watch that. All right, so Dolly Parton, her longtime manager, said that she had a whole roadmap of projects lined up for decades to come. And he said she just loves seeing her dreams come to life. So she handpicked this team over the past several years, mm-hmm. building this roadmap. And he said, if you see any unreleased music, products, books, experiences, or campaigns launched through the official Dolly Parton channels, know that she put her personal stamp of approval on it. These aren't people that are just exploiting her image and likeness. She wanted these things. Whoa. So here's a breakdown of what we can expect. The Dolly's Tennessee and Travel Stop, celebrating National Truck Driver Appreciation Week. Those start September 13th. Dolly Dolls will be available starting September 15th. When our friend Lindsay Lawler was in studio, she told us about her Songteller Hotel getting ready to open in Nashville.
2: Yeah.
1: That, along with her Life of Many Colors Museum, the grand opening is September 29th. Also that day, Dolly's Cup of Ambition Coffee launches online. It'll be in stores this spring. Dolly on the Holly. That's coming out this Christmas. We're thinking it might be like her version of Elf on the Shelf or
3: Cute.
1: Snoop on the Stoop.
2: Oh, okay.
1: I will be getting a Dolly on the Holly. Oh, yeah. That is what it is. Her Broadway musical, Dolly, a true original musical, that is moving forward. Previews start in December. It opens January 19th, which would have been her 81st birthday. She's also already got a line of jewelry with Kendra Scott, lots of butterflies in one collection and hearts in another. But she's got a 9-to-5 collection coming in January, which is meant to wear from the office into the evening.
3: Cute.
1: Dolly's dog treats are coming out next year. A bedding and home decor collection coming out next summer.
2: Man.
1: On top of that,
0: man,
1: y'all,
0: she's staying busy even after
1: so
0: passing.
1: Much. He said she worked till the day she died.
0: Wow.
1: She has an Avatar show coming.
3: What?
1: Avatar. A musical documentary, a biopic, a docuseries, a scripted series, an animated series, and all that music she promised sitting in a vault that won't come out until after she died.
0: Wow.
1: So a lot of Dolly to come. I just love that she still lives on after her death.
0: You know how we said Dolly is a national treasure, but I think she's actually an international treasure.
1: Yes.
0: Did you see what happened in England?
1: In England,
2: I did.
1: Yes.
0: The King's Guard Band played 9-to-5 outside of Buckingham Palace to honor our girl Dolly.

0: love it.
1: That's so cool.
2: I wonder, will any high school bands do that this weekend?
1: Oh, they got to.
0: Well, they'd have to learn it pretty quick.
2: Yeah.
0: That's a little different. Right. But anyway, moving on, you know, Blake Lively, Justin Baldoni, it is over. She was suing him for $8 million plus in legal fees. And the judge was like, that is ridiculous. You're overbilling. There's some discrepancies here. He only awarded her 5% of what she was asking. It comes out to a little over $407,000. That's another humiliating defeat for her. Of course, she spins it in the press. And I don't think the average person keeps up with this stuff like we do.
2: Yeah.
0: But just hours after the judge's ruling on the settlement, Ryan Reynolds posted a happy birthday message to Blake on his Instagram. Now, normally, he always goes after her. Those little digs, posts real unflattering photos of her. Not yesterday. Not yesterday.
2: Yeah,
0: he
2: kick her
0: posted
2: down.
0: Very sweet photos of his wife. But listen to the caption. August 25th is this family's Super Bowl with a little trademark sign on it. Happy birthday to the very best human I know. You're not just another courageous and deeply kind genius. You're also unreasonably cute. I know how lucky I am that you were born. Every time I've ever hit my head, it's your life that flashes before my eyes. Okay. Why do you think he said it's our Super Bowl?
3: Because they won.
0: Because she wasn't invited to Taylor Swift to go to the Super Bowl.
1: You think that's a jab at Taylor?
0: Yes.
1: Wow.
0: That is not a coincidence.
1: I didn't even think of that, Kelly.
0: You don't need to go to the Super Bowl because your birthday's our Super Bowl, babe.
1: Wow.
0: That was such a dig.
1: I wouldn't poke the Taylor Swift bear, Ryan.
0: Taylor's not going to respond to that.
4: Using Blake, if you use my birthday post to take a jab, I don't know. That's
1: kind of winning.
0: Don't you feel that too, Anna? That was weird. That was a dig.
1: It's our
2: I didn't either.
0: Why you say it's our Christmas? It's our Super Bowl trademark. See, or the TM on it.
1: That's why we got you here, Kelly.
2: Give us some flowers. This is your Madison Square Garden.
1: Mm-hmm. Yeah.
4: Well, they weren't invited to the wedding either. So.
0: Wow. That's right. That is right.
1: Wow.
0: So Anna and I were talking about, a lot of people are upset with the number of influencers on this all civilian cast of The Traitors, New Blood, which comes out Thursday, September 17th on NBC. Now, I tried to Google it because I didn't have time to do a lot of deep digging on this, honestly. But they said there's no official number that's been released from NBC. But the fans who've been digging, they went to every one of those people's Instagram and social medias. And they said 8 out of the 22, they consider them to be influencers, meaning they have at least 10,000 followers. Now, that'd be a micro-influencer, right? But still, that makes them, in their opinion, not an ordinary citizen. But like I was telling Anna, they still need to get eyeballs on the show. So that does, just because they have all those social media followers, that doesn't affect their voting because the audience doesn't have any say-so in how The Traitors plays out. But they want to make sure people are watching. And if you don't have that reality show cast in there or a former survivor, how else are you going to get some eyes on there? You find people that have bigger social media followings. The biggest one is Morgan Cook. She's a lifestyle and comedy content creator, 1.2 million Instagram followers and over 470,000 on her TikTok.
1: Whoa.
0: So she's the biggest. But like they said, they just looked at people who had at least 10,000 or more, and 8 out of the 22.
4: I didn't realize it was only, I saw a post about it yesterday and it made it sound like everyone in the house was an influencer. No. 8 out of 20, that's different. Because when I saw it and I was like, see, that's, it was annoying when they market it as, oh, anybody, this is a normal person game, and then it's all influencers.
0: But they're still got to get eyeballs on it.
4: Yeah.
3: I also saw an opinion on how they pick the traitor. You know how production, like, already picks the ones that they want to be the traitors. But someone said that they should do a blind picking. So, like, they reach into a bag of rocks, and then when they pull it, either your rock has something on it or it says traitor on it. That's how
0: you
3: would have a fair...
0: There's psychology behind why they pick who they pick. They interview and they decide. They don't just randomly pick. There's a reason they pick the people to be traitors.
3: Well, the rock through the bag would definitely be a random pick. The production choosing who they want to. They said when they're at the round table, you can hear a lot of movement going on.
0: Right.
3: As Alan's like touching people
0: to let
3: them
0: know. Trying to throw them off. Yeah.
3: But it would help. They said it would help bring more curiosity to figure out who the traitor is because it's a blind. No one knows who it is. Not even production. Until they get the
1: even production wouldn't know without me.
3: Yeah. Until they get the rock.
0: I don't think it's broke. I say leave it alone.
3: I thought it was just a really cool idea on how they would pick the trailer.
0: No, I don't like it.
3: Okay.
0: I'm excited about this news. Leah Remini is joining season 16 of The Real Housewives of Beverly Hills. They need her so bad. It is so boring right now. If you are watching Real Housewives of OC, it is their 20th anniversary. It is a yawn fest. It is awful. I don't know they got to do something to inject life into these Real Housewives franchises. So I'm really excited about that. Leah Remini joining season 16. Yay. And that's today's entertainment report.
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0: Yeah, when someone goes an extra step for you, it sticks with you. 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He about bonked himself in the face trying to scramble to hold that door for me.
2: Poor guy.
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2: Hi, Donna.
3: Hi.
2: All right. Tell me about your worst date ever. What happened?
3: Well, this is back in the late 90s. So this is back when The Rock and everything was real hot at WrestleMania.
2: Uh-huh.
3: I went on this date with this guy, and he was, like, so obsessed with wrestling, saying it was real. And I was like, it's fake, dude. And I'm the oldest of three girls, so I'm tough. My dad is like, you can't be a weak girl out here. You got to watch your surroundings, blah, blah, blah.
2: Right.
3: So he did some wrestling move on me, like, show me how you get out of it. How you get out of it? It's like a bear hug.
4: Oh, gosh.
3: So I got my arm out, pressed it up against his Adam's apple. He was gagging, choking the whole night. He took me immediately home, and he avoided me ever since. We worked in the same warehouse. He avoided me every which way. I was looking for him in the warehouse, trying to apologize to see him, but, oh, yeah. He was like, he's not fooling with me. And I was like, oh, well, he's not strong enough man for me. So.
4: Yeah, exactly.
5: He asked for it.
2: Not a wrestling match on the first date.
5: I'm going to get you, brother.
2: I got you. What are you going to do if I do this?
5: I'm going to do this, brother.
6: Yeah. That was an ask. Whooping.
2: Yeah.
1: Share your worst date ever story.
0: 800-543-3548.
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0: This is the Kid Craddock Morning Show.
2: Another day, another us getting in trouble.
4: Yeah.
5: I didn't do anything.
2: Turns out, Al, we had a snitch.
5: A snitch?
2: We had a snitch in Kid Nation.
5: Really?
6: Dawn on us.
2: And it is causing us entertainment.
5: Oh. Okay.
2: Because I have really been enjoying what Audrey has been dropping when she goes in from that "Are We Dating the Same Guy" group that she was in.
4: Was.
2: I said was because somebody snitched.
5: Recap.
2: So Audrey has been giving us, you know, some scenarios that others have found themselves in when it comes
4: to vague anonymous.
2: Yesterday's in particular was about a girl saying, "Hey, this guy, I caught my man's because he was searching girls' names. Does it randomly pop up, or was he doing it?" It was a good question to ask the public because we're all interested in that. And someone went on the group Audrey's in and called her out.
4: They made a post about me. But first of all, if you're going to make a post about me, get the right name. They called me Aubrey.
2: Yeah, which we thought that happens a lot. And we thought that would help because then the people would be searching for Aubrey.
4: Nope,
2: they found Audrey.
4: Oh, they sure did. There were hundreds of thousands of people in that group. And since they made the post about me, they found my Instagram. And I guess they posted my Instagram. And then I have been getting absolutely destroyed.
2: Why would you be getting destroyed? Because we're just talking about how interesting some of these scenarios are. I don't get that.
4: What it equates to me is I just watched The Americans, and that's during the Cold War, and we got spies from, like, America and Russia.
2: Yeah.
7: Yes.
4: And the way they're coming at me is like I was a spy from the other side that switched. And, like, they think I, like, betrayed everyone.
7: But you're a misogynist.
6: I don't get it, though.
2: But we have their back.
6: Right. I thought it was, like, four women who want to
2: catch
6: a guy that's, and you're just giving this page publicity.
4: Yeah.
6: So what's wrong with that?
4: I don't know.
2: What was the reasoning behind? Do they tell
7: I'm
2: you what
7: the one
2: they
7: that said
2: out?
7: I thought it was a bad idea, not Audrey. Audrey loved it.
2: Yeah. But did they tell you why?
8: Was it a rule that it was like what happens in the group stays in the group?
4: Yeah,
2: probably.
4: I think so.
9: Unwritten or written, though?
4: Written.
7: You weren't naming names, though.
4: No.
6: Yeah, and it's all anonymous, so it's like no one's going to know.
4: It's okay. This show trained me for the hate.
7: Good.
4: I actually did have a panic attack yesterday.
2: You did?
4: Yeah, I was having a really hard day because they just kept coming and they were saying awful things about me.
7: What were they saying?
4: I'm a horrible person.
2: Why? Hold on. If you were one of these people that wrote Audrey's not horrible, nice. What made her horrible?
9: Hit us up. 800-543-3548.
4: Oh, God, I don't need to hear
6: what
4: anymore.
6: What do you not like about
2: Audrey? No, because there's nothing horrible about it, Audrey.
9: It really was.
2: You had her back. You're doing it with... This is what's happening in the world.
5: Yeah.
4: But I felt so guilty afterwards. Everyone's
2: Why?
4: Like, you're putting women in danger. You're,
7: no, you're not. Like, how are you putting women in danger?
4: I don't know.
2: You're not putting women in danger, A, because we didn't say a name. B, there's hundreds of these kind of groups.
7: Yeah.
2: We didn't say which one in particular you were in.
7: That's ridiculous.
2: And C, I guarantee you said hundreds of thousands of people are in this group.
4: Yes.
2: I guarantee you some dudes snuck in.
7: Mm-hmm. Of course.
2: I am willing to bet a lot of money there are some dudes in there.
9: Posing as women.
2: Posing as women, trying to make sure that they are not posting.
8: Oh, with like burner pages?
2: Yeah, with burner pages, because they know they're doing nefarious things and doing bad things, so they're just making sure they can get ahead of the game before.
9: Probably so.
2: So I guarantee you that's happening. That's dangerous. Because they see and can click on the profiles. You just talked about one scenario.
4: I'm not defending myself. I don't think I should have done
2: it. I'm defending yourself.
7: Why?
9: Oh,
4: because I feel bad. Like, I exposed people for something they were saying in private, which I guess it wasn't private, but it was a private group. I get it. I've read all the messages. I understand.
8: Stop checking your messages.
9: Yes,
4: but what I don't understand...
7: Can't help it. It's an addiction, Nana.
4: What I don't understand is when they start with one thing that, yes, maybe I did wrong, but then they take it to how ugly I am and how much they hate my voice.
7: Oh,
4: and how much
7: God.
4: They like,
2: they get personal.
4: I'm like, what does this have to do with
7: me? Do
4: anything?
7: I need to go in this group?
2: You should, Kelly.
7: I need to go in this group
2: uh-huh.
7: before they ban me and say something.
6: Well, do you believe it?
4: No. I mean, well, I did. You know what? I did believe it when Kid Nation was saying it to me.
7: Aww.
4: I did at first.
2: No. Don't say Kid Nation, because that's a blanket.
4: No.
2: It's
4: okay.
2: Certain people.
4: When
2: it's
4: I first started this job, it was really bad. And it got me down for a while. And then I came out of it and I realized, you know what? I like who I am.
6: Good.
4: And I'm okay. Yeah. So
8: the people sending you those messages don't know you.
6: Yeah. And they're just hurt people hurt
9: and they,
6: people.
9: They don't like themselves.
6: Yeah. And Audrey, Dolly Parton said it best. Mm. Find out who you are. And do it on purpose.
7: That's right.
4: That's what I'm doing.
6: Exactly. That's what
4: I'm
6: doing.
4: I won't be doing that I did yesterday on purpose anymore.
2: I tried to join the group, but they said,
4: JC, you're a man.
2: I know.
7: Come up with a fake profile.
2: I tried to put, I should have changed my picture to Kinsey.
9: Kinsey's picture, yeah.
2: Because there's a guy, it could be a girl named Jose.
9: A girl
7: named
9: Jose?
7: What's the name of this group? Are we dating the same guy?
4: Yeah.
7: Y'all are rude. Everybody in that group is rude.
2: Not everyone. That some had her back.
4: Did they?
7: Well, the rest of you are rude.
2: My sister-in-law had her back.
4: Good. Did she post it?
2: I don't know.
4: No.
2: I'm exactly. not in the group. They wouldn't let me in.
4: No one says nice things online.
2: They don't?
4: Mm.
6: So what did we learn from this? How are we going to grow from that?
4: So I am going to be more careful,
2: uh-huh.
4: perhaps, with what... No.
7: Never no, mind. Don't be more careful.
4: I'm not learning
7: that's
4: anything.
7: Radio.
6: We're not learning anything.
4: I'm not learning a thing.
2: Okay. We're going to rejoin and still talk.
6: I'm sorry, Aubrey.
2: Yeah, it sucks. People do get a little more awful online because...
9: It's just the world we live in, unfortunately.
7: I know.
9: It's terrible, and I don't see us going back to a kinder, gentler... Well, we
6: were never kinder.
8: Not,
6: gentler.
8: Not, at, least really not at least not online.
9: No.
7: A lot of people are getting angrier,
6: history.
7: Though. They're getting angrier.
9: I don't understand it. I mean, it just boggles my mind. I'm like,
8: it's just everything. Like, even online, I've heard... Have you heard about whataboutism? Like you can just like I could post my curly hair routine. This is how I style my curly hair.
2: Yeah.
8: But the comments will be like, okay, but what about me? I have straight hair. This video is not for me.
2: What about it?
9: Yeah.
8: Okay.
9: Yeah. I mean,
8: that's just what. That's what everything
6: or like,
8: is
6: go,
8: these days.
6: Go adopt a dog. Don't get a new one. Like go. They're being beaten, abused, and they need a new loving home. Well, what about the babies?
4: Right. Isn't it the bean?
6: What
4: is it,
6: babies?
4: Anna?
8: The bean soup theory.
2: Oh, tell me about the bean soup
8: theory. Originally, there was a video that a girl posted with her recipe on how to make bean soup.
7: Mm.
8: All of the comments, for some reason, were like, okay, but I don't have beans, so what do I do? Or like, okay, but can I do this if I have tomatoes? Or like, what can I, it's like,
4: someone
8: if you're not
4: like,
8: looking to make bean soup, this video does not apply to you.
4: Yeah, and people are like, but what if I don't like beans?
8: Right.
2: So don't eat beans.
7: Are they trying to be funny?
8: No.
2: Sometimes they are.
4: No, people
7: sometimes
4: are
7: they're trolling.
8: Sometimes. But sometimes it's just very genuinely like, I think people online, there's some psychology behind it where they see things that they've assume are supposed to be catered to them, and when it's not, they get upset, and then it just they yeah. it's the whataboutism.
9: Yes, you're right.
8: And well, what about this? Well, what about that? You know,
6: you can't please everybody.
8: No,
2: maybe we start our own. Are we dating the same guy just for us? And we can do whatever we want.
8: That's right.
4: But none of y'all are dating.
8: We should make it. Are we dating the same person? Because what about the women, JC?
4: Yeah.
6: What about
4: what if men are getting hurt?
2: Whoa! Is there an are we dating the same girl?
9: I would imagine.
8: No, men can't organize like that. No,
2: nah, we
8: can't.
2: Suck. We'd like start it, but we wouldn't post or anything. We'd just,
4: yeah.
2: just leave it blank. Well, Audrey, I'm sorry you're going through that.
4: It's
2: but
4: okay.
2: Listen, you didn't do anything wrong.
7: No, you did not.
2: We were.
7: I'm the one that said this is a bad idea.
2: You didn't put. You didn't put anybody in danger. We didn't say names. Everything's fine.
7: Yeah.
2: Those rude comments are things that they feel about themselves. So everybody that called you, everybody that said you're not beautiful or you're not, they're not beautiful.
9: Don't let them steal your joy.
4: They're not. It's okay. Don't
6: and if they called you ugly, what about them?
2: Yeah. What about them?
7: Ugly spirits.
6: They're ugly too.
4: Ugly, yeah. Ugly
7: spirits.
2: Mm-hmm. Now, Big Al Mac has been asking Justin to do a service for him, and it's to clear up some storage on his phone because Al's got thousands of phone numbers. Some he's never even called. So Justin called another phone number from Big Al's phone.
6: Yeah, we're in the sea. So I called Chaska. Big Al, does that ring a bell? Chaska?
9: Yeah, actually.
6: All right.
4: Is that the first one he said yes to?
9: It may
2: sometimes
9: be.
2: He remembers.
9: Yeah. But that's such an unusual name that I do remember her.
2: Uh-huh.
6: All right. I'm going to talk to her.
2: 10 minutes.
10: It's not just radio. It's a familiar part of your day.
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0: 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High school football is officially back.
1: Yeah.
0: By the way, we got a Texas-Oklahoma type game at the Cotton Bowl tonight.
1: Okay.
0: How's that? I'm talking about South Lake Carroll. They're taking on Jenks, which is an Oklahoma powerhouse, in the state line showdown.
2: And then tomorrow night, it's the Battle of 287.
1: Yeah.
2: Loxahatchee, right?
1: Shout out, yep.
2: Against Ennis.
0: Big Al Mack, are you going to show up to that game?
1: No. I support them by not being there.
2: So that's just a couple of the matchups to kick off the season. Now, if we could just get some football weather to go along with it,
0: right?
2: That'd be so nice.
0: That'd be so nice. And my son kicks off his high school career tonight as well.
1: All right,
2: let's go. Okay.
0: I think I'm more nervous than he is.
2: Aww.
3: Break a leg, Kaysen.
0: No.
3: What are you saying?
0: Score a touchdown,
2: Kaysen.
3: Score a touchdown.
0: All right, let's check it with Amanda for your KISS FM traffic update.
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0: All right, it's time for part-time Justin to do his service that he provides for Big Al Mack, which is deleting phone numbers from his phone or helping him find out if they need to be deleted.
1: Mm-hmm.
0: Big Al, you give Justin these numbers.
1: I do. We're just going down the list, like A's, B's, and we're in the C's now.
3: Yes, we are.
0: You said you remembered this particular girl.
1: Just because I think the name is slightly unusual, uh-huh. You know? And I do remember her, and I remember when we met, and I can remember the one thing that when we met really, really attracted me to her.
0: Turned you on.
3: There's something she can do?
1: Yes.
0: Okay.
1: When I first met her.
3: Her name's Chaska.
1: Yeah. Okay.
0: Well, we'll find out after we hear if she wants Big Al Mack to remain in her life.
13: Hello, this is Chaska.
3: Hey, Chaska. This is part-time Justin from the Kid Craddock Morning Show. How are you?
13: I'm doing well.
3: Oh, that's awesome. So you are in my friend Big Al's phone, and we are doing this bit for keep or delete. Do you want to be deleted or kept in his phone?
13: That's funny. I mean, at this point, it should probably be deleted.
3: And how do you know Big Al?
13: From back in the day at the Mat.
3: Okay. Were you a waitress there or just like a bar patron?
13: No, just a patron.
3: Oh, nice. What's your go-to drink?
13: Back then was probably vodka water. I don't know.
3: Vodka water. Oh, my gosh. No bubbles, just straight water?
13: I was skinny back then.
3: No soda water, just plain flat water?
13: No. Yeah.
3: Oh, my gosh. I've never...
13: A little hydration plus a little buzz. It was perfect.
3: There you go, girl. And how? Why did you end up giving your phone number to Big Al?
13: Friendly at the time.
3: Oh, okay. Did he ask for it, or did you just want to give it to him?
13: I feel like we're asking too many questions now.
3: Ooh. Well, I just didn't know, like, have y'all talked to each other since then or anything like that?
13: I keep up with him on Facebook a little bit, but... I mean,
3: oh, your friends on Facebook. I love that.
13: Yeah.
3: How long has it been since y'all talked to each other? Maybe like 7 years, 8 years?
13: Probably about then.
3: Oh, okay, nice. So how's life now? If you were to tell Big Al what's going on.
13: Life is awesome.
3: Married?
13: I've been married for the past 7 years, and yeah, life's good.
3: Oh, I love that. Oh, congratulations. What do you do now?
13: my husband and I own a home staging company and work together.
3: Oh, okay. So people
13: can... Today is actually our 7-year anniversary.
3: Well, happy anniversary, Chaska. What are y'all going to do to celebrate?
13: We are going to do dinner and wine at home.
3: Ooh, period. Red or white?
13: Red. We're making steaks.
3: Oh, yes, queen. Medium rare?
13: Always.
3: Always.
13: If you have it any other way, it's... You're ruining a steak.
3: Right, exactly. What are we going to do for the sides? Baked potato?
13: Probably mashed potatoes and green beans.
3: That is the perfect dinner. What about dessert?
13: Well, I think dessert's self-explanatory.
3: Let's not talk about Chaska. Yes.
13: Okay. Have a great day.
0: I guarantee every time somebody hangs up with Justin, they go, what just happened?
14: Yeah. Why did I tell him all of that?
3: Why is he asking so many questions?
0: I just got interrogated and I just answered.
14: Hey, she did tap the brakes a little bit on
0: she
14: that.
0: Did.
14: Like,
0: did.
14: Wait, wait.
0: She did. She was out of nice. Respect to her husband.
1: She was real nice. I do remember that. She was very nice.
14: So,
0: sweet. So, Big Al, she did one thing that really got you going.
1: Remember,
14: to respect her husband.
1: Yeah. Absolutely. When we
0: She's
1: met,
0: married.
1: When we met, we were doing some sort of event. Like a festival out in the street, right? Where you set up a booth.
0: Uh-huh.
1: And she was driving a truck, and she was pulling a trailer. And that girl could back up a trailer like nobody's
0: business. Oh, she could back it up.
1: That girl, I said, whoa, I have got to meet her. She could back up that.
14: Wow.
1: That's an art. When you back up a vehicle with a trailer attached to it.
14: What else can you do?
1: You back up one direction and the trailer's going the other direction, but she could do. I'm like, whoa,
14: impressive.
1: That's an art.
0: I mean, that's an interesting turn on.
1: That's
0: right
1: a, oh my gosh, she was. I still remember it. It was 10 years ago. I still remember that.
0: Wow. See, I couldn't, like, if Kinsey was good at backing up a trailer, I couldn't date her.
3: Better at you to do it.
0: I am. Uh-huh. I'm like, nah.
14: Opposite reaction.
3: You're not going to outman me, man.
1: Yeah, I've pulled a lot of trailers in my day. I've had party trailers, food trailers. But that girl, I mean, Kelly.
14: You still think about it to this day.
1: I hadn't thought about it in years, but now that I'm thinking about it.
14: You gotta delete her.
1: He's a lucky man.
14: But you gotta delete her.
0: Yeah, she asked to be deleted.
3: Her seventh anniversary.
1: Wow. Yeah. Okay.
0: And Big Al Mac, I don't know if this is a compliment. It is a compliment for my wife. Because you met the person you met yesterday.
1: Oh, yeah.
0: The way he described it, I was taken aback. Because I don't know how to respond to this.
1: I'm sitting at the restaurant. My buddy Michael's there and another guy. And so just three of us. There's plenty of empty seats in the restaurant.
14: Mm-hmm. We're slow time of day.
1: Slow time of day, yeah. So I'm sitting at the bar. I'm sitting at the bar, but I'm facing Michael. And I see these two girls walk in. I kind of look over. My door's squeaky. So I'm like, look, oh, wow, they're pretty good-looking girls.
0: Very hot.
1: Yeah. So they walk in, and I could tell they took the long way to the bar, but I could tell that they sat next to me, but I still had my back to them. So I didn't know which one. You know, it didn't matter. I didn't know them. So one of them is sitting right next to me. And I turned around after a few minutes or seconds, and I said, well, hi. And she said, hello. And she gave me her name, Stephanie.
0: Uh-huh.
1: I said, hey, Stephanie. And beautiful. She looked a lot like your wife,
0: like Kinsey.
14: You said she's hot.
0: That's where I was at. Because, yeah, he said, man, this girl was hot. And he's telling Kelly the story. And I'm just sitting there doing
14: the work. He says, I mean this as a compliment to you, right, JC. She looked a lot like Kinsey.
1: Yeah. Right, correct.
0: Very hot.
1: Correct.
14: And you said, thank you.
0: I did say thank you. But in my head, I'm like,
1: So anyway, I'm chatting, you know, she's new to town. I said, have you been here before? Yeah, I've actually been here before. I've sang karaoke. What's your karaoke song? She doesn't sing. She said, well, maybe we should sing a duet sometime. I thought, okay.
14: Is she flirting with me?
1: Just conversation.
14: Are we having chemistry?
1: So I'm thinking, is God bringing the one to my restaurant right
14: here?
1: Say
14: when you're not looking.
0: And she looks like Kinsey, and always said how much.
1: Right.
2: You like Kinsey.
1: Sitting right next to me. So then comes the want moment.
2: Oh, no.
0: Don't kill my dream.
1: Yeah, I know, right? I said, so what brought you to Waxahachie? She said, you've been here for, what, two months? She goes, well, when my boyfriend moved down here.
14: But would you have done anything, Al?
1: It might be the one.
15: Yeah. All right, Audrey, clock
2: Man.
15: It.
2: But
15: clock
2: now she's it. Just the one that got away.
1: Yeah.
0: Al and I could have had matching girls.
14: Matching girls.
1: Twinsy Kinsey.
0: Twinsy, like this
2: Twinsy
0: is
2: Twinsy Kinsey.
0: The closest we would get to going on a date with twins. But she has a boyfriend.
14: Well, the funny thing is Kinsey has a sister who's single, Al.
1: Yeah.
0: What's that? What's that?
1: I love Kelly. That's my friend. That's my buddy.
0: That's my sister-in-law.
1: Yeah.
15: That's like your sister.
2: That's like family.
15: That's like your sister-in-law.
0: That is
1: Well, here's the thing about Kelly, though.
0: What?
14: Not me, Kelly.
0: Don't you hurt her feelings.
1: She can't back up a trailer.
0: She can't back up a car.
2: And that's okay. Not everyone can.
0: I don't want a trailer. By the way, she's the one that gifted me that TV, so.
1: Oh, the 98 inch.
0: That, you can get you one of them sister-in-laws.
1: Yeah, buddy.
2: But she doesn't have a 90 inch TV anymore.
1: Yeah. Right.
0: She had to hire guys to help back it up to get to my house. Now, coming up here in 10 minutes, you guys, I've talked about this before, how we are haunted by Robert the Doll.
1: Yes.
0: We went on my wife talked crap to a doll, and it haunts her.
15: In Key West, Florida.
0: Yeah, and they told us not to, but she did. She just sent me this Facebook Marketplace potential purchase. I might purchase it.
14: Oh. Hmm.
0: But Kelly, you're not going to like this at all.
15: Was it a voodoo thing?
0: Yeah.
15: I love voodoo.
0: But I'm thinking about fighting fire with fire. Let's see if you agree, Kadation, in 10 minutes.
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2: From the KISS FM Traffic Center in Arlington, look out for an accident blocking the right lane of 360 southbound near 20. And look out for an accident blocking the right lane of 20 eastbound at Bowman Springs Road. 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
26: JC, squirrel! Now that we got his attention, we're coming back to the show.
27: Now, we've had some interesting questions during breaks on the show today. Kelly just asked, when I'm out of the room, do you guys say she was hot like Kelly?
28: Yeah. I met this girl.
27: Yeah.
28: And she was so hot. No offense. Just as hot as Kelly.
27: Yeah, yeah, yeah.
28: So, yeah, it'd be nice.
27: Which does happen, Kelly. You're just not in here to hear that.
29: Right.
27: And I also was wondering, if dragons were real, do you think we would eat them as humans?
28: I bet they taste good.
27: Right? Because I feel like I would be interested in tasting dragon.
28: Yeah. I don't think they would taste
29: Trey?
28: Good.
27: Yeah.
28: I bet they would taste like alligator.
15: Like alligator.
27: Yeah, an alligator's good.
30: Do
27: right?
30: we eat any predators?
15: Yeah, alligator.
28: Shark.
30: Alligator.
15: Alligator.
30: Okay, okay, okay. Shark. Sorry. Just my first thought.
15: Snake.
31: No, but you're right, because like, we don't eat lions.
30: Right.
29: Well,
30: shark teeth.
27: Yeah, who chooses what we eat?
31: Because if dragons were real, we wouldn't be able to get close enough to kill them and eat them.
27: We would find a way.
28: Yeah, I feel like we would.
27: We would find a way.
29: And then my question was, do dragons live on land or in the ocean or in the water?
28: They're in caves.
27: They're in caves up in the mouth, usually. You're thinking of the Loch Ness Monster.
15: And like we said,
29: which is a dragon.
27: Would we eat the Loch Ness Monster if we found it?
29: Yeah.
28: No, because it migrates during different seasons, so it's hard to catch.
27: Audrey full-on believes the Loch Ness Monster.
28: There are tunnels in the lake.
29: Well, he's sitting over there.
28: That's how he gets out.
29: He's sitting over there next to Bigfoot.
30: Somehow the least of you crazy.
27: Yeah. Speaking of things that are unbelievable, how do we feel about haunted things?
31: Oh, I believe that 100%. I don't mess with it.
15: I love that spooky season.
31: That is a portal that I keep closed.
27: Meaning, like, some sort of spirit or something takes over. It could be a chair. It could be a light.
15: A clock, a mirror.
27: A mirror.
15: A doll.
28: In, a lamp.
27: A doll in this scenario, because my wife sent me a link to a Facebook Marketplace posting. And she said, should we combat Robert the doll that has been haunting our home for the last couple of years with this? And they don't try to hide this doll. It's kind of scary looking.
31: Oh,
27: it's a redhead like doll. She's cute. She's got fairy wings.
31: Is she hot like Kelly?
27: She's hot like Kelly. Like if Kelly were a doll.
29: Good one.
27: Yeah, yeah, yeah. And they don't mask it. It says haunted doll.
28: It's got a bowl cut.
27: The description, porcelain and cotton stuffed doll. My daughter loves dolls. Never had any issues before this doll was purchased at an estate sale. She hid this doll away and she didn't want it anymore because the eyes moved. And she said she heard her speaking the word, come.
28: Come?
27: Yeah, like, come over here. I will not be holding on to this doll for long. So I'm asking $100 or best offer, whichever comes first.
28: Some people like haunted stuff. That would be attractive to them.
27: Should I buy this doll?
28: Why would you?
29: How big is the doll?
27: I'm regular doll size.
29: Just curious.
31: So I mean,
15: regular doll
29: like
15: size.
29: Like Robert the doll.
27: Also,
29: doll
27: she's kind of got weird legs.
15: That's the size of like a 2-year-old.
27: Yeah. Maybe a 3-year-old.
28: What am I looking at?
31: That's really bizarre.
28: Yeah, that is the most awkward body shape.
27: It looks like her hips were dislocated.
28: Probably being shoved in a box the wrong way.
27: Yeah.
31: So is your idea to purchase said redhead doll as a protector against Robert the doll?
27: Right.
15: Or to fight Robert the
27: if
15: doll.
27: If I befriend her, maybe Robert the doll, who is haunting us, and the doll can fight each other.
28: What makes you think they won't join forces?
27: Or
15: what if they get married? Because evil people don't know how to make friends.
29: Yeah, but they know how to fight. Differ.
27: I'm thinking about
31: you
27: buying.
31: You beg to differ?
29: Yes. I bet
28: what do you do with it?
29: Evil people like evil people.
27: Look, I'm actually curious to see if what the girl claims happened with the doll does happen. I want to see if the eyes move and if it was a...
28: Well, everybody has a picture you think moves and follows you because of the way it was made.
27: Yeah.
28: You think it's moving, but it's not.
27: But $100 is a little too much.
0: I like the idea of like buying a doll.
28: OBO.
0: Buying a doll to fight Robert the doll.
27: Right.
0: Go beat each other up.
31: It's an idea.
29: Just get a legit scarecrow.
27: That's for birds.
29: It's a doll. It's made out of doll material.
27: Is a scarecrow a doll?
29: Yeah.
28: Well, pretty much.
0: Yeah. I thought it was a man.
31: Kinda.
27: I don't play with a scarecrow.
28: You could.
29: Well, yeah.
27: I'm surprised you didn't follow up with, you play with dolls? Which, by the way, sometimes.
29: Okay.
27: Or I used to with my daughter. But
28: I wouldn't be inviting that stuff into my
29: house. No.
31: Yeah, me neither.
29: I'm with you,
28: Joe. Do you.
27: I'm so curious.
31: Me neither. Even when we went to go see Robert the Doll, I didn't make eye contact. I held my breath, and I just walked straight to the exit.
27: Right.
29: Yeah, just certain things I don't like to mess with.
31: Mm-hmm.
27: This lady is also selling stylish underwear.
28: Oh, my God.
31: For the doll?
27: It looks like Hello Kitty.
31: Ew. For the doll?
27: It's like
31: just
27: bikini
31: like
27: underwear.
31: Pre-used or brand new?
27: I'm not going to click on that because I don't want that showing up in my algorithm. By the way, wouldn't you want to get paid for something we already do every single day?
28: Yes.
29: I would love that.
27: Because part-time Justin found a way for us to get paid for walking.
0: Yes. What's the app called?
28: Hold up.
0: I got to pull it up.
27: It's called the Steppa app.
28: I wasn't prepared.
31: The what?
27: It's called the Steppa app.
0: Yes, the Steppa app. Okay, so yeah, you can bet on yourself for completing your steps every day.
27: So I'm making a bet on whether I'm going to... Oh, this is
28: they
27: good.
28: They have one of these for weight loss, too.
0: Really? Yes, yeah. Exactly.
31: So how does it work?
0: So what you do is you can bet either like $10 to $200, and then you're put in a group, and you and your group have to make it to the finish line, and if some of your people don't make their steps every day, they get eliminated, but you're still in, and you're trying to complete it. So it's like... For 20 days, you're trying to do 10,000 steps a day, and you would win, and you would split the pot amongst the people who also finish the challenge. And I've seen people who do it, and they complete it, and they're like, I made $17, I made $23 for doing their 10,000 steps a day for 20 days. So you can bet, you're betting on yourself.
28: Betting on you.
0: Yes. So if you put in $10 and you don't do your 10,000 steps that day, you're going to lose that
28: $10. And it's also the honor system.
29: Yeah.
28: You got to trust that everybody.
0: No.
28: So it has to track
0: you can
28: it.
0: It does track.
28: You can sit there and move your arm up and down with your
27: or put it on the fan on the ceiling.
0: You know, and that works, but it connects to your health app. Oh. And so it can track how many steps you're doing.
27: Yeah, but still, the health app is connected. You could put it on
29: cheat.
27: Something
29: you can
27: to
29: cheat
27: move.
29: It. Yeah,
28: so
29: find a way to
28: cheat.
0: I don't think that's cheating. You're still moving your arm. Like, this is still an exercise if you do
28: but
0: it
28: but that's
0: enough.
28: Not a step.
27: What if I put it on a fan?
29: What if I put it on my dog?
0: Anyways, you can bet on yourself for getting all these steps a day. And also, they have, like, another one where, or another feature. It's called the early bird feature. So your steps only count from 5 a.m. to 7 a.m.
31: Oh, so it keeps you accountable to wake up
0: early. Yeah, to wake up in the morning. Get your steps done. So, like, you feel accountable because you want to complete your steps with your team as well.
31: Interesting.
0: And also not disappoint yourself and lose out on $10.
27: Yeah. Could we bet against people? Like, if I know you're on here, I'd be like, Justin says you could do 10,000 steps. Nah.
29: Over under.
27: Right. I mean, can we do that?
0: I don't know.
4: I don't think so.
31: Out of all of us here, who do you think walks the most?
28: It was me for a minute
29: because
28: I was actively doing it, but now I'm not.
31: Yeah. I mean, I walk my dog every day.
27: I walk my dog.
4: Putting it on the dog is a genius idea.
27: And how long is your dog walk usually?
31: I guess it depends. Like right now, since it's so hot, not a lot.
4: Same.
0: I think I got the most steps out of all of us yesterday.
28: Probably so.
27: What did you do yesterday?
0: I went to an escape room.
31: Oh, yeah.
27: You're just walking around in circles.
0: We're still going walking. Back and forth. So how many steps did you get?
27: I'm going my health app.
28: I carry my phone with me everywhere I go.
27: Right.
4: Okay. My therapist made me take this feature off of my phone.
27: Why?
31: You're
4: obsessive. Because I took it too far. Yeah. Because then I was like, I have to do better than I did yesterday.
31: And you were like doing like circles and stuff, right?
4: Yeah, in the halls.
31: Yeah. I can't. Mine doesn't count for yesterday because I took a sad nap.
27: Oh, no.
28: No. Why was I sad now?
31: I was sad, so I took like a 3-hour nap.
28: Don't be sad.
27: Sometimes we get sad. You gotta take a sad nap.
31: Yeah, so I'm not looking at my steps from yesterday. It's gonna say 2, and it's gonna be from when I walked from here to my car.
27: And then she's gonna take another sad nap today.
0: I did 6,500.
29: Do a happy nap.
31: Yesterday? Wow.
0: Yeah, 6,000.
29: I hit my goal.
0: You're supposed to do 10,000 a day.
27: Mine was 8,000, so it was short. Yeah, you're supposed to do 10.
0: Oh, you beat me.
27: Yeah, but I do like little, I walk. At the gym and stuff.
0: Oh, okay.
27: Like the cool
0: on that
27: down.
0: Treadmill.
27: Yeah. Mm-hmm. So I don't know if that counts.
28: I averaged 1,608 steps over the last 7 days. I don't carry my phone with me everywhere.
31: And it's so hot
0: right
31: now.
0: I thought you had a watch or something, Kelly.
28: I'm not wearing it. And that's not connected to my phone. It's not an iWatch. It's just some pedometer watch, and I don't care.
27: I wonder what's the least amount of steps somebody has ever recorded in their, like, two.
28: Listen.
31: I mean, like, yeah, if you don't do anything.
28: If you're sad napping all day.
31: Right, that's what I'm saying.
0: Like, my 600-pound life, they have to, like, practice going up and down their stairs and then go back into their house.
28: Yeah, sad.
0: Because they're trying to work
27: up. They're working towards a goal.
0: To be
27: yeah,
0: able to go
27: different.
0: To the park.
31: Yeah, yeah. And then we get back to the whataboutism, you know? Mm-hmm. What about the, you know?
27: What about?
31: Anyway.
4: Before anyway. I got my dog, I never walked. I never did anything, really.
27: Uh-huh. And now?
4: And I almost lost him yesterday, yeah.
27: And now you're out to you one in the morning. Him.
4: Yes, he got out of his collar and he went into the elevator without me.
31: Oh, scary.
4: And he went up.
27: He knew how to hit the button and go down?
4: No, there were a ton of people in it. And so I was like trying to get the leash and the collar and he was on the elevator and then he went up with all the people.
29: So if you do lose him, you're going to have to walk around your neighborhood and say, the dog!
4: The dog. He probably responded to that at this point.
27: The dog, where are you?
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0: 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So this is really cool because Stella Lefty is going to be in Dallas in January, and she is doing Southside Ballroom, which is going to be a nice little intimate concert for us. The pre-sale starts today at 10 a.m., and then the general on sale starts tomorrow.
1: But hit up at 1061 Kiss FM right now on the gram to win tickets. And she also was just added to the lineup for the iHeartRadio Music Festival presented by Capital One. That happens next month in Vegas. 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And then again at 1 p.m. and then again at 5 p.m. today.
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2: 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In Dallas, look out for an accident blocking the right lane of the Bush Turnpike eastbound at Dallas North Tollway. 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

0: so it won't snap when we dip it.
1: That's good.
0: So shout out to Pringles.
2: Wait, you're dipping your Pringles?
0: I don't dip my Pringles, but apparently some people do dip them.
3: Because they're already seasoned and flavored. Right.
2: Yeah. It tastes like pizza already, but pizza dipped in ranch.
0: Exactly. Maybe.
2: True.
0: So they're creating a thicker one. We're still looking for the push-up can, though, so that we don't get our hands stuck down there and break all the chips or have to slide them out and all the crumbs come out. Yeah. That's what we're waiting for. Yeah. The thick chip is cool and all, but the push-up can is what we're really striving for.
1: When someone offers you chips, do you put your hand in the bag or do you wait on them to pour the chips in your hand?
0: Oh, I stick my hand all up in there.
1: Oh, wow.
0: Yeah.
2: Delicately.
0: Yeah.
2: Depends on the person. Fist it.
3: Right.
0: Yeah. Depends. Just one little pinch.
2: Yeah.
0: And I grab maybe two.
4: And I lick my fingers first so that I can get extra.
0: Of course. When you lick your fingers, you get more grip, Anna.
4: Exactly.
0: You're a genius, is what you are.
1: I lick my hand and just put my whole hand in the bag.
0: I just spit in the bag and I go, it's my bag now.
5: I just take the bag.
0: This is my bag now.
4: Yeah.
0: You want a chip? Fine.
5: Ew.
0: All right.
3: My germs.
0: So at the end of the show on Tuesday, Anna, you posed the question, what is the worst lie someone told you when you caught them cheating?
4: Yeah, it was the very, very end of the show, so we didn't really have enough time to gather some answers. Would love to hear from Kid Nation.
0: We got time now. 800-543-3548. If you caught someone cheating, and then they just told you the dumbest thing, the weirdest what?
4: The worst lie. Yeah, so this got some people talking in my Facebook group, Anna's group chat, and then I kind of figured this had been posed before, so I found a couple of Reddit threads, TikTok videos along the same lines, and I gathered some of my favorite examples just to kind of get the ball rolling. Someone said, my ex claimed that he downloaded Tinder because he thought it was an app to make friends.
1: Okay.
4: Well,
0: valiant effort.
3: There is a friend feature.
4: You know?
3: I'm okay
4: with
3: a friend feature.
4: You know?
0: Listen, we go to the streets and we ask 100 people, what is Tinder for? None of them are going
4: to
0: say for friendship.
4: I thought it was to make new friends, babe. That's so crazy.
0: Zero.
4: He told me that the red lipstick on his shirt was from his mom.
0: That could happen.
1: Okay, that could happen.
0: That could happen. Moms love to kiss up on our neck.
1: Yeah.
3: And they love red lipstick.
0: And if you have a Latina mom, you know she's wearing that red lipstick.
4: He said that the love that he had for me was so overwhelming that he had to give some to someone else. That's absurd, baby. That's crazy.
0: I love you so much, girl, that I just... Yeah. I had to let someone else have
4: somebody this. Else had to have some of that. My ex-girlfriend said that she wasn't cheating because she was in love with both of us.
3: Oh.
4: So it doesn't count.
5: Oh, it's righteous cheating.
4: It doesn't count, right? Because she's in love with both of us.
0: I wasn't cheating because I was in love with you, but I also fell in love with this other chick.
4: Yes. Also in love with the other person. So it's not cheating. So it's not cheating.
0: That guy did not think that through.
4: No. My ex said that when he saw his ex, he kissed her, quote, out of habit.
5: Okay.
0: How soon after the breakup does this happen? If it's like a week later, I could see
4: like,
0: that.
4: Oh, hard habit to break. I'm so sorry.
3: We just did it all the time.
0: And then I went home with her out of habit, too.
1: Out of habit.
4: He hooked up with my cousin and then claimed that he did it because he just wanted to see how I would react.
5: And how was that?
4: Right?
5: I wonder.
1: Yeah.
4: Right? I accused him of cheating when I found bright red gum in our bedroom trash can. And he said, someone must have broken into the house. They didn't steal or break anything. The burglar simply went into our bedroom upstairs to throw away their gum.
5: Wow.
1: You know,
0: my goodness.
1: In a panic, we'll say anything.
3: Why didn't you just say it was his?
5: Maybe he doesn't chew my gum.
4: I was chewing gum earlier and I threw it out. Yeah, I don't know. Because it was a burglar, Justin. Somebody broke
3: it in. It was my gum.
0: Yeah, and then he just left it there just in case.
5: Men lie, just a lie.
0: 800-543-3548. Ladies also can be a part
5: of it.
0: Not as much, though. Hi, Paige.
6: Hi.
0: All right, you caught a man cheating?
6: Oh, yeah. He went to go pick me up from work one day, which normally I was the one dropping him off at work. And when he picked me up, I saw something on his neck. I was like, what is that? And I looked, and it obviously looks like a hickey.
0: Mm-hmm.
6: He told me that our dog stepped on his neck, and that's why it's on his neck.
3: I was laying on the ground playing with the dog, and he stepped on my neck.
1: That could happen.
0: And it looks like a hickey?
4: The dog stepped on it.
3: The dog.
0: Spoiler alert, the dog weighed 3 pounds.
4: They actually have a cat.
0: Yeah. Paige, thank you for your call. Sorry
4: that happened.
0: But you know what? At least you know now what kind of man he is. Mm. Hey, Jen.

0: Hey, good morning.
1: Good morning. You caught your dude cheating. Was this a boyfriend or husband?
0: It's an ex-husband.
1: Oh, boy.
0: For a reason.
1: Okay, what happened here?
0: So I got a message from a girl on Facebook that said that she and my husband had been seeing each other. She sent me the screenshots and the pictures. And then when I showed them to him, he told me that somebody had hacked his Facebook and his cell phone and was sending pictures and messages to this girl.
1: Oh.
0: But some of the pictures were of our bed.
1: Well, babe, when they hack my phone, they have access to all my pictures.
2: Yeah, they also got into the Ring camera. Yeah.
1: They have everything.
2: Yeah.
1: They hacked my brain, too.
3: Those hackers are crazy.
1: They're so bad. Jen, I'm sorry.
2: I'm sorry.
4: Well, like you said, ex.
1: Yeah. How you doing now in love? Everything good now?
0: I have the most amazing husband in the entire world.
4: Yeah. Happy to hear that.
1: Glad you found him, Jen. You had to go through that punk to find your man. Hey, Christina.
5: Hey.
1: All right. What'd your ex tell you when you caught him cheating?
5: Well, actually, it's not my ex, unfortunately.
1: Are you still with him?
5: Yes.
1: Oh, Christina.
2: So a fluid situation. Go ahead.
1: Okay, what happened?
5: It was his cousin's ex-girlfriend, but he told her I wanted to meet her when we were going on vacation at Panama City. So he got in touch with her and let her know I wanted to meet up with her.
4: Oh, that's why he was
5: reaching out. So that he could meet up with her. Yeah. This is somebody we had Christmas with, Thanksgiving with, but he didn't interact with her until after she became the ex of his cousin.
4: Yeah.
1: And so
5: he set up an arrangement like I wanted to see her.
4: Yeah.
5: But it's him who wanted it.
1: Yeah. You didn't want to see her. He wow.
4: He was using you as a ploy.
1: And this is still a current man of yours?
5: Yes.
4: For now. Why?
5: Love, I guess.
3: Yeah, I guess.
6: Love,
1: I guess.
3: Everybody say love.
1: I get it.
2: Well, LoveLetterToKelly.com. LoveLetterToKelly.com.
1: Hopefully that's the only time he does that to you. But that's why, hey, my girl really wants to meet you. What is he thinking?
2: We're not.
1: Love, I guess. Hi, Haley.
7: Hey.
1: So what'd your ex tell you when you caught him? Or are you still dating them?
7: I'm not still dating them.
1: Okay.
7: Actually, I went through his phone and I found him fishing for, like, sending compliments to women saying, oh, you look beautiful, what are you doing, things like that. And when I asked him about it, he goes, oh, I just wanted to tell them how beautiful they were. I don't see anything wrong with that.
4: Brightening their day.
2: No, it could have been National Compliment Day.
1: To random girls?
2: Sure.
3: Yeah, but to go out of your way to do it.
7: But then a couple of years later, I actually saw a post on Are We Dating the Same Guy? And he was the post. And I looked at the comments, and actually, they're anonymous, but they said that they were asked to cheat on me with his longtime girlfriend, which I'm the longtime girlfriend. Mm. And so they asked the other girl, who was a friend of mine, to cheat on me with them.
4: Oh, wow.
7: And then he said that the last girlfriend he was on, that she thought he was cheating on him, too. So he's just a cheater.
1: Wow.
4: Serial cheater. That's messy.
1: Lots of cheating going
4: on
1: there.
4: Lots of moving parts there.
8: At least it's your ex.
2: Yeah. Tangled web.
1: Thank you for sharing, Haley. Yeah, that sucks. And I had one here that said, when I caught my ex cheating, she said she didn't remember because of a brain injury she had when she was a kid.
4: That's
1: from the lady. That could happen. I don't remember doing it.
4: Crazy that that's never come up before, though.
1: My brain is broken. Hi, Emily.
9: Hey.
1: All right, Emily. What did he tell you when you caught him?
9: Okay, so I went to my best friend's bachelorette party for a weekend, came home, and found a thong in our twin bedroom as I was making the bed. And he said it was because his best friend spent the night and had a girl over. Fast forward to the actual wedding of my best friend, and he was making out with one of the bridesmaids.
4: Oh.
1: Like you caught him at the wedding?
4: At the wedding?
9: Yes, at the wedding.
4: Oh, my God.
1: If you don't mind me asking, go ahead.
9: I was getting married to him because he was my fiance, and my best friend pulls me aside at her wedding and is like, are you really sure you want to marry him?
1: Where were they making out at the wedding? Would they choose like a closet?
9: On the dance floor.
4: Oh,
1: nice.
4: been cheating if my fiance is watching.
8: Wow.
10: Fiance's.
4: Oh, I'm so sorry.
1: No way. He did it on the dance floor.
11: No respect.
12: You did say this is your ex, right?
9: Well, he actually, he passed away in a car accident before we could even get married.
12: Oh,
4: I'm so sorry.
12: I'm sorry about that.
9: Yeah.
1: Wow.
9: Well, I mean, it's a full circle kind of thing. Yeah. But yeah,
8: he did it to himself.
9: Quite the experience.
8: Are you doing okay? That sounds like
9: I'm married. I've been married for the last 8 years.
8: Good.
9: Okay. I have a beautiful daughter.
12: Yeah. Right.
4: Yeah. Wow. Yeah. You weren't meant to be with him.
1: I like to hear that people found the right person afterwards. Yeah. That makes me feel better.
2: Yeah.
1: Thank you, Emily, for sharing.
2: Ooh.
1: Wow.
12: Wasn't expected the dead.
1: The dead. I know.
4: Plot twist on plot twist.
12: That's the risk you take when you ask what happened.
8: Uh-huh. And she said it's a full circle moment.
4: At least it was a while back.
1: Man. All right. Well, some of our friends that called us here may need to write our love ex for Kelly Raspberry. And maybe some of this advice is going to hit close.
2: Maybe.
1: We got love letters to Kelly coming your way in 10 minutes.
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1: From the Kiss FM Traffic Center, in Fort Worth, look out for an accident blocking the right lane of 30 eastbound at Cook's Lane. 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
32: And that is our love expert, Kelly Raspberry, who you can write at loveletterstokelly.com. Let's go ahead and try to get some of that advice going.
33: Love letters. Love letters to Kelly.
32: Dear Kelly, you are the love expert.
34: Well, I am.
32: Topic number one. I'm a married man and have been for about 5 years. I'm in my 20s, so is my wife. My wife always, how could I describe it, attacks me out of nowhere. She just starts going off about how we're always around my family and we do things I want to do, but when it's something she wants to do or be around her family, I act, quote, off. When I don't feel like I'm acting off at all, but if I'm being completely honest with you, she makes all those plans with my family and always complains when I try to make plans and then just find something else to get upset about or be mad about. It's exhausting and extremely frustrating. Topic two, I work a physically demanding field and a job. I do all the grocery shopping, then I come home, pick up the house, take care of our two large dogs, do all the laundry, all the dishes.
34: Come on.
32: And 80% of the time, I cook dinner. When I bring up the fact that I feel like I do a lot of the grunt work around the house, she gets very defensive because she has a long day and wants to come home and I have to clean. Not to devalue what she does, but if I'm being completely honest, she sits in an office and does a lot of computer work and insurance for healthcare offices. I climb ladders all day, fixing exterior of people's homes, and I still make an effort to do all that stuff at home. How do I bring this up without making her blow up and get defensive like she always does? How do I navigate the topics with compassion and understanding when I honestly don't feel bad about it and don't understand it? Thanks again.
34: I don't know. Look, don't discount the fact that just because somebody has a desk job or something that it's not mentally exhaustion. A lot of times mental exhaustion is more taxing than physical exhaustion.
1: That's true.
34: Yeah. I mean, so don't discount really that. She could literally be exhausted by the end of her day, even if she's just sitting at a desk. So I'm going to take that off the plate there. But, you know, you just pick somebody. This is who you picked, guy. I don't know what to tell you. You said every time you talk to her, she blows up. Well, maybe just take a different approach. Come at her with love when it's a really calm, nice time, a romantic time, or just a, you know, you're out doing something really fun, and say, hey, listen, I know we've been butting heads on a lot of things lately, and I don't like the way that feels. I don't like arguing with you. Can we together come up with a plan that works for both of us? Because I know you're frustrated with me. You say, I don't act... You know, take some of it on you. You say I don't act, you know, normal, or I act off around your family. What do you need from me that makes you feel better? And, you know, and I'll be honest, I'm really frustrated when you come home and you don't contribute at all to the house. I don't want to fight about it, but where's the happy medium here? So, I mean, maybe that's it. Just approach her at a calm time. A lot of times people bring up these conversations when you're in the middle of a fight, and that's not going to be productive. But if she's already defensive, did that come out of nowhere? I think a lot of times people get married thinking, oh, once we're married, all these little problems and these little annoyances are going to go away.
32: They
34: were there. You just chose to ignore them. So I don't know your specifics. I'm just saying approach it with love. Take the blame for where you are wrong, because it's not all her. And you apologize for discounting, you know, that what you do is, you know, I know what you do is mentally draining and exhausting, and I'm sorry for that. You know, maybe if there's a way you can scrape together, have somebody come and clean the house once a month. Yeah. I mean, that's not a huge expense. Just have somebody come and help out once a month. If you can put that in the budget, if that helps, get a good deep cleaning of the house once a month. I don't know.
32: And don't forget, you could always get a therapist to, you know, have a sit down between so both of you can sit there with a... someone in the middle that's not going to take
34: sides.
32: You
34: can do that. You can have a neutral party.
32: Yeah.
34: A lot of people say, I can't afford therapy. Well, they give free therapy at church.
32: Yeah.
34: Free therapy at church.
32: There you go.
33: Love letters to Kelly.
2: Hey, Kelly, you're the love expert.
34: I am.
2: About 2 months ago, my brother's best friend decided he was totally in love with my sister. He will not stop texting her. I love my sister to death, and I know any guy would be lucky to have her. But... I know for a fact this guy was in love with two other girls who turned him down flat over the course of the last few months before he started texting my sister. To clarify, my sister is not interested in him either, but he's still my brother's friend, and our moms are very close friends, but his family is extremely touchy and overly sensitive. So my question is, how does she tell him she's not interested without hurting his family's feelings or his? Sarah.
34: I'm not interested in dating you. I mean, that we don't have to worry about everybody's feelings every dang day. Every once in a while, somebody's feelings are going to get hurt, and we're all grown adults, and you just get over it. Just say, I really appreciate it, but I'm just, use all the excuses in the book. I'm just not in a place where I'm ready to date anybody right now. I really like you like that, but not in a romantic way. I mean, you just, sometimes you got to put on your big girl panties, and why are you writing and not your sister? She can't even write me to ask?
2: No.
34: I mean, it's just like, who cares? It's going to play out for itself.
2: Yeah.
34: It's going to work itself out. It doesn't have to be that big of a drama. Is all the family involved? They're already planning the wedding just because he looks at her? I mean, this sounds like a bigger deal than it needs to be. I don't know why. I don't mean to dismiss your letter, but I just don't. I'm really just not interested. I'm just not feeling it.
2: Clearly, he's a grown
34: man. There's no way. Sometimes people's feelings get hurt.
32: And that's okay.
34: It
32: happens.
34: And you build up a little callus. And then the next time it doesn't hurt so bad. He got rejected by two other women and survived it. He survived it. He'll survive this too.
32: You will.
2: There you go.
32: And if you want to write our love expert, you can do it. Lovelettersdekelly.com is where our love expert's website resides.
34: I swear I'm not grumpy today, but it sounds like I'm grumpy.
32: Sometimes you got to be stern with your advice.
34: It sounded like I was grumpy, but I'm not grumpy. No. I'm a little tired, but not grumpy.
32: Okay. No, you sounded fine.
2: Yeah.
32: And the new episode of the Love Letters to Kelly podcast did drop yesterday, if you want to take a listen to that.
34: Very chatty. Very chatty.
32: Were you very chatty?
34: Yes.
32: White Cheddar's on that bad boy, too.
34: He's not as chatty.
32: Not as chatty that day. Good mood, though. Good mood. Now, teachers, if you're listening right now, we got something for you. We try to help you out every single year because we know how much work you put in. We know the school year's long. You got to deal with all the parents and all that stuff. 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You got golf views. You got white sand beaches. 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And we love this because we spread the love so other teachers and other school districts will get to hear what you're doing.
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32: 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And we're doing this because we just want to thank you for what you do. Again, that's kidnation.com. 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

0: 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In Douglas, look out for an accident blocking the right lane of the Bush Turnpike eastbound at Douglas North Tollway. I'm Amanda with your Kiss FM traffic update. 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
1: You know how we think our phones and our computers listen to us, and I just brought up QR codes.
2: Mm-hmm. We know.
1: I saw an article that interested me. I saw the headline and I clicked on it. It grabbed me, and then it said, "Prove you're not a robot." And I got nervous that I was going to click on the "I'm not a robot," and it was going to tell me pick which ones are lights, and then it's that that grid, and then I get really nervous, and I usually click off.
3: Sometimes I fail.
1: I don't want to feel stupid.
4: I have before.
1: I didn't get that this time. It said, "Scan this QR code to continue."
4: Oh, okay.
1: No, I'm not going to scan a QR code because how's that work? I'm on my computer, so now I got to get my phone and then I got to read it on my phone.
4: Yep, it's exactly.
1: You've done this?
4: No, well, I'm just saying that's exactly how it works.
1: I'm not doing it.
4: I think I have actually.
3: It felt sketchy.
1: That's weird. I clicked off, so I don't know what the story's about.
2: Oh,
1: no. It was about a guy that got arrested because he was clapping too much. Right? Don't you
3: want to? Disturbing the peace.
1: It was at a meeting. He was a teacher, and he was at a meeting for the city or something like that. And they're dropping the charges on him.
4: I love being the guy that can get the clap started, though.
1: I know.
4: If something happens, like at church, I love being that first clapper. Oh, I love
3: that. That's so you. What if you're the only clapper?
4: Then
3: though?
4: It gets a little.
3: That's so awkward.
5: You kind of just like slow awkward. It.
4: Yeah,
5: down,
4: you have
3: like...
4: to go.
3: Yeah.
1: I want to be the guy at the meeting still. If you're at the PTA meeting or school board meeting where they say, "Does anybody have?" Is anybody against this? Say nay. I always want to be the nay guy.
3: Oh, yeah.
4: Every once in a while, on my committee that I'm on, the TIERS committee, TIERS board, what? I get to make a motion or a second a motion.
5: That's cool.
4: Yeah.
1: Second the motion?
4: What do you call it? Parliamentary procedure? Yeah.
3: Sounds good.
1: Do you second that? And you go, "I second that"?
4: Yeah, sometimes.
1: I'd like to do that, too. But
3: you
1: the nay.
3: Get on a board.
4: Yeah.
1: I just go to the meetings. I don't want to be on the board.
3: No, you got to be on the board to make motions.
4: To make motions, you have to be on the board, JC.
1: I don't want to.
4: It's really cool because the mayor's
3: there. Who needs JC on their board?
1: Somebody listening this morning. I don't want to be on the board.
5: We could start a new board.
3: Yeah.
2: The board's board.
1: The board sounds boring.
4: A kids board.
2: A cheese board.
3: I'm on the kids. Ooh. Kids board.
4: Yeah.
5: Cheese board.
1: I'll be on that board.
2: A charcuterie board.
3: No, there's no room for anybody else.
1: Oh. So I got to be a different board?
4: Board's full.
2: You can be on the game board.
1: Yeah, game boards are fun.
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0: the KISS FM Traffic Center. In Fort Worth, look out for slow traffic on East Loop 820 southbound between Highway 287 and 20. And look out for an accident blocking the right lane of 30 eastbound at Cook's Lane. I'm Amanda with your KISS FM traffic update. 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

you to Vegas with tickets to see Teddy Swims. And I'm supposed to just give them to you? I love Vegas too. Because I work for Kiss FM, I can't win. So you make sure to be listening every hour on the hour. We're going to be getting you in. Another chance coming up in 10 minutes.

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0: Beautiful trip to Vegas would cure my soul right about now. Have you ever been? If you haven't, let me just tell you, it's one of the best places to go. Yes, it is. Argue with someone else. It is 106.1 Kiss FM. We have our casino going down, which basically just means we're going to get you from DFW to Vegas so you can go have some fun, play some slots or blackjack if you're like a pro. But most importantly, you're going to have some tickets to see Teddy Swims in hand as well from us. So we're basically funding your trip and your fun while you're in Vegas. Every hour on the hour, you have a chance at winning. 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Another one's going to be coming up at 11 and then 12 and then 1 and then 2 and then you get it, right? 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

We're 2 days away from one of the greatest music festivals of all time. I'm calling it right now. It is 106.1 KISS FM. Olivia Rodrigo launching Daisy Chain Fields Festival. All women performers, by the way, herself, Chapel Roan, Doechii, Cat's Eye, and a ton more. It's going to be amazing. All right.

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1: This is what we're going to do. Coming up in 10 minutes, our 106.1 KISS FM Casino is your way in to see Teddy Swims in Vegas. And we're going to make it happen. We're getting you those flights from DFW to Vegas. Tickets will be yours, and you just got to be close for your chance to win. Every hour on the hour, we have your chance. So coming up at 11, they can be yours.

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1: 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I can't even explain it. 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Okay, you're going to pack your bags. You're going to wait for your Uber. You're going to pull up to the airport. 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So we have your fun plan set up for you already. You got to go to Fremont if you want to do that. You can walk down the strip. You can have all the good foods, all the good drinks. Gamble a little bit if that's what you like to do. So many chances to win on 106.1 Kiss FM. Another one going to be coming up for you at 12. Okay, we're doing it every hour on the hour. Did it at 10, 11, coming up at 12, 1, 2, 3. 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Coming up at 12.
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Remember when I thought the fair was going to kick off 2 days ago, August 25th? Whole time I was thinking, we're in September. And I was like, oh my gosh, the fair's in 2 days. Sadly, we're still a month away. I'm daydreaming of those chocolate corny dogs, the hot Cheeto pizza. It is 106.1 KISS FM. Now I'm going extra hard as soon as it opens. For just

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1: 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It's going to be a ton of fun, and of course, you get to enjoy all the fun things you can do in Vegas, the casinos, the food, all the fun stuff. Your chance to win is every hour on the hour, so you stay close. In 10 minutes, we'll be giving you another shot to win.

spice season is officially here. Happy Halloween. Merry Christmas. I am so excited. It's the most wonderful time of the year. Even though the weather says otherwise, it is 106.1 KISS FM. Who cares? Okay? Fall is here. I know.

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Drake was at one of her shows singing his heart out word for word as if he wrote the song. And now that I'm thinking about it, I don't doubt it. It is 106.1 KISS FM, and she's in Texas. Just when

bars. I was able to witness one myself yesterday. If you don't know what a barnacle is, they're putting them on cars all over DFW if you have unpaid parking tickets. It's that big old yellow thing that goes on your windshield and keeps you from being able to drive until you pay them. Then they'll take it off. It is 106.1 KISS FM. They're getting serious around these parts. 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
1: y'all. Why don't I get you on a flight from DFW to Vegas with tickets to see Teddy Swims? I could do it. And I'm actually doing it every hour on the hour. So you have plenty of chances to win our 106.1 Kiss FM Casino. While you're there, have some tacos, have a great time, do a little gambling, go to the casinos, go shopping. But we'll get you flights from DFW to Vegas and those tickets to see Teddy Swims without a doubt. Another chance to win coming up.

I promised you. Flights out of DFW to Vegas, and I'm going to deliver next. Not only that, we're going to be throwing some tickets to see Teddy Swims while you're there, your way. It is our 106.1 KISS FM Casino, and it's right after Zara Larsson's Midnight Sun. Your shot to win. Good luck.

Don't mind me just crying again on 106.1 Kiss FM because I love Vegas. What do you mean you get flights from DFW to Vegas on us and tickets to do something real fun? Okay, tickets to see Teddy Swims. All of this is included with our 106.1 Kiss FM Casino. You know how long it's been since I've been to Vegas? Since my bachelorette trip, which was, oh my God, 2 years ago. The time of my life is always had in Vegas, and you can have the time of your life when you win.

0: so many shots to win every hour on the hour. Think about it. 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
1: 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Maybe. But is it worth it to get you out to Vegas for Teddy Swims? I say so. The 106.1 KISS FM Casino, man. 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You're playing, and you're winning a free trip for Teddy in Vegas.

0: 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Kelsey, how's your Thursday afternoon?
1: Treating you? I'm headed to a friend's house to float in their pool, so it's a good day.
0: 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Thanks for the invite.
1: I know. I'm sorry. 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
0: Whatever. 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
1: So let's go out to 35. Zach, you're there. You get the song, man. Any artist, any song, I got you.
2: I like that Bruno Mars. I don't know the song of it.
1: I'm assuming, this one with the mariachi band.
2: Yeah, the mariachi one, yeah.
1: Dude, Risk It All. I got it on KISS for you. Appreciate you, brother.
2: All right, thanks, man. For just a

0: All right, Kelly, be honest with me. Be honest with all of us on Kiss FM out there listening right now. You were definitely the tryhard back in school, gym class, like kickball, softball. You were the one that was trying harder than everyone. Admit it, all right? Because you're going to the gym right now. You said you do like 2 days. This is impressive. What are we doing in the gym today?
1: I do total body. Like, I do everything, arms, legs, core, everything, you know.
0: We got into a fight. You could literally drop me. 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

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Hit cherries. Hit cherries again. Don't hit cherries. Lose all my money. That's not the way it's going to go for you at the 106.1 Kiss FM Casino. You're winning a trip to Vegas for Teddy Swims. 3 o'clock. I can't.

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Or am I the only cheap screw in the car who does that here? It's 106.1 KISS FM. 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
2: 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And I'll get to see Teddy Swims, too. Three.

0: All right, let's do it. Coming up next, 106.1 Kiss F. Oh, wait. Hello. What's up?
1: Hello.
0: Hey, what's good? What are you doing?
1: Here, waiting.
0: Okay, you're online, too. You're trying to play the 106.1 Kiss F. Casino. You win a free trip to Vegas for Teddy Swims. Yeah, everyone's here ready to play the casino, and you're going to, too. It's right after Justin.

0: Let's go over to the medical district. It's 106.1 Kiss FM. Matt Holiday, what's good? Hey, you got off tomorrow. You tell me, Ashlyn, and what are you doing tomorrow? Because you got like a 3-day weekend ahead of you.
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0: Wow.
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0: Oh, dude, I feel you. I mean, I work with babies, too. They're full-grown adults, but they act like children, like, nonstop. So I get it. I feel you.
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1: 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Look, it's the only one in Texas. We're running here. Trip to Vegas for Teddy Swims. We're going to do that again at 4.

We can stop at every single Buc-ee's on the way down to Austin, which I think is like 7 of them. I'll pay for the gas. I'll pay for the snacks. Anyone got an extra ticket for this girl in Austin this weekend? I'm down. Let's go. It's Kiss. I could

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1: Let's go, man. I feel like you're about to hit the jackpot. 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And some tickets for Teddy Swims. You ready? 4 o'clock. We're playing.

We're running literally the only one in the entire state of Texas. And it may not be legal, but don't tell anyone, all right? It's our little secret. I'm talking about the 106.1 Kiss FM casino we got running here. We've been handing out trips, by the way. No, we're not going to steal all your money. No, you don't got to hit 21. You don't have to bust over. No, you just got to listen one more song. And then I'm going to send you out to Las Vegas to some real casinos and get you to see Teddy Swims. You ready to play? Right after.

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0: All right, so if you didn't know, I'm over in Addison. That's where we're at here in Dallas. But don't worry, I don't forget about y'all in Fort Worth. All right, Crystal's out there. She's listening. She listens every afternoon to Who? Come on.
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2: 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I know you love that, Ari. Hate That I Made You Love Me. 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

All right, so you know tomorrow's New Music Friday, right? And that guy's got a new album. I know you Alex Warren fans are going to be waiting up till 11. We're going to be playing a new single off it, Emerald Eyes, all day tomorrow on Kiss. Guys, it's

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1: 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Oh, yeah, we got that. You just got to play the 106.1 Kiss FM Casino. We're going to get you to Teddy Swims in Las Vegas. We're going to play again at 5.

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3: 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Teddy Swims, I mean, let's go. A trip out there, all yours.
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0: Oh, yeah, not just tickets, like a full trip out for Teddy Swims in Las Vegas. Take a seat, man, at the table. The 106.1 KISS FM Casino is giving that out next.

0: Repeat it there. It's new Ed Sheeran, Martin Garrix on 106.1 Kiss FM. It's Matt Holiday. What's up? All right, everyone listening to this can play this game. It's called Finish the Sentence. And all you need to do is just call me and tell me how you would finish it. And everyone listening to this right now can play because the sentences, you know they are not from Texas when... Finish the sentence. You know they're not from Texas when what?
1: They don't say y'all.
0: Okay, I am not from Texas originally, but let me tell you, I got complimented the other day by a coworker because I not only correctly used the word y'all in a sentence, I say y'all like every sentence, I used the word all y'all, the saying all y'all, which that is not proper English, but in Texas, that is common vernacular, all right? All y'all, right? That's how you say it.
1: That's right, y'all.
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Look, I didn't want to rub it in, but you kind of did miss BTS when they were at AT&T Stadium 2 weekends ago. And you missed Benson Boone last weekend, too, at AAC. No, it's all good. You're going to see both of them. You're going to see Cardi B, Snoop Dogg, and Zara Larsson. Trip to our iHeartRadio Music Festival. That's next on KISS. You want it? 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

0: Okay, this is so random. I don't know why I'm asking you this. It's Matt on Kiss FM, but hey, is there like a smell that, you know what, most people would probably say that does not smell good, but for some reason your nose is like, I really enjoy that. Curious. Do you have one?
1: Gasoline.
0: Okay. I feel like a lot of people out there would probably agree with you. Like, it kind of smells good.
1: I just spilled some on me, filling up my tank.
0: Oh, damn.
1: Yes, sir.
0: There we go. That's like a little extra free perfume right there for you.

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Vegas. And I feel like you need this the most. Teddy Swims in Vegas. Are you going to be able to handle yourself in Vegas? Doesn't matter. We're not liable for that. We're just liable for getting you there with that trip to see Teddy Swims in Vegas. After this, on 106.1 KISS FM. I can't.

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0: We got Teddy Swims in Vegas. You're going to be able to win it every hour on the hour tonight. Just a little heads up. I feel like you deserve it. 106.1 Kiss FM.
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I'm going to need you to win a trip to Vegas so you can get a little two-turn. All right, you deserve it. You've been putting in some hard work. And then you're going to be able to see Teddy Swims at 7. We got you on 106.1 KISS FM.

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3: I believe in you. I know what's going to happen. You're going to be in Vegas listening to Teddy Swim to his concert, and you're going to be doing it for free when you win that trip. 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